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Thanks to Denny Wimmer Presents. 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

I said, are you gonna be my girl? Well, it's 1, 2, 3, take my hand and come with me, because you look so fine that I really wanna make you mine. Really wanna make you mine. 4, 5, 6, come on and get your kicks. Now you don't need a

0: Sure, Noah's got a new album out. But Elliot in the Morning has a brand new sticker, which is what he's singing about, right? So welcome everyone officially to Sticker Season. Want one? 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It's Elliot in the Morning's Summer of Stickers. And yes, I do know the Foos released a record too, but thank you. 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Because, wait, I'm sorry, the song is about that. Turns out the truth's in the nest. Elliot in the Morning.
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0: 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Pierce the Veil, AFI, and more, including round-trip airfare, a five-night hotel stay, and a pair of four-day passes. Thanks to Danny Wimmer Presents. This is a national contest.
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0: 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It's Elliot in the Morning's Summer of Stickers. 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Turns out the truth's in the nest. 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
7: 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All right, look, if this cat on TikTok can do it, I know you can. 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
0: 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It's a unique taste of alt-rock history at 1:30 with Vaughn's Vault. Mm. Then a generous portion each afternoon and the biggest tickets to the biggest shows with Liz through your ride home. And finally, a delicious dessert of alternative throughout your evening.
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1: They arrived in Germany under a cloud. Cacciapoli, the match fixing scandal, had just broken in Italy, threatening to demote Juventus and disgrace the league. Several squad members faced charges back home. Coach Marcello Lippi turned isolation into fuel. Italy played pragmatically, ruthlessly. Goalkeeper Gianluigi Buffon conceded just 2 goals all tournament. One penalty, one own goal. They beat Germany in the semifinal at extra time. Fabio Grosso curling home a beauty in the final minute. Then France in Berlin. Penalties. Grosso again. The last kick. Trezeguet missed. Italy's fourth world championship. The squad lifted the trophy and dedicated it to the country, to the league, to the friends back home waiting for verdicts.
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Sure, Noah's got a new album out. But Elliot in the Morning has a brand new sticker, which is what he's singing about, right? So welcome everyone officially to Stick-er season. Want one? 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And yes, I do know the Foos released a record too, but thank you. 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Turns out the truth's in the nest. Elliot in the Morning.

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Sure, Noah's got a new album out. But Elliot in the Morning has a brand new sticker, which is what he's singing about, right? So welcome everyone officially to Stick-er season. Want one? 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And yes, I do know the Foos released a record too, but thank you. 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Turns out the truth's still an ass. Elliot in the Morning.

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0: Sure, Noah's got a new album out. But Elliot in the Morning has a brand new sticker, which is what he's singing about, right? So welcome everyone officially to Stick-er season. Want one? 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It's Elliot in the Morning's Summer of Stickers. 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Because, wait, I'm sorry, the song is about that? Turns out the truth's in the nest. Elliot in the Morning.
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1: They arrived in Germany under a cloud. Pacciapoli, the match-fixing scandal, had just broken in Italy, threatening to demote Juventus and disgrace the league. Several squad members faced charges back home. Coach Marcello Lippi turned isolation into fuel. Italy played pragmatically, ruthlessly. Goalkeeper Gianluigi Buffon conceded just two goals all tournament, one penalty, one own goal. They beat Germany in the semifinal at extra time. Fabio Grosso curling home a beauty in the final minute. Then France in Berlin. Penalties. Grosso again. The last kick. Trezeguet missed Italy's fourth world championship. The squad lifted the trophy and dedicated it to the country, to the league, to the friends back home waiting for verdicts.
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0: Oop, hold on. I just hit a button that I shouldn't have. Line.
1: Oh, my God.
2: No. It's not coffee. It's coffee soup.
3: What are you?
4: Play. With
0: what did you get?
4: Got a gun.
2: The hell?
0: Got a gun. That other male is Tyler.
4: Oh, wait.
1: Okay.
0: I've never heard this before. Did it beep?
4: I don't know.
1: Your phone doesn't ring immediately. Instead, it'll show you a transcript of the conversation.
3: Oh, God. Oh, no.
5: I died.
0: What?
1: I have breaking news.
0: Hold on 1 second.
6: Huh? Oh, I wouldn't do that if I were you, dude.
0: No, it's very important. Jen's coming in with something.
7: Oh, my God. He's standing up.
0: There we go. The omelets are done.
3: And go.
1: Francine has been found.
8: Local disc jockey is Sim Hop Order this evening.
9: I sent Diane a few pictures of me exploring.
10: Not talking about this.
9: Nature.
7: Marks.
9: And look what I came upon.
3: Dude!
8: The monsters are chipping to the cradle.
3: Don't call me what you normally do. You're on the radio.
11: Okay, Elliot, I'm in a scene, but that's fine.
3: Are we cool if somebody lives in the house for 5 months?
1: How many hairs is that?
3: Can you please zip up your pants? The woman you were just talking to is a hook.
7: Did you see that?
8: Yanked off the air yesterday following some questionable remarks.
3: Big deal. I said dude to a caller.
1: That's how it talks.
3: Yeah, you know what that is? Real talk. I have an idea, journalist. You talk to somebody that may have potentially killed somebody.
12: You tend to repeat yourself sometimes.
3: That's, you know,
7: I am speaking!
13: Siegel often draws his audience at the expense of others.
3: R.I.P. Lucy.
9: And Tyler's been up this way.
3: Sir, please.
1: I am involved.
14: How you doing, Elliot?
3: I am better than you.
15: Hi, this is
3: It's car law.
14: Mandatory disclaimer, this isn't legal advice.
1: He still owes you $400?
14: The biggest jackass in the world. You know that?
3: I feel like I should call you doctor or something like that.
12: Dr. Corcoran would be great. Thank you.
3: What's going on?
1: Take a drink. Don't spill.
3: Bobby, I'm not, but what's going on here?
4: Sorry, I've got phlegm.
3: I could spray some white lithium at you.
2: I was 160 over 105.
1: Damn.
2: Beat the laser.
1: Oh.
14: Yep. Not.
1: Run that again.
2: Were they even shocked?
3: Nobody more than Alan May.
10: Hockey is a fun sport.
2: But it's also a cake.
3: You never got body slammed?
16: Offer still on the table.
17: Get these hands.
3: Shoehorns a millionaire.
17: Go Birds.
3: Wild one night only. Elliot in the round. Vegas weekend.
7: Are you serious?
1: Swear to God.
4: I ended up peeing my pants.
2: The Germantown pisser.
1: It's like duty to me.
4: I would say it's a cleanse, not a detox.
0: Hashtag 1212.
12: Was it the pig butt worm?
3: D-I-A-R-R-A-G-A.
18: I am the mayor of Brainerd, Minnesota. Diarrhea and all.
3: We should win a Peabody.
1: What just happened?
7: I can't no more.
4: It's like dead.
3: EITM has been canceled by AI.
19: And yet Buddy Reiser admits...
3: I'm dating a chatbot.
12: It's over.
2: Don't you forget about it.
14: Elliot in the Morning. You ever heard of Elliot in the Morning?
4: Oh, shoot. I forget.
14: Haven't? Okay.

0: morning. Your phone number for everything. 866-2-ELLIOT. 866-235-5468. Hello. Claire.
1: Good morning.
2: Hello.
0: Hey, how are we today?
1: Good.
0: Good. Did you have a good night?
1: AC's fixed.
0: Right on, Diane.
1: Yep.
0: Look at you. Look how cool you look today.
1: Yeah.
0: Look how cool.
1: It was a backup capacitor.
0: They called it.
1: That needed to be replaced.
0: Did you check your TVX?
1: What?
0: Wasn't that the three letters, the TVX?
2: I think it was TiVo.
0: No, I still have those systems running. Well, look at you. That's great.
1: Yeah.
0: That's good news.
1: He was in and out in like 15 minutes.
0: Easy fix.
1: Under warranty.
0: Even better.
1: Zero.
0: That's great.
1: Shout out to Tristan from FHFR.
0: No, that's good news.
1: I was so happy. I felt such a sense of accomplishment. I didn't do anything.
0: Not true.
1: But I felt
0: Were you home?
1: Such a sense of accomplishment.
0: Fantastic. No, that's great. That's good news. By the way, can I ask you this? Did you get any rain yesterday?
1: Yeah, it got really dark and windy around 4-ish.
0: And then it rained for 10 minutes.
1: And it sprinkled a little bit. It didn't pour by us.
0: No, you got rain?
1: I mean, the
0: storms.
1: Roads are wet.
0: But it pissed a little bit. Did you get rain?
2: Yeah, it really hasn't stopped raining since yesterday afternoon.
0: Are you serious?
2: It was really bad, lightning and thunder, but it's been pretty steady with maybe the occasional dry spots since the last 12 plus hours?
0: 10 minutes. 10 minutes of rain, and it wasn't even hard.
1: It got really ominous looking.
0: It got a little
1: super
0: gray.
1: Windy when
0: yeah.
1: that, I guess that was when the cold front came in.
0: I had no idea that it stormed. I had no clue.
2: Oh my God, there are some areas that were hit hard with like trees down.
0: So is that what?
1: Frederick got nailed, right?
2: Yes, it did.
1: Buckystown Pike, all the telephone poles that
0: That's
1: came down?
0: That's what I was going to ask. Was that storm related or did
1: it
0: one of them?
1: It had to have been.
0: Well, I don't know. It didn't storm by me. I didn't even get any rain.
2: Oh, you think it was like, was that in Florida where the big rig?
0: Oh, what was it? They
2: it
0: all started
2: on
0: coming
2: one
0: down.
2: Line and
0: yeah.
2: then pulled down fences and poles. And
0: it all started pulling them down. But so the one in Frederick, well, the one, didn't like 12 or 13 of the poles come down?
1: Yeah, that's what they said all along Buckystown Pike.
0: So was that storm related?
1: It had to have been.
2: Trapped cars.
1: Yeah.
2: It's very scary.
0: No, I saw one pole. Look at that. Yeah, there it is. Look at the pole is laying on top of the car.
2: Mm-hmm. The initial response.
0: Do you know how terrified I would be?
2: From the fire department was told that it was one car, one pole, and then they got there and they were like, why are there a dozen poles
1: yeah.
2: down?
0: So there were 12 poles that came down.
2: And injuries.
0: Is everybody okay?
2: They went to the hospital.
0: Was it just from nobody got electrocuted?
2: I think they were able to, they at least the word de-energize them.
1: Oh,
0: so they turned off the circuit breaker and then everything shut down. Dude, look at all those poles that are on the ground.
2: So does that mean those were to have literally, I mean, this is an exaggeration, 12 poles snapped. Were those defective poles?
0: So were they loose teeth that were ready to come out anyway?
2: Or are they newer and it was just cheap material? Cheap wood.
0: That's a good question. No, how long have those poles been up? Kristen, will you find me somebody? will you find me somebody? Well, I'm not going to find somebody that was in the middle of that. I'm not going to find somebody who was there.
2: You may find somebody from the fire department.
0: Well, that's true. Kristen, will you see if you can find me somebody who knows the Frederick poles, please? 866-2-ELLIOT. 866-235-5468. That would be terrifying to me. Not the pole hitting the car. That would also be terrifying to me. But worse would be the live power lines
1: yeah.
0: that are laying on the ground.
2: Yeah, and so many of them. It's scary when it's just one.
0: The good news is, though, that once it's down, like, you're not going anywhere. Like, there's a pole laying in the middle of the street. So if you didn't get hit, you're good. No. Like, you're not okay. going to...
1: Is this your silver lining?
0: No, but I mean, once they're down, they're down. You know what I mean? Like, so traffic would suck. I'd be very angry about that. But once those poles are down, like, look at those. Well, that sucks if you're that car. It looks like, honestly, it looks like somebody put hurdles in the street.
2: Yeah, it looks like an obstacle course.
0: I would also tell myself, I just drive right over that.
1: You're the dick driving around people.
0: The
1: not stopping to see if everybody's okay.
0: High profile vehicle.
1: I got places to go.
0: No. Well, I wouldn't get out of my car.
2: Now, this morning, is that all cleared up?
0: I'm going to say yes.
1: I didn't hear any problems on that stretch.
0: You know what electrical wire scares me?
1: Huh?
0: When you're coming to work and you make the right onto Rollins by like where the like the Jewish cafe is or whatever it is.
1: Oh yeah.
0: And there's that one wire that's low down.
2: We've talked about that before.
1: Yeah.
0: Yeah. I'm ready to take that thing out. Not intentionally.
2: They pushed it back a little bit.
0: Oh, barely. That's a short and curly.
2: It used to feel like it skimmed the top of your roof.
0: I feel like I'm hitting it every time.
2: You have a taller, higher profile car.
0: And you know what's gonna happen? I'm gonna zap myself. I'm gonna zap. But you have all those power lines laying there.
2: Mm-hmm.
0: And then you've got wet streets where apparently it stormed in Frederick.
2: Just Frederick. And no, not even the whole county, just Frederick.
0: Just on Buckystown Road. But it's amazing. I literally had no rain. I had no rain.
2: I thought that was...
0: The Nats had no rain.
2: Region-wide. They didn't have any delays?
1: Really?
0: No, they didn't have a delayed start last night.
1: Oh.
2: No, but they didn't stop the game at any point?
0: No, they finished the game. It was a quick game last night. I think they finished in just over 2 hours. Yeah. I'll tell you what. D.C., Virginia, we were great. No problems. Now, I don't know if Richmond got rain.
1: Sorry about the flooding in the Roslyn Tunnel. But apparently Elliot said there was no rain in Arlington.
0: Wait, there was flooding in the Roslyn Tunnel?
1: Yeah.
0: But is that because of the construction?
1: No, I think the construction coupled with the water that came down overnight.
0: I have no idea. Even on the way in, I had my window down. Yeah, like there was no rain.
2: It was raining.
0: When I drove in, I had the sunroof open.
1: I had a little sprinkle, nothing major, but you could tell it rained a lot because the roads were so wet.
0: Yes, the roads were wet, but the roads can be wet.
1: And there's a ton of people on the road today.
0: You know what? I'm glad you said that. It was so packed driving in this morning at like 2:20.
1: So these are all people, I guess, getting out of town early?
0: Or they finally got around those power lines that were down in Frederick. Yes,
2: I don't know if it is a phone issue, but Kristen said calls are dropping, but she did get a guy who took 4 hours yesterday to get from Bethesda to Frederick.
0: Oh, Maryland. Yep. Wait, 4 hours?
1: Oh, my God.
0: Yes. Was it because the road was shut? Or just because of the rain?
2: Also because
1: rain and traffic.
2: It was hazardous everywhere, not just where they had to de-energize poles.
0: I've had that happen. Grandma naked. No, but now I'm worried about the phone. And the Tiger team is here. So if there's a problem, Diane.
2: Always looking to help. Thanks, Diane.
0: No, and the guys are great. I don't know what they did. Like I know what they didn't do. They didn't clean off any of the buttons.
2: No, you know what they did? They stopped themselves this morning from calling both Elliot and myself stupid. Because we at different times.
0: Wait, I need somebody to test. Somebody call me, please, because the calls are now dropping, but I need to test it, please. Just somebody, I don't care where you are. 866-2-Elliot, 866-235-5468. What did I do to look stupid?
2: The number of times you hit the dump button.
0: Well, it didn't work the way that it normally does.
2: Well, yeah, and you got antsy and hit it more times than you should have. And then before they even came in here to check on you.
0: But I told them.
2: You didn't tell them what you told me. I think I took the station off the air.
0: I may have hit the dump button so many times that we just went off the air. I have no idea. I have no clue.
2: And then a few minutes later, not a few minutes later from yours, they came in right away and instantly saw the light come on and there was no problem. You just hit it too many times. And then I had an issue with hearing audio off the revamped board. And it was a one-button fix.
0: Oh, what was the problem?
2: One button.
0: Was it?
2: And not even a problem. Just it was a quick little setting that needed to be changed.
0: I gotcha. Can I grab this? I just want to make sure it works. I got the Tiger team right out front, Diane. Line two. Hi, Elliot. In the morning.
3: This is a test call.
0: Beautiful, beautiful. Look at that. Tiger team fixed everything.
2: Good reverb on his voice.
0: Sir, you calling from a radio station?
3: No, I'm calling for my car, my truck.
0: You got beautiful sound in there. No, you really do.
1: He's got a good voice.
0: Well, the voice obviously goes as well. Oh, look, the Tiger team's in with Kristen. Yesterday, she had a Playboy in there.
1: Well,
0: yeah, you could have seen 1991 Bush. She'd never seen a Playboy before.
2: Not the band.
0: All right, very good. Sir, you got a great voice.
3: Thank you.
0: Yes, you're welcome. He's got a better voice than I do.
2: Well.
0: Line.
1: Oh, no.
0: Hi, Elliot in the morning.
4: Hello?
0: Hey, I do have a question. Could you ask the Tiger team, will this stuff ever populate on here? You know, does he understand what I'm saying? Chris, and you do. You understand when I don't speak in sentences. I'm sorry, who's this? Hello?
4: Hello?
0: Yeah, there you are. Test call. I got you. Who's this?
4: This is Gilson, and I just drove through Frederick.
0: Oh, are the poles, have they cleaned all the poles up?
4: Yes, they cleaned all the poles up. And it felt like a microburst yesterday because I drove through it last night.
0: So you had rain?
4: Oh, I got rain right now.
0: Do you really? It's the craziest thing. How is that possible? I'm 20 miles away, and I had nothing. I had a little itty-bitty. You know what it was? It was like, you know how sometimes, especially if you've had like a couple of beers, and you take a good, healthy piss, and you zip up, and you walk out, and like you feel a little bit, you won't get this part, Diane, but you feel a little bit of a tingle in your pain, and you're like, I still have a little in there. The little that was in there, that was the rain that I had. I had nothing last night.
1: Interesting analogy.
0: I could have grilled last night. I even went and got food.
1: I could have grilled, but
0: I did DoorDash last night.
2: Oh my God! Are you trying to set a record?
0: No, I'm trying to eat.
1: He's the David Rush of DoorDash.
0: No, Diane, you know I hate him.
4: I'm driving.
0: All right, very.
4: I'm driving it right now, and it's pouring down rain.
0: Really?
4: Yeah.
0: Is it supposed to, now it's supposed to go all weekend, right?
2: Yes.
0: Yeah, now the rain sets in.
1: I think they said
0: in.
1: We may get a little bit of sun on Monday.
0: But that's fine. That's fine. I mean, listen, you know it's coming. Yeah, look at, ooh, it's bad.
2: God damn.
0: Yeah, it's bad. Did you cancel New Jersey?
2: We did.
0: Aww. Oh, dude, that sucks.
2: So no Crab's Claw, no Spicies.
0: Oh, dude, that sucks.
2: Seaside Heights, I know.
0: That sucks. All right, brother, I appreciate it. Thank you, my friend.
2: But I was amazed how quickly, even though the weather's supposed to be bad here too, as I reminded him, my son found a replacement activity for Saturday.
0: Oh, are you going to see Obsession?
2: No, he's going to play paintball.
0: Oh, that's awesome. Oh, that's great.
2: First time, yeah.
0: He's never played paintball?
2: Now it is. I think it's in Frederick.
0: Is it Bring Your Own?
2: So I'm glad those poles are cleaned up.
0: Is it Bring Your Own? Like, is he bringing his own gun?
2: If you have them, I'm sure you don't have to rent, but he does not have a paintball gun.
0: Oh, paintball. So are you going also?
2: I am not.
0: Oh, dude, you should play.
2: I have other things to do.
0: Sit at home?
2: I offered and then had my fingers crossed behind my back.
1: Don't say yes.
0: Do I need to go to line 4? I can do that. Hi, Elliot, in the morning.
5: Hey, just making sure they work from Canada.
0: Oh, very good. Very good. Yes. How are things in Toronto?
5: It's nice in hoodie weather again. It was like, we got up to 90-something the other day, and

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1: Traffic is flowing smoothly on the interstates this morning, but do watch for a disabled vehicle causing a delay. Winterpock Road south of Ashbrook Parkway, McAnally Road. With traffic, I'm Keith Snyder.

0: the morning? All right, it's going to be busy today. We do have a bunch that we got to get through. I feel like there's a lot going on. We have stickers. Those came in. Everything's coming quick. Everything's coming quick. So stickers are in. We're mailing them out as quick as we can. I love seeing all the envelopes come in. I'm also going to tell you, 99.999% of people have figured out self-addressed stamped envelopes.
1: Yep.
0: You're welcome.
1: Now, I looked over to just get a peek at Kristen's face. I don't know if that's the number she'd put on it. Her studio is just loaded.
0: Okay, well, Kristen.
1: It's getting hard to move
0: that's
1: around.
0: That's the 0.00001% that haven't figured out self-addressed stamped envelopes. But we're there. So anyway, you send us a self-addressed stamped envelope, we will send you back a sticker. That's number one. Number two, yesterday we told you that starting tomorrow will be Free Beer Friday. Tomorrow's the Friday heading into Memorial Day. All summer long, you win anything on the show on a Friday. And you'll also get a case of beer from our friends at Lone Oak Farm Brewing Company.
1: That's
0: so that starts tomorrow.
1: Liquor and sticker summer.
0: Oh, I like that. I like that. Mm-hmm. That's good. That's good. Now, let me wrinkle that. I do have a big promotional announcement tomorrow.
1: Jesus Christ.
0: I know, but when you have the smartest listeners in the world, we're good. So there is a brand new promotional announcement coming tomorrow. That's why there's a lot going. So sticker, liquor, and new promotional announcement tomorrow. Tomorrow's going to be very busy. Tomorrow's summer's first music day. Anyway, whatever.
1: Music's first day of summer.
0: Absolutely, that'll take place. So there is a promotional announcement coming tomorrow. Let me focus on today. Cash, 7:30 and 9 o'clock. Tickets for you to see Bleachers. We'll do that. Give me about 10, 15 minutes. And then your tickets to see Iration once we get to Dirt. You can keep up with everything going on Facebook, X, Instagram, at EITM Online. Diane, let's get into some news, please.
2: Even though Elliot had no storm problems yesterday, there are still people who are dealing with power outages this morning. Both Dominion, Virginia Power, and Pepco are reporting that they are working on a few thousand people who are in the dark this morning. Ooh. I know there's a couple areas of Prince George's County, same thing in Montgomery County, that they are working on this morning. But it looks as though they are aiming to have those lights back on within the next couple of hours.
0: And then it all comes back in this afternoon and goes all day.
2: So we talked about the mess that happened along Buckystown Pike yesterday afternoon slash evening. There was also an awful accident that stuck people on the Dulles Toll Road and the airport access road for several hours
0: yesterday.
2: Was that
0: the Tesla fire?
2: Yes.
0: Dude, that was bad.
2: Yeah, they said several happened about 5 o'clock, so it's going to be busy anyway. Several vehicles were involved. At least one person had to be taken to the hospital, but they said that their injuries were not life-threatening. But then that Tesla just went up.
0: Well, and you got to remember, those batteries are going to burn.
2: Well, that's what they were saying is, and the fire crews, once they got on the scene, they just sort of sat there and soaked the thing because they said they were talking to Pete Pieringer, and he was saying, like, you've got so many battery elements in a small sort of condensed sure. area. So it's definitely going to be a case where it could go up, and it went up quickly.
0: And it just burns. You got to let it burn out.
1: Yeah, and that's the road that my bus is going to be on from the remote TSA screening location.
2: Oh, yeah.
0: Yeah, and remember, there is no go-around. You're just right. going to sit there. But you got there quick.
2: Glad you paid those $9.
1: Now, you can switch, you said, buses.
0: But then you got to rescreen.
1: Right.
0: You got to rescreen. You're
1: right.
0: not secure any longer.
2: Right. Still gaining traction online. Police have released some new photos as they search for the suspects after that Chipotle Navy. I told you that's a word.
0: Chipper.
2: I have to think about.
0: The brawl at the Chipper.
2: Chipotle Navy Yard brawl that happened over the weekend.
0: So I will say this. Those kids are going to end up getting busted, the ones who went nuts in there.
2: Yeah.
0: But their story is everywhere. I mean, you've gone international. The Daily Mail picked you up.
2: Oh, no.
0: The

0: Yeah, so, I mean, your story is everywhere.
1: Yeah. Officers were nearby the area when this broke out about 8:40 on Saturday night, but by the time they got there, everybody had fled the scene. Police and the FBI are offering a combined $6,000 in reward money for information that leads to an arrest and a conviction. Because I was seeing, I mean, obviously everybody's seen the video by now, but I've seen some other different angles. There's the guy in the red T-shirt who's just hugging his little girl.
0: Yeah.
1: Trying to keep the flying high chairs from her.
0: Like,
1: terrifying.
0: I think even the I keep saying kids, I don't know how old they are, but the people that are
1: definitely
0: brawling,
1: teenagers.
0: But even it seemed like even they got so bored with the fight, like they were barely, like one of them picks up like one of the high chairs and is like barely throwing. He's like, nah, okay.
1: What? Now you're critical.
0: I'm so bored with the fight already.
1: Yeah. Scary.
0: And did they catch the Georgetown cupcake keg guy yet?
1: Not that I've seen.
0: So he's still on the run.
1: Yeah.
0: I got to keep up with that. I need follow-ups. So that guy's still on the run. And the best I know, John Jones is still throwing sunflower seeds out to that goddamn peacock in Sterling. Trying to feed that.
1: Other news, there was scary moments for some kids who go to Sherwood High School in Sandy Spring, Maryland yesterday after 911 had to be called for a student suffering some sort of medical emergency, as is such so often the case with a story like this. Not a lot of details were released.
0: I wish they would have said what it was.
1: Just they said that the kid was taken to the hospital and that no foul play was expected.
0: Which is good, and I hope the kid is fine, obviously.
1: Yeah. Heads up for our friends in Petersburg. Some parts of the city are under a boil water advisory that they put into effect yesterday morning after a water line break caused road closures and a loss of water pressure. On the Petersburg, Virginia official government website, they said the notice is for those who live in the area and work there, too, because there's a lot of businesses affected. Union between Wythe and Tab Streets, as well as Washington between Sycamore and Union Streets. You need to boil your water before you consume it, necessary because of a loss of water pressure. Do not drink tap water without boiling it first. That's important to pass along because you don't want the...
0: No, you don't want the Shigella.
1: Well, I was going to say bubble gut.
0: You don't want that either.
1: Right. Also, we've been dealing with a lot of water main breaks in the area. WSSC said the repairs to that one along Bradley Boulevard were complete, but obviously they still had a lot of road repairs.
0: Well, the road work is going to take a while.
1: That needed to be completed as well. And then they had another one in Montgomery County yesterday along Milestone Manor Lane, but it looks as though they were able to make quick work of that one. Already underway at 6:17 this morning, crews are out at Arlington National Cemetery. The Old Guard is conducting their annual Flags In ceremony that they do every Memorial Day weekend, placing about 250,000 small American flags, one at each headstone, to honor every individual laid to rest at Arlington National Cemetery. It's quite a thing to see. Ford is recalling more than 16,000 of its Bronco vehicles because the hardtop roof panel can apparently detach from the vehicle.
0: So normally you get a recall and it affects just the person who owns the car. Don't drive behind a Bronco.
1: Exactly.
0: And the number is small. It's only 16,000 of all the Broncos.
1: Yeah.
0: But you don't know if that's the hardtop. That's a heavy hard. Buddy of mine's got one of those.
1: Yeah.
0: And that's a heavy hardtop. That thing come blowing off and come right down on you.
2: Yeah. Is that what Melissa Millay is driving with her son?
0: Oh, I haven't seen that piece. Yes, it is, actually. Mm-hmm. Yeah, she's got one of those. Don't follow Melissa Millay.
1: Well, this is these model years that are being affected are 2021 and 2022. So you can go to the Ford website or the NHTSA website, put in your VIN number, and they'll tell you if you are affected by that recall. Elsewhere, PepsiCo, the company behind snack brands like Pepsi, Lay's, Doritos, Gatorade, and Quaker Oats, says it's going to raise prices on some of its smaller chip bags.
0: But they just drop prices on those bags.
1: Well, the price increase is going to be about 10 to 20 cents per bag. Ooh. That's noticeable. They are also trying to head off the allegations of shrinkflation, saying that the pack sizes and product quality of these chip bags will remain unchanged.
0: Right, still 75% empty.
1: Despite the modest increases.
0: And who is, PepsiCo.
1: Mm-hmm.
0: What was I just reading? I was just reading something about Coke. I'll find it.
2: I don't like that, though, because as you laid out for us a year or so ago, we're about to unofficially start beach sandwich season.
1: Oh, yeah, right.
0: Absolutely.
1: People online apparently are upset with the Spotify change, the app icon for the disco ball.
0: Right.
2: It's been like that for a while.
1: Yeah. They said they're going to be changing it back next week if for some reason you became enraged over that. Also, series finale of The Late Show with Stephen Colbert happens tonight on CBS. They said it's probably going to run long. The length is still up in the air. We never really heard anything more about who the final guests are going to be.
0: I mean, I won't see it.
1: No. No, but we'll get good clips from it tomorrow.
0: Possibly.
1: Also, the series premiere of The Burrows is out on Netflix. Alfred Molina, Gina Davis, Alfre Woodard, and Bill Pullman starring. This is kind of like the older version of Stranger Things. We talked about this when they announced it.
0: Yes.
1: People who live in a retirement community, there's some weird...
0: Oh, that's right. They go to
1: the underworld. Like, otherworldly threats.
0: Yes, yes, yes.
1: So it's Stranger Things for old people.
0: Yes.
1: Ray Romano still cashing in very big from Everybody Loves Raymond.
0: Did you see how much money he makes?
1: That is because you hear so much now about people who are like, you know, residuals aren't what they used to be.
0: Right.
1: He makes $18 million annually.
0: A year.
1: $18 million annually because of deals with like Paramount Plus and Peacock.
2: Why couldn't Danny Pintaro have been the boss? Wasn't his story just out a day or so ago?
0: Yes.
2: He's driving for Amazon.
0: Yeah, he's got no money.
2: Residuals ain't S.
1: Right.
0: Yeah, exactly. Yeah. Bonaducci says the same thing. Mm-hmm. Now, the Partridge Family aired a while ago. Sorry.
1: I think...
0: that's the Danny curse.
2: No, that's the Sarah curse.
0: The...
2: you know that's real. Play any game with you moving forward. You're not going to win another one.
0: By the way, Sarah, you were... Well, you weren't here, but Sarah was. Mm-hmm. She's a big baseball head, right?
1: Yeah.
0: So she travels around. You know what she did? She knocked Kauffman Stadium off her list.
2: Oh, it seems that for her, too, it's out of sight, out of mind.
0: What do you mean?
2: That was the one you guys made a deal to go to
0: together. We were
2: going to
0: go together.
1: Oh, yeah, were you?
0: We were going to go to Kauffman
2: Stadium. And when I brought
0: Stadium.
2: That up on the air,
0: right.
2: You said, as a defense, out of sight, out of mind. I like that it's fair play.
0: Yeah, so she went
1: to
0: Kauffman
1: Stadium.
0: So you're
1: mad that she went without you?
0: We were going to go together. Yeah, we were going to go together.
2: Even though you publicly declared you were no longer going with her.
0: But I would have. I would. Well, I didn't know she was also going to go in the middle of the week.
1: I just wanted to be asked.
0: Well, it would have been nice. Would have been nice. She said it was great. She said it's worth all the hype.
1: Yeah.
0: Yeah, she said it was fantastic.
1: Aaron Rodgers announcing yesterday he is retiring at the end of this upcoming season. Met with the media yesterday and said very clearly this is it.
0: We'll see.
1: Oh, so you don't think it's it?
0: God knows with him. There's always so much drama.
1: You know he's going to go on some ayahuasca retreat.
0: No, there's always some drama. Is he? Isn't he? If they don't make the playoffs, it'll be like, well, maybe I should. I refuse to believe the drama's over with Aaron Rodgers. Mm.
1: In the NHL, the Vegas Golden Knights beat Colorado 4-2.
0: How about that?
1: In their game one of that series. Tonight, the Eastern Conference Finals starting with the Hurricanes and the Canadiens. You can watch that on TNT. Also, the Sabres knocked out of the playoffs earlier this week. Yesterday, they signed head coach Lindy Ruff to a 2-year contract extension.
0: He earned it, got him into the playoffs for the first time in 14 years. They went two rounds in, so good for Lindy Ruff.
1: Mm-hmm. In baseball, the Nats beat the Mets last night 8-4. They will wrap up their series this afternoon at Nats Park. That is a 4 o'clock game today. Orioles wrapping up their series against Tampa with a loss 5-3, so they are off later today.
0: God, Orioles are dying right now. They are horrible right now.
1: In the NBA, the Oklahoma City Thunder beat San Antonio to tie that series up at 1-1. Tonight, you get a game two between the Knicks and the Cavaliers. The Knicks are up 1-0 there. Tonight's game will be at 8 p.m. on ESPN. Also, sources are saying that the Magic are looking at Jeff Van Gundy to be their new head coach, even though he hasn't been a head coach in the league for nearly 20 years.
0: Isn't Jeff Van Gundy the guy who, I don't remember who it was, but didn't he ride one of the Knicks players' legs like a child? Wasn't there something going on where Van Gundy like wrapped himself around one of the Knicks players' legs? There was like a scuffle on the floor.
1: Oh.
0: And he was trying to like break it up. So he like, you know how like a baby will sit on your foot, wrap their arms around their legs?
1: Yeah.
0: Didn't Jeff Van Gundy do that to one of the Knicks players?
2: That story sounds familiar. I just don't know if you have the right people.
0: It was definitely a Van Gundy. And he coached
2: Stan,
0: the Knicks, right?
2: Obviously, was another coach in the league.
0: Oh, maybe.
2: But I don't recall if it was either Van Gundy.
0: I want to say it is. And he wrote it like a child riding a grown man's leg. Damn it. I can't remember if that, I hope it was him. I hope it was him. Anyway.
2: Yep.
1: He was?
2: It says that 23 years ago. But in 1998, Jeff Van Gundy famously grabbed Alonzo Mourning's leg.
0: Yeah, wrote it like he was a child.
2: A brawl between the Knicks and the Heat.
1: Also, big layoffs happening within the Portland Trailblazers organization.
0: So the guy who owns the Portland Trailblazers, Dundon, he also owns the Carolina Hurricanes. He is notoriously cheap. Like, notoriously cheap. So, yes, like, now he's laying off a bunch of, like, the office staff. I think he's laying off, like, 100 people. But, like, he'll tell, like, people from the Carolina Hurricanes, if, like, staff is traveling, you know you're checking out before noon.
1: Oh, don't get the extra day.
0: If the flight, you know, no late fees, no nothing. Like, if the flight's not till 4, find something to do.
1: Really?
0: And don't expense it. Get out of that hotel room. I am not paying
1: extra. Is he hated?
0: And if you are, is he hated?
1: Hated by the people he fires.
0: He will invest in the team.
1: Yeah.
0: But not, I don't want to say frivolously, but if there's a guy, like sometimes guys who are injured will travel with the team to be around the team if they're close to returning and do morning skates. Not if you play for Dundon. Mm. Skate at home, no hotel room. When you're ready to go, then you can go. He's cheap.
1: That's a look at news and sports.
3: Elliot in the morning.
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3: I-95 southbound before Chester Hopewell at Virginia 10. There's a disabled vehicle that has the right lane blocked. Stop and go traffic from Route 288. I-295 northbound before Route 156 Airport Drive. Another breakdown has the right shoulder blocked there. With traffic, I'm Keith Snyder.
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0: 866-2-ELLIOT, 866-235-5468. Let me go right here. Hi, Elliot, in the morning. Hey, you there?
1: Hello?
0: There you are. Hi, who's this?
1: This is Mark.
0: Hey, Mark, where are you calling me from, sir?
1: I'm calling from Oakton, Virginia.
0: Excellent. How was your night last night?
1: It was good. Did some open mic stand-up comedy.
0: Did you really, dude? Oh, my God. That takes balls.
1: Yeah.
0: That takes balls. How'd it go?
1: It went well. Yeah, it's going good. I've been gotten back into it since January, so it's been going fun.
0: You know what? That's awesome. I assume, and I should have mentioned this earlier, Derek Stroop is on with us a little bit later on this morning. Right around 8:15, Derek will be on with us. Derek Stroop is amazing. He is hysterical.
1: Yep.
0: His special is running right now on Netflix. It's called Nostalgic. He's coming through town in October. Stroop is great. So, yeah, he'll be on with us right around 8:15. All right, dude?
1: Excellent.
0: So, listen, let me get some info from you. I'm going to give you tickets. I'll send you to go see Bleachers and Howdy in concert together, Merriweather Post Pavilion. So, dude, hold tight 1 second and you enjoy that show. All right, brother?
1: Thank you very much.
0: Hey, you got it. Hold on 1 second for me, and then let me go up here. Hi, Elliot, in the morning.
2: Hi.
0: Hi.
2: Hey,
0: who's this?
2: This is Randy.
0: Hey, Randy, and where are you calling me from?
2: Owings Mills, Maryland.
0: Excellent. What'd you end up doing last night?
2: Very unusual. Went to Peabody Brewery for trivia, where we're the first Oriole stadium used to be.
0: Oh, you know what? That's kind of cool. Good for you. How did you do in trivia?
2: Not that great. Oh. It was, we did pretty good, but didn't win.
0: Yeah, no. And I mean, listen, what do we always tell you? If you're not the winner, every other dog's looking at the same butthole, so whatever. Hey, let me ask you this. Are you a soda guy at all?
2: Right now, I can't have sugar, so I get this, like, zero sugar

0: like Canada Dry.
1: Right. But soda. I'm glad you said zero sugar. So I was reading this thing. I told you I read something about Coke. Do you know what the biggest soda war is right now? Like, soda war used to always forever was always Coke v Pepsi, right? Yeah. That was always
0: right,
1: the biggest. Thank you. That was always the biggest soda war. You know what the biggest soda war is right now? And I don't drink either of them. I drink very little soda. I know that's hard to believe. But I drink very, very little soda.
2: You can't have sugar right now.
1: You know what the biggest, battle is? And I don't know the difference between the two. And if I'm being honest, I thought it was the same thing. Diet Coke, the Coke Zero, is the biggest soda war going right now.
2: The company's fighting itself?
1: It's driving both of them. The biggest growth in soda right now is
3: Coke Zero.
1: I got to get it right. Coke Zero.
3: Yeah.
1: Which, again, I don't know that there's a difference.
3: You can taste the difference.
1: People will, and it is a, like, if you go back to the soda wars between Coke and Pepsi, where people were like, Pepsi's the best, Coke tastes like garbage, or the other way around, Coke's great, Pepsi is dick. Like, it's horrible. That's Diet Coke and Coke Zero right now. If you put them both down in front of me, wouldn't know the difference.
3: Taste is very different.
1: Isn't it the same?
2: But you wouldn't know the difference because you don't know their taste. I'm pretty sure you could figure out they're different.
1: Oh, I bet not. I bet not. I bet most people don't know. I bet both most people don't
2: Someone
1: know.
2: Someone better tell Billy Joel to update the song.
1: Because, like, for example, I can taste the difference between a good Coke and a Diet Coke. Like a regular Coke?
3: Right.
1: And a Diet Coke?
3: Yeah.
1: Aren't they the same? Like, if people go into a restaurant and go, can I get a Coke Zero? And they go, we don't have it. They'll go, give me a Diet. Like, it's the same thing.
3: There's definitely a difference.
1: Kristen, will you find me somebody, please, who is the...
0: I don't find a difference in the Diet and the Zero. I mean...
1: You do or you don't find a difference? Well, sir, you can't even have sugar. Like, I should just hang up on you.
0: Yeah, I know.
1: Yeah, you can't do any of it. All right, hold tight 1 second. Let me give you tickets. I'll send you to go see Bleachers in concert. Hold on 1 second for me, please. Kristen, yeah, you got it. Will you do me a favor? Will you see if you can find me a Diet Coke person or a Coke Zero person? It's probably the same person. 866-2-ELIOT, 866-235-5468. And Coke Zero is selling like crazy. And DC, Diet Coke, that's what they call it, has always been, like, their leader. Mm-hmm. Like, that was, did I not give the number? Sorry. 866-2-ELIOT, 866-235-5468. That's always been kind of their thing.
2: Mm-hmm.
1: But Coke Zero sales are up, like 55%, which is huge.
3: It tastes better.
1: In the soda war world, it's huge.
2: It's not exactly the cannibalization of your own product line, but it doesn't seem ideal if I'm Coca-Cola.
1: Why?
2: I just don't want tribalism with my brands.
1: But they had it forever with regular Coke and Diet Coke.
2: But I want people to be willing, if someplace doesn't have it, to still drink my stuff.
1: They do. Trust me. Everybody will go in. And that's why.
2: So you don't believe this?
1: Wait, I don't believe which part?
2: That people are so loyal to one or the other?
1: No, because they all do the same thing. They all go into a restaurant and go, I'd like a Coke Zero. No, I'm sorry, we don't have it. You have a Diet Coke? Yeah, good enough.
3: Yeah.
2: But Diane's the one that said you can tell the difference.
3: You can tell the difference, but if you're dead set on having a soda,
1: right.
3: That's exactly the
1: I'm gonna disagree
3: the way it plays
1: with you.
3: Out.
1: I'm going to disagree with you. If I ask for a Coke and they don't have it, I won't get a Diet Coke. I won't drink Diet Coke. I don't like Diet Coke.
3: No, but anybody
1: it's
3: who's
1: got ass aftertaste.
3: Anybody who's ordering a Zero,
1: right.
3: If they don't have it, will say Diet Coke's fine.
1: Because it's the same. telling you, it's the same. Is there sugar in Diet Coke?
3: It's just the sweetener's different. Yeah.
1: Mm-hmm.
2: You know who died last week, by the way?
1: Wait, who died?
2: It reminds me of sort of the no Coke, only Pepsi type thing. Because that is what the restaurant does. A longtime owner of the Billy Goat Tavern in Chicago, and it became very famous because on SNL.
3: Cheeburger.
2: Yeah, the Olympia restaurant.
1: Yeah.
3: No Coke, Pepsi.
2: Was based
1: that
2: on
1: guy
2: that.
1: Died?
3: Yeah.
2: It was like in his 90s.
1: Mm. Oh, well, died doing what he loved. serving Coke.
3: Cheap, cheap.
2: Yeah, they don't do French fries. And it's great because I told you when I went, and the one that's on under Michigan Avenue, they play along. So if you go in there and want to do the bit,
3: yeah.
1: They do it?
2: They do the bit.
3: Oh, that's funny.
1: Love it. Good for them. Good for them. Let me grab line 9. Hi, Elliot. Good morning.
4: Hi, is this me?
1: Yeah, hi. Who's this?
4: This is Megan from Fredericksburg. How are you?
1: I am doing great, thank you. I don't know what side of the war you're on.
4: Exclusively Diet Coke.
3: Oh, you won't do zero?
4: No.
1: Yeah, you
4: it's
1: will.
4: Gross. It tastes like Coke. No, I won't. It tastes like Coca-Cola.
1: It is Coca-Cola.
3: That's the point.
1: But doesn't? But I agree with you. Diet Coke does not taste like regular Coke.
4: Correct. That's why I drink Diet Coke, just for the taste of it, like the old slogan.
1: So you like the taste of Diet Coke over the taste of regular Coke?
4: Absolutely, 100%.
1: And you're telling me there's a difference in taste between Diet Coke and Coke Zero?
4: Absolutely. It tastes like Coca-Cola.
1: And Diet Coke to you, better than Coke Zero, and you won't have a zero.
4: Never.
1: All right.
4: I'll have water before I'll have zero.
1: That a girl. That a girl. Same drink. All right. Very good. Very good. Thank you, ma'am. Thank you.
2: Okay, so the first one out of the gate.
1: No, but
2: blew up your theory.
1: But isn't that also somebody who's bought into it? Like, I like Coke way more than Pepsi.
3: Yeah.
1: Most times, if the restaurant goes, oh, sorry, we only have Pepsi products. I won't get a Pepsi. Now, I may get like a different soft drink that's under the Pepsi umbrella, but I won't get a Pepsi. I don't like Pepsi. I like Coke.
3: Right.
1: I don't like Diet Coke. I don't like Coke Zero because Coke Zero is Diet Coke. Where am I going, Kristen?
2: But your argument is this. Didn't you say it's the biggest war in the soda game right now?
1: Mm-hmm. Yes, but I think it's mental.
2: But not mental. You're saying that people, when confronted about it, stand on their loyalty. But in a pinch,
1: they'll just do it.
2: Flip immediately.
1: Right. And if you really cared, you wouldn't.
2: Because the online response in the social media lounge is loud, saying you are absolutely wrong.
1: But what's
2: just like the first caller, Diet Coke is trash. Coke Zero all the way. Definitely a difference. Chicken says Diet Coke sucks. Down the hall, Josh is drinking a Coke Zero right now and says Coke Zero over DC all day.
1: Yeah, but he'll drink Diet Coke.
2: I don't think so.
1: By the way, Josh, you're on the fat jabs. Drink regular Coke. You can drink as much of it as you want. You'll drip off the weight.
2: Jeez, Josh has a lot of thoughts on soda.
1: No kidding. That's why he's on the fat jab.
2: He has posted 4 times since you started talking about this.
1: Hi, Elliot, in the morning.
5: Hi, is this me?
1: Yeah, hi. Who's this?
5: This is Trisha.
1: Yes. Go ahead, please.
5: Okay, I'm with the first caller 1,000%. I'm a Diet Coke person, have been for a long time. Tried a Coke Zero. It tastes like Coke. It's too sweet. I like Diet Coke, and I will not drink a Coke Zero. I'm with her. I'll drink a water instead.
1: But damn. You realize when you say it's too sweet, you know Coke Zero has no sugar.
3: It's just the taste.
5: Doesn't matter.
3: Though.
5: They put some kind of preservatives in there or something. Or some kind of zero sugar sweetener, you know, like stevia or
1: you don't know. You're
5: whatever.
1: Making up. You're now making things up. By the way, Josh says you're stupid. Josh says
5: I'm
1: Coke
5: not
1: Zero.
5: Stupid.
1: Yeah, no. Josh says you are Coke Zero all
5: no,
1: day.
5: I'm not.
1: Yes. Not, that's not me. I think you're great. I love you. Josh
2: like
1: says
2: you're the one fighting.
5: Oh, thank
2: no,
5: you.
1: Josh says
5: okay.
1: You're stupid. Josh says you're stupid.
5: Okay, great. Thanks, Josh.
1: Let me go to line 7. Hi, Elliot, in the morning.
6: Hi.
1: Yes.
6: I guess I'm a weird person. I like my Diet Coke out of a fountain. If it's a fountain drink, I'll take Diet Coke. But I prefer Coke Zero out of a can.
1: I don't even know what to do with you. Well, you know, the crazy thing is it's the same drink. Is there a difference in taste?
3: It's different.
6: It tastes different.
3: It's
6: no,
3: different.
6: It tastes different. Yeah.
2: Which side is Diane on? She's adamant.
3: I like
1: no,
3: how
1: Diane
3: the taste
1: will tell you
3: different.
1: There's a difference in taste, but it sounds like Diane likes both.
3: Yeah. I mean, yeah. If Coke Zero is not available.
1: I put both in front of you.
2: You
1: I put
2: like both
1: in front of you. Which one are you drinking?
3: Zero.
1: Zero.
3: Yeah.
1: Right. Do you just like it because the
6: but
1: can is
6: McDonald's
1: red versus. I'm sorry, say that again. I heard McDonald's.
6: Yeah, McDonald's Diet Coke is definitely the best of all of them.
1: They get the same shipment that Burger King gets.
6: No, it tastes different.
1: Josh says you're stupid.
3: McDonald's Coke Classic is number one.
1: Now, I will say, yeah, I only like Coke Classic. Thank you, ma'am. I will say this. When it comes to fountain drinks, I will only drink Dr. Pepper out of a fountain. I won't drink Dr. Pepper out of a can.
3: Okay. Lots of places don't have Dr. Pepper. I guess if you go to like Five Guys, when you've got like the 5,000 choices you can make.
1: Five Guys is like a soda person's brothel. There is so much in there. I never even knew I liked orange, blueberry, Dr. Pepper. It's great.
2: Oh, so I get it. You don't drink soda. You drink dirty sodas.
3: Oh.
2: But this fight has nothing to do with fountain drinks, right?
1: No. This is just...
3: strictly out of the can.
1: Yeah, or just the drink.
2: But
1: yeah.
2: I like
1: period.
2: The clarification from Diane, because when I kept hearing her say they taste different, in my head that meant she prefers one so much more than the other. No, she'll drink the other one if push comes to shove.
1: Yes. And most people will. And
2: that's
1: the reason,
2: not what you're hearing.
1: And the reason is it's the same drink. Line 6. Hi, Elliot, in the morning.
7: Full sugar all the way for me. But
1: yes,
7: if I had to, Coke Zero.
1: And is there a difference between Coke Zero and Diet Coke?
7: I think so. My wife loves Coke Zero. Diet Coke. But I'll drink it if I have to. But I go full sugar all the way. But Coke Zero... definitely different than Diet Coke.
1: And
7: different than regular Coke.
1: That's what I was going to ask, because that one person, thank you, said Coke Zero tastes more like regular Coke.
3: Mm-hmm.
1: Does it taste different than regular Coke? Are there three different Coke tastes now? You have regular Coke?
3: I would say
1: Diet
3: yes.
1: Coke. Diet Coke definitely has a horrible taste. And then
2: a bite. At least there was back when my grandmother used to drink it.
1: It's metallic.
2: But sometimes you do... want that note.
1: Never. I have never been like, I wish it tastes like
3: I crave a soda.
1: No. If I do, I'll have
3: Dr.
1: a regular. No. I'll have a regular Coke.
3: Oh.
1: And I'll only use that with Jack Daniels.
3: Hmm.
1: But I have never once said, you know what I could go for? I want a soda, but I want it to taste like it's soaked in aluminum foil. And that's Diet
2: that's
1: Coke.
2: That's the bite I'm talking about.
1: It has that metallic taste. Doesn't Coke Zero have that same metallic taste?
3: I never taste the Diet Coke metallic taste. So.
1: You're crazy.
3: No.
1: You're crazy. There's something wrong with your mouth.
2: I haven't had one since I was a child at my grandmother's house. Has the Diet Coke over the years changed? Have they altered the recipe a little bit?
3: I'm sure it has.
1: I hope not. Like, why would you ruin a good thing?
2: When's the last time you had a Diet Coke? It's been a while, right?
1: I honestly couldn't even tell you.
2: Was it with me and Nani?
1: Probably.
2: Remember, I've told you, she liked the Diet Coke out of a can. My grandfather liked caffeine-free Diet Coke out of the bottle. So their fridge was just a lot of Coca-Cola.
1: I can't tell you the last time I had a Diet Coke.
2: Yeah, it's decades.
1: Yeah.
3: Decades?
2: When
1: easily.
2: I was a child, I'm 44 years old.
1: Easily.
3: I had a zero probably last weekend.
1: Did you really?
3: Yeah.
1: In Savannah?
3: Yeah.
1: Did you really?
3: Mm-hmm.
1: Did they not have Diet Coke? Same drink.
3: No, I asked.
1: Same
3: no, I think, it was at like the BP station.
1: Like all of these people who are like, I know the difference. I bet if they said, give me a Coke Zero, and I was like, coming up. And I went in the back, pushed the Diet Coke, brought it out. They would have no idea. They would have no clue.
3: It's a treat.
1: Say again?
3: It's a nice little treat.
1: Treat yourself. Yeah, no, but I mean, a lot of people drink soda 2, 3, 4 times a day. Remember, who was the old PD?
3: We talk to people who drink like 3 2-liter bottles a day.
1: Yeah, no, but that's okay. I mean, listen, drink what you want. Make yourself happy.
2: I think their taste buds are dead.
1: I drink coffee. Hi, Elliot in the morning.
8: Hello?
1: Yeah, hi, who's this?
8: Beth?
1: Yes, what can I do for you?
8: I love Diet Coke.
1: So you agree, though, Diet Coke has that metallic taste.
8: No, Diet Coke is wonderful, and it tastes nothing like Coke Zero. Coke Zero tastes like regular Coke.
1: So it's too sweet for you. You can't handle it.
8: Yes. I just went to the Dominican Republic, and they only serve Coke Zero. I took my own Diet Coke in.
1: I'm sorry, you traveled with a suitcase of Diet Coke?
8: Only 4.
1: All right. You know what? Listen, if I worked for Coca-Cola, pardon me. Thank you, ma'am.
3: Love her.
1: No, this is the greatest thing that ever happened. This is great. Yes, Tyler.
2: No, this is not good.
1: Yeah, oh, I'm telling you.
2: No, you're not listening to the people.
1: No, no, but they're still drinking Coke.
2: Research. Yeah, but they won't get a Coke product. They'll pivot at a restaurant if they don't have the one they want. That's bad.
1: Oh, I see what you're saying. So if they don't have, like, I can't go to the Dominican Republic. They don't have my Coke.
2: Dustin sends over a text. Elliot has so many terrible takes, but this one is the most offensive.
1: Wait, but what side is he on?
2: He then writes,
1: Coke Zero. There you go.
2: How did you know that?
1: Say again?
2: How did you guess that he's a CZ guy?
1: Dustin is not a diet guy.
2: Why?
1: He's just not.
2: Oh, you mean in general?
1: Yes.
2: See, Coke Zero, he writes, is a GD miracle.
1: See? How long has Coke Zero been around? How long has Coke Zero been around? Year, 2 years, 5 years?
3: No, God. Like 10 years.
1: No way. No way.
2: 2005.
1: So 21 years. Coke Zero's... So why now? Why now? So it's been around for 21 years. Why now do people give an S?
3: Maybe it's the mini cans. I don't know.
1: You can get it anywhere.
2: Has that recipe been massaged over 2 decades?
1: Can't tell you. Haven't had one in, well, at least 26 years.
2: It says it is aspartame, and Diet Coke is a blend of aspartame.
1: Oh, same thing, aspartame.
3: But different taste.
2: Or no, I had it backwards. Coke Zero is the blend. Diet Coke only is aspartame.
1: Right.
3: I think aspartame is what gives you the metallic
1: aspartame
3: taste.
1: Is, like, that's its genus. It is aluminum foil. I'm sorry, where am I going? Line 6? Hi, Elliot in the morning.
9: Hey, good morning, class.
1: Hey, yes, sir. What can I do for you?
9: Welcome back, Diane. We all missed you.
3: Thank you.
9: Well, you guys just kind of answered the question. I work for Coca-Cola, so I was just going to chime in. And I can't believe I'm saying this, but Elliot is actually kind of right. Diet and Coke Zero are essentially the same exact drink. It's just... the different kind of sweetener they use. Diet uses aspartame, and Coke Zero uses a blend, I believe. I believe it's a blend of aspartame and, like, another flavored sweetener.
1: Right.
9: And they just use it just to make it taste like classic. Just try to get it as close to classic as they can.
1: If I sat them down side by side, would people know the difference? Would people be able to? Is there a significant enough?
9: Oh, yeah.
1: There is.
9: Between Diet and Zero?
1: Yeah, between sure. DC and CZ.
9: Yeah, yeah, and the people have spoken. When they come in to buy it, they know their flavor that they like, and they stick with it. And as far as which one's, like, the more popular, as it stands right now, Classic Coke is number one, of course. Coke Zero is the second popular. Then Diet Coke is the third most biggest seller. See, and then Sprite at number 4.
1: Sprite's fantastic. The I thought I had read something that said that Diet Coke still is ahead of Coke Zero, but Coke Zero is selling faster and harder than Diet Coke. It just still hasn't dethroned it yet. But you would know. No, well, you work at the plant.
2: But if he's shipping currently, he's seeing,
1: switch, right.
2: The trend.
1: Right, exactly. Exactly.
9: Yeah, I'm a vendor for Coca-Cola, and we stock it as far as, like, popularity. What's the biggest seller?
1: Who's the face of who's the face of Coke Zero?
3: Like a celebrity face?
1: Yeah. Like when Diet Coke was taken off. Thank you, sir.
3: Diet Coke released?
1: Oh, but I know, like, when Diet Coke was like booming, like Coke Zero is. That was back, it was Whitney Houston, it was Demi Moore, it was Paula Abdul. Like, I mean, no, it goes back, but that's what launched it.
3: Yeah.
1: Was there...
2: Diet Coke was 82.
1: Is there somebody famous who jumped on the Coke Zero wagon? Like, is there a Kardashian or something involved?
3: I don't think so.
2: I have not seen anybody be a spokesperson.
1: And, like, regular Coke, like, you have the Coca-Cola team of drivers... So, like, you would have all the guys, like, after a race, like, chugging a Coke.
3: Hmm.
1: That's what drove regular Coke. What is there? Is there no celebrity?
2: I don't think so, Elliot. Dustin, add that to the bad takes.
3: Yeah.
1: Who is the, no, is there a famous face of CZ? I can't believe I'm calling it that. Who am I?
2: I'm looking to see. It looks like.
1: Like BTS?
2: Actually, internationally, a global ambassador is V from BTS.
1: Oh my God!
3: Oh.
1: Those are my boys! Suga.
2: But again, I'm reading here, and this is a great line. It says, I'd rather shock drink Pepsi Zero than allow the soulless Frankenstein monster known as Diet Coke to pass my lips.
3: Wow.
1: Wow.
2: And that's what I said is the problem.
1: But no, but I don't think anybody even knows there is a Pepsi Zero.
2: I'm sure.
1: Bet that doesn't sell. I've never heard one person order a Pepsi Zero.
3: No.
1: I've heard Coke Zero. And if they don't have it, they'll go, how about a Diet Coke? And everybody goes, yeah, that's fine. But nobody goes, oh, I'm sorry, do you have Pepsi Zero? No, never heard that. That question has never been uttered. Where am I going? Line 7? Hi, Yoli, in the morning.
10: With me?
1: Yeah, hi, who's this?
10: Hi, this is Q from Richmond.
1: Yes, sir.
10: It goes, Coke Zero, Pepsi Zero, Jalen Brunson becomes a hero.
1: Okay. All right. Very good. Very good. Thank you.
2: I'm concerned. There's a couple of people who seem to think Coke Zero has no caffeine. Doesn't it have caffeine?
1: It has no sugar.
2: There may be a caffeine-free version.
3: Yeah.
2: But the standard, if you're ordering Coke Zero and that's all you say, it's got caffeine.
1: Yeah. So does Diet Coke.
2: But there are caffeine-free versions.
1: Oh, throw that out.
2: I just told you that's what my grandfather drank.
1: I know, but that was back in the 1930s.
2: But how many people are getting Coke Zero and thinking this isn't
1: caffeine-free?
2: This isn't
1: probably
2: going to make me jittery.
1: Probably Josh. Probably Dustin. Horrible takes.
2: I'm surprised Josh hasn't come in here and thrown that can at your face.
1: Oh, my God. He's posting deep dives.
2: Yes, he is. Not to be confused with our friend at Food Dive. Wasn't that the website?
1: Oh, great site. Great site. That site's fantastic. All right. Let's do some follow-up phone calls, please. I didn't mean to trigger everybody. Didn't mean to get everybody all triggered up. All right. Follow-up phone calls. 866-2-ELIOT. 866-235-5468. Any good stories from yesterday, last night, anything at all that you want to get into, 866-2-ELIOT, 866-235-5468.
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13: I-95 southbound before Chester Hopewell, Virginia 10, there's a disabled vehicle blocking the right lane, backing up traffic to Willis Road, and watch for a crash Mechanicsville Turnpike at Whitcomb Street. With traffic, I'm Keith Schneider.

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0: of the morning. All right, couple things real quickly. Number one, tomorrow is Free Beer Friday. You win anything on the show tomorrow, you win yourself a case of beer as we kick off another summer of Free Beer Friday. Every Friday, all summer long, you get yourself a free case of beer whenever you win anything. Thank you, Lone Oak. Lone Oak Farm Brewing Company, they are in Olney. So we'll do that also tomorrow. Major Elliot in the Morning promotional announcement. So I will give you that tomorrow as well. Big ol' Elliot in the Morning promotional announcement is coming. And then don't forget, you can get your stickers. Just send us a self-addressed stamped envelope. You know what I like? Somebody sent me a picture. They already got their sticker back. Who is this? Lewitt. Look where they put it. New lawnmower. New riding lawnmower. It's right there on the top. Isn't that awesome?
1: We probably got 36 DMs yesterday with people who have already affixed their sticker to something.
0: I like when they send those pictures in. That's cool. Also, I learned something yesterday. Remember yesterday, I mentioned it earlier, Kristen saw her very first Playboy this week.
2: Yes.
0: She thought he was just a boob. She was like, oh my God, look at that mound. A lot of nudity. And then remember, the one that we have, somebody rolled up and put that in their grandfather's casket. That was the 1991 Pam Anderson. Elliot, not sure if you know this, but they actually published a Braille Playboy for the blind in the 1970s.
1: Didn't know that.
0: I had no idea.
1: I think that the person who sent it also was excited to see that her... Yes, from Lexi. Oh my God, I was the one that sent you that magazine. I'm glad to see it's being enjoyed.
0: Oh, it is. By both Kristen and I. Yeah, not sure if you knew that they published a Braille Playboy for the blind. We have one from 1978 in our archives collection. Now, I don't know where Sean, who sent me this, works. Is that his personal archives? By the way, it's weird. Like, he sent me pictures.
2: Yeah.
0: Like, it's not for special distribution authorized act of Congress. Wait, do they have these? Oh, my God. Produced in Braille for the Library of Congress. So they publish Braille Playboy for the Library of Congress? Or does the Library of Congress just have one?
1: Well, the funding was cut off. It also claims to have been one of the most popular periodicals in the LOC catalog for borrowing.
0: How would you even?
2: I don't know.
0: Like, does it just spell out titties and you're like, okay, well, I guess that's where that is.
1: All written words.
0: If I feel down here a kind of a triangle, I get to. Bush. Say again?
1: All written words, no pictorial representations.
0: Boo. Oh. Boo. Why even have the magazine? Sorry, blind people. Elliot, my grandmother lived till she was 102 years old and had a Schlitz every day of her life.
2: Schlitz.
0: It's the last weekend. Also, I made myself a note. You know what we have to do next week when we get back from Memorial Day? Obviously, we're here tomorrow. But you know what kicks off as soon as we get back? Spelling Bee.
2: Right.
1: Oh, yeah.
0: Spelling Bee kicks off as soon as we get back. We are doing the draft this year. New location, though. Well, we're going to do the draft in here. But they're moving it to, wasn't it Constitution Hall? Where are they moving it to? But it moved away from the...
2: National Harbor.
0: National Harbor. By the way, I know National Harbor is right by MGM. Do you see the guy who won $2.5 million at MGM National Harbor?
1: I did not.
0: Pi Gal.
2: Really?
0: I got to learn how to play Pi Gal. Dude, he's from PG County. He won $2.6 million. Like, we spent so much.

0: much time talking about like all the people that win big in Vegas.
1: Yeah.
0: Dude just clocked $2.6 million in National Harbor.
2: Isn't that like 10 minutes from your house?
0: Yeah, I got to go. Well, first I got to learn Pi Gal.
2: You're the one who's always telling me that the dealer's job is to...
0: They want you to win.
2: Teach
0: you. They want you to win. By the way, I mentioned Vegas. Did you guys see the story yesterday? Vegas has exploded for Memorial Day.
1: Yeah. Is it like 1,000 a night or something?
0: Depends on where you go. Like the Nobu Tower at Caesars is like $1,400 a night for a room.
1: Wow.
0: But I looked. The rooms we stayed in, not this year, the rooms we stayed in at the Cosmopolitan, do you know how much those rooms are going for this weekend?
2: How much?
0: And those are nice rooms.
1: Very
0: balcony,
1: nice.
2: They were incredibly expensive when we were there.
0: Yes. But we didn't pay for them.
2: No, we did not.
0: $600 a night.
1: Damn.
0: $600 a night.
2: Elliot, they were close to that.
0: Were they really?
2: Yeah.
0: Well, they were free.
2: I know.
0: Yeah, I didn't even pay attention.
2: Weren't they five something?
0: Were they really?
2: Yeah.
0: Oh, I didn't even pay. We put listeners at $500 a room nights?
2: It shocked me too.
0: Wow, that's something. I had no idea. And then I do want to thank everybody who sent me the story. You know what reopens this weekend?
1: Reopens?
0: Yes. The Lewis Ginter Botanical Garden, all the butterflies are back. Actually, I saw them yesterday. I saw Rachel DePompa talking about it, that they had a preview thing yesterday, but I guess all of the butterflies are back.
2: Well, you know, it's not just the butterflies.
0: I know. It's like a whole renovation and stuff.
2: Botanical gardens.
0: Whatever.
2: Did they settle with the protesting workers? Has that all been sorted out?
0: Oh, well, I had them protesting the butterflies. I don't know. I just know that it's open.
2: We're able to come to some sort of resolution.
0: Now, Diane, you know I always give the paparazzi credit.
1: For finding people and identifying them.
0: Right.
1: When they don't look anything like you remember them.
0: Who is this?
1: Well, I'm just looking at somebody from the back with his ass crack showing.
0: Right.
1: Well, how am I supposed
2: Elliot.
1: To identify
2: Is it
1: that?
2: Yes. You should know Elliot.
1: You're the most recent one I've seen.
0: Okay, so you're seeing a man from the back. Would you describe him as skinny, heavy, chubby? He's chubby.
1: Not skinny.
0: He's chubby.
1: Yeah.
0: Right. His sweatpants are down so you can see most of his ass crack.
1: Right.
0: That's more than just pencil holder.
1: Right.
0: Who is that? Paparazzi got him.
1: Well, paparazzi probably also has some pictures of the front of him, too.
0: Well, they do, but who is this?
2: Is the front obvious?
0: No, you tell me. Hold on. Now I got to find the front.
2: Is that why you're not showing it to her?
0: Here we go. I'll show you the front. Don't look. Who's that? He looks disheveled.
1: I don't know.
0: Who is that? Like, he looks chubbier from the front. Like, he got titties.
1: Yeah.
0: And a belly. He's asking a lot of that CBGB shirt.
1: I don't know.
0: Come on. Remember him?
1: Okay. That doesn't help.
0: NYPD Blue and CSI Miami star.
1: Oh,
0: David Caruso.
1: Wow.
0: Yes.
1: That doesn't look anything like him.
0: No, he looks like garbage.
1: When's the last time he worked?
2: When did CSI end?
0: I don't know. He's an art dealer now. Like, that's his thing.
1: So did he make, like, Ray Romano money doing those shows? And
0: Zero
1: then
0: chance.
1: He doesn't have to really, like, act anymore, so he's like,
0: with $18 million a year, you don't think he can get a tie for his sweatpants so his ass crack isn't sticking out?
1: Nicer joggers.
0: Please. How about that? I would have never recognized him. And then, can I ask you this? We talked about this story and it passed. And everybody is doing the story, but nobody's explaining how it's going to work. And neither did I when I brought it up. Remember when we talked about Harvard University?
1: Yeah.
2: The grade situation?
1: Mm-hmm.
0: And how the most common grade at Harvard is an A.
1: Right.
0: And there are so many people getting A's at Harvard that it doesn't look special. So if you graduate from Harvard with straight A's... You know what you are? Normal. Mm-hmm. Like everybody
1: does. It's expected that you graduate that way.
0: So they were saying that there's too many A's. And so now they came out and they asked the faculty, what should we do? Harvard's faculty last night announced it would limit the number of A grades awarded to undergraduates adopting the most ambitious efforts by a major university.

0: to curb grade inflation, the decision was made by faculty vote. They said the reform would ensure that a Harvard A grade will now tell students, as well as future employers and graduate schools, something real about what a student achieved. Well, that's great. But I don't understand, how do you limit A's? So, like, are they going to go, well, let's see. Let's say the four of us all scored a 97. Those are A's.
1: Mm-hmm.
0: But do they come in and go, nope, only Tyler will get an A. You other three, you get B's. But I still have a 97.
2: Is it going to be more subjective than it is just a black and white grade?
0: So if
2: percentage?
0: So if Diane is nicer to the professor than
2: no,
0: I am?
2: No, I don't mean that. I just mean, is the work going to be, I need to figure out who's the top 20% of this graded assignment?
0: Yeah, but if it's just being graded and I get an A on it, I get an A on it.
2: But you're thinking of it being just a simple, like,
0: multiple choice or true or false.
2: Where there's no interpretation of the answer.
0: Yeah, but
2: at the college level, you're doing stuff that involves more essay and more thought than just.
0: But
2: a,
0: I know, like, but
2: B,
0: yeah,
2: C,
0: but like in a lot of college grade, like a lot of college classes, the second you hit submit on your computer, 2 minutes later, you get your grade back. So nobody's reading that. There's nobody reading those papers.
2: Says they also approved the plan to calculate internal college honors and prizes using the student's average percentile rank instead of a grade point average.
0: Oh, so they're not even going to tell you what you got. You didn't get an A because there's no number attached to it. You got a C. Is this going to go the way of Princeton?
2: What do you mean by that?
3: Yeah.
0: Princeton tried this.
3: Oh, they've already done this?
0: Yeah, it failed. The whole program failed.
2: Same exact plan?
0: That's probably, I mean, it's probably smarter. Princeton University adopted a policy in 2004 to limit A-range grades to just 35%. It abandoned the system a decade later after criticism that it disadvantaged students in competition for jobs in graduate school admission. So people were coming out of Princeton going, hey, you gave me a B, now I can't get a job.
3: Right.
0: Because all these other people from Yale and Dartmouth and Brown, they're all getting A's.
2: But grades don't matter when you come out of college. We talked about that too.
0: Unless it's a very specialized field.
2: Says there's also a plus four cushion. So in smaller classes where a 20% limit would really unfairly squeeze
0: this is bad.
2: Students, they will allow for four more A's.
0: This is a bad idea. Just give them all A's. I have an idea. Give them what they earn. Give them what they earn.
2: Or paying for.
3: Yeah.
0: Either way, give them what they get.
2: They're trying to do something.
0: They'd be like, Elliot, this is a good paper. It's probably a B, but you know what? I got to lower it to a D.
2: You're the same person who thinks it's stupid when a graduating class has 20 valedictorians.
0: Yes.
2: So this might help that.
3: Didn't they have 21 at that? Was it that school in Florida or is it New York? I can't remember.
0: There was a school that had 21 valedictorians.
3: Yeah,
0: dumb.
2: It was New York.
3: Oh.
0: Yeah, dumb.
2: Those are A-plus averages.
0: They said, yeah, they're all going to Harvard, where, you know what? They're just average.
2: Not anymore.
0: So I don't get how it's going to work.
3: Mm-hmm.
0: I don't have to worry about it. I'm not going to Harvard. It's not going to affect me.
2: You're just a David Caruso type.
3: Right.
0: Where am I going? Line two. I can do that. Hi, Elliot, in the morning.
4: Hello?
0: Yeah, hi. Real quick, what can I do for you?
4: Hey, how's it going? My name is Joe. My girlfriend loves this show, and I was just wondering if you could give her a quick birthday shout-out for me.
0: Oh, what's her
4: name? Her birthday was yesterday.
0: What's her name?
4: Her name is Meredith Weisgarver.
0: Well, Meredith Weisgarver, happy birthday.
4: Oh, thank you so, so, so much.
0: Absolutely. Happy to have done it. Happy to have done it. Thank you, my friend. Thank you. Diane, I brought this in for you since you were asking. Yes, Joey Chestnut will be participating in the 4th of July hot dog eating contest.
3: Okay.
0: So that's done. And then I have two videos. I have two videos from yesterday. I'm trying to think which one I want to do first. I'll do this one first. Thank you, Frontier Airlines.
3: What did they do?
0: They're the new Spirit. Did you see the fight?
3: Oh God.
0: In Philly?
2: I did, yeah.
0: Dude, that was aggressive. Two women. And they started getting into it with each other on the plane.
3: Mm-hmm.
0: And then they got off. Dude, they got after. And then some third woman jumps in and just starts kneeing the other woman.
2: But the majority of the fight captured on video is in the airport itself.
0: Yeah, but they got off that flight.
3: Oh.
0: Yeah, so they waited. But good for Frontier. That mantle was empty.
3: Right.
0: And they jumped right on it. And then the other video from yesterday, and it's very, very weird. It bothers me for some reason, and it shouldn't. So where was this taking place? It was overseas. Anyway, it's like one of those humanoid robots.
3: Oh, like the ones that we saw running?
0: Exactly.
3: Yeah.
0: Exactly. This one's dancing to Billie Jean. The Michael Jackson song.
3: Sure.
0: And it's dancing, and it's moonwalking, and it's doing all of that. And, like, on the stage, there is... Oh, hit pause. So, no, on the stage, there's a two-step riser right here, right?
3: Yeah.
0: The humanoid can't go up the stairs, so he falls. So, go ahead, roll it.
2: Mm-hmm.
0: Watch. So, there he's dancing, and it's great when he's dancing, and whoop.
3: Oh, no.
0: He catches himself. Yep. Hold on. Give it a sec. Now, moonwalk.
2: So is he supposed to stay on that level?
0: Yes. But now he's going to... And he's down.
3: And it just collapses?
2: It's not even trying to move anymore.
0: It's going
2: to
0: move when this guy, the human, real human, drags it off the stage. He just drags it. Why does that video bother me so much?
3: That's funny.
0: Why does it bother me so much?
2: When he's dragging it, it sort of looks like a child being pulled away from something.
0: Why do I try to give the humanoid?
3: Because you think it's real.
0: Human emotion?
2: I think you are. That's your problem here. There is something, the way he's pulling it away, it makes it, it's just the way, it looks so dejected.
3: Defeated.
0: Yeah.
2: Like, I messed up. I'm so sorry. Yeah.
3: I screwed up in front of all these people.
2: I'm so sorry.
0: It's just off. I mean, that's why it looks like that. But why does it look human? Well, I know it's a humanoid.
3: Right.
2: It's kind of short.
0: It looks fine to me. But like, even when it trips, you're like, oh no, dude, are you okay? Like, I don't know why I'm giving it all the human elements.
2: So were you rooting for the computers or Michael Jackson?
0: Yeah, but I love the video. But there is something very, very weird about it. Very weird. All right, quick break. We'll come back. Let's do some news. Right after that, I have cash for you. It's Elliot in the Morning's Hundreds a Day. Quick break. We'll do that next.
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5: I-64 westbound before New Kent Providence Forge. Be aware of a disabled vehicle that has the right shoulder blocked. There's a wreck Mechanicsville Turnpike at Whitcomb Street and another crash Hungary Road at Hungary Spring Road. With traffic, I'm Keith Snyder.
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0: We'll talk to Derek Strew. He's got a great special on Netflix right now called Nostalgic. He'll be coming through the Lyric in October. All right, we got to get into some news right after that. Cash for you. Elliot, the morning's hundreds a day. Give you a chance to win $100 cash just to play around with. Diane. Let's get into some news, please.
1: Happy to report this morning the American doctor who contracted Ebola and was transferred to Germany is starting to feel better. He's actually able to eat.
0: I saw that. That's great
1: news. That's good news. Dr. Peter Stafford, who, as we know, trained for a while at VCU Hospital in Richmond, is currently hospitalized at a university hospital in Berlin after he tested positive for the disease because of his work in the Democratic Republic of the Congo. We know his family was with him, too.
0: And didn't they say that every flight that comes back to the U.S. or comes into the U.S. from the Ebola areas coming through Dulles?
1: Yeah, they announced that yesterday.
2: I saw that.
3: Oh, come on. What? Seriously.
2: We have a whole soccer team from the Congo coming for the World Cup.
1: Right.
0: Where are they staying?
2: They're going to be based out of Houston, but you're telling me they have to stop here first, right?
0: They said every flight coming through is coming through Dulles.
1: Yeah. It's a little too close for comfort.
0: I will not go past. You know what? I'm not traveling past Reston. Sorry, I can't for a while. That's as far as I go.
1: So it's good to hear that he is feeling better and undergoing treatment.
0: No, that is good.
1: In Germany. Police have now charged a 17-year-old from Woodbridge in connection with a series of sexual assaults by a suspect on an e-scooter. We talked about this when these were happening several weeks ago. That teen arrested yesterday. His name was not released because he is a juvenile, but we do know that all four of the victims had told police they were either walking or jogging in the area of Powell's Creek Boulevard when they were inappropriately touched by this person on the e-scooter. But thanks to some surveillance video shots and their accurate descriptions, they were able to take this person into custody.
0: Good.
1: A 12-year-old is receiving treatment for his burns at Children's National Medical Center after an accident that happened in Charles County this week. Authorities said the 12-year-old was conscious and alert after he apparently spilled acid on his face. So it sounds like he was at
0: He was reaching up for something at his house.
1: Sort of toppled down on top of him.
0: And there was like a jug of acid.
1: Yeah, it was a gallon jug.
0: That came falling down and busted open and splashed all over his face and his body.
1: Yeah, so medics advised that he was able to...
0: Is that an unusual thing to have it? Like, do I have acid in my house?
2: Probably not.
0: Wouldn't I know? Like, what do I? I wouldn't even know what do I need a jug of acid for?
1: Yeah, they just said it was an unidentified acid.
0: So I don't even know what it was for.
1: I don't know.
0: Huh? Yeah.
2: It sounds more intense than like vinegar.
1: Yeah.
0: Oh yeah. No, no. Like this kid got this. I mean, they flew him. They medevaced him to Children's Hospital.
1: Yeah. So they said that he is still receiving treatment this morning. Crazy pictures coming out of Hampton Roads yesterday. That police vehicle crashing on the southbound lanes of the Chesapeake Bay Bridge tunnel yesterday afternoon, flipping over the guardrail. Miraculously,
0: It looks like a movie.
1: Yes, the officer involved in the crash was not seriously injured. Obviously, they took him to the hospital to check him out. No other injuries were reported.
0: It is laying upside down on its roof on the guardrail.
1: Yeah.
0: Like, oh, my God.
1: Midway about to topple over.
0: Yes. No, it is. It looks like a movie scene.
1: Into the water. Electronics and some other personal items reported stolen after somebody or somebodies went through and smashed into 16 vehicles in the Potomac Yard neighborhood earlier this week. Same thing that they always do. They just bust out the windows, then go through and rifle through the car to see what they can get away with.
0: But they did steal tires off of a bunch of cars, too.
1: Mm-hmm. Tires, like you said, also reported stolen from at least three of the vehicles. So you go out there, all your stuff's taken, and you got tires missing.
0: Yeah, you're laying four on the floor.
1: Yeah.
2: Is this Frank Capone?
1: I mean, it is the Potomac Yard neighborhood.
0: Yes. Okay, I don't think he's taking
2: No,
0: tires.
2: But this is his neighborhood.
0: Oh, I bet there's a lot of people who are wishing. Oh, I hope it's Frank Capone.
1: Oh, good. Another community meeting.
2: I thought you and...
0: I got along with him
2: you
0: great.
2: You guys kind of made up.
0: I got along with him great.
2: Now, you didn't show up at that hearing he wanted you to go to.
1: No.
0: Didn't he say he was going to let me know how it went? Maybe it hasn't happened
2: you
0: yet.
2: You were supposed to attend.
0: Yeah, but things got busy.
1: Did
0: There's
1: he never
0: a
1: call?
0: Lot going on.
1: Yeah.
0: Say again?
1: Did he never call back and let us know?
0: He
2: definitely gave you the date.
0: Yeah, but I don't remember when it was. Oh. I think it's coming up.
2: It's with Sarah at Kaufman.
1: looks like there are lingering delays.

0: problems happening at LaGuardia Airport this morning because of the sinkhole that messed up one of the runways yesterday. Latest reports out of there, travelers hoping to head out early for Memorial Day weekend were hoping for the best, but at last check it was still closed, so they had to do some rerouting on that runway
1: at
0: LaGuardia.
1: They were trying to divert everybody to Newark, but Newark was like, we've hit gridlock. You can't come in here. So mm-hmm. that got shut down. So everything got all bottled up.
2: Don't you wish that the indicator lights they use to show pilots that runway was closed was brighter and bigger and not just that X made out of kind of rows of deck bulbs, vintage deck bulbs? It looked like the backdrop for like a battle of the bands.
1: Right. No, but I mean, they're talking to the tower.
2: Oh, that always works. No, I'm serious.
1: Yeah, no, it's not. There's not like a big thing that says, hey, do not land here.
0: It's like, it reminds me, it's like early like Weezer or something.
1: But doesn't that, haven't we seen that before where an airport gets shut down for a sinkhole?
0: Is it the sinkhole?
1: Why do I want to say one of our airports got it? Like this may go back 10, 15 years ago. Did National have a sinkhole? Do I have that right?
2: I'm looking it up for you. You think it was DCA?
1: I think I may be wrong. Because when I first heard it, I was like, God, I haven't heard of that happening in so long. I also may be mistaken that it's happened, but I don't know why that came to mind. Anyway,
2: I'm searching. I'll keep looking.
1: No big deal.
0: Also, a seagull leaving a lasting impression yesterday on King Charles III during his visit to Northern Ireland. Kings, they're just like us. They get crapped on, too.
1: Bird crapped on King Charles?
0: Mm-hmm. It didn't land on my head. But then they told him, you know, that's supposed to be good luck.
1: Oh, yes. Exactly. Mm-hmm. Exactly.
0: Mm-hmm. Moving on to sports now. In the NHL playoffs last night, the Las Vegas Golden Knights beat the Colorado Avalanche 4-2 in their game one. Tonight, the Eastern Conference final starts with the Carolina Hurricanes going up against the Montreal Canadiens.
1: You know what? I haven't been crapped on by a bird in forever.
0: I was going to say
1: forever. It always ruins your day, but I haven't been crapped on in forever.
0: McPherson Square in the 90s.
1: That was the last time?
0: Uh-huh. Yeah.
1: I definitely been crapped on since then, but yeah, I can't remember the last time I got crapped on. Anyway, I'm sorry, you should repeat the hockey thing.
0: The Eastern Conference final starts with the Carolina Hurricanes taking on Montreal. That's tonight on TNT. Also in the NBA, the Oklahoma City Thunder beat the San Antonio Spurs 122-113, so they're tied up at 1-1. Tonight, it is game two of the East Finals with the Knicks and the Cleveland Cavaliers. Knicks are up 1-0.
1: Hey, one other hockey bit of news. The Caps did re-sign Timothy Liljegren. He gets a two-year deal. Remember, Rasmus Sandin is dinged up, so they have to do something. So you still have your core four, mm-hmm. but with Sandin out, they had to do something. So we got him from San Jose at the trade deadline last season. So they give him a two-year deal. I think it's $6 million or just over $6 million for 2 years. Good signing. Good signing. You need something. But that'll kind of fill in that five spot, and the six spot is still open.
0: Baseball, the Nats beat the Mets last night 8-4. They will wrap up that series this afternoon starting at 4 o'clock. Orioles wrapping up their series against the Rays, losing 5-3, so they are off today. Also, the Washington Spirit winning their CONCACAF semifinal match in Mexico last night. And looky here, Tyler, it looks like LA Knight is going to be coming to Silver Spring.
1: Oh, I bet he already knows.
2: Now, he's Hagerstown's favorite son. What is he doing in Silver Spring?
0: He's going to be at the new Oak Barrel and Vine store coming up on Sunday, June 14th, 5-7. Come and meet him.
1: Now, I know that's Silver Spring, and as you mentioned, Hagerstown. That's why the story that I saw said Maryland's own Vegas Knight or whatever his name is.
2: Oh, my
1: is
2: God.
0: LA Knight.
1: Sean Ricker is coming back home. Maryland's own.
0: Mark calendars, June 14th. That's a Sunday. That's a look at news and sports.
3: Elliot in the morning.
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0: 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God, I can't wait to get into it. Major promotional announcement coming tomorrow. Right now, though, let me give you some cash. 866-2-ELLIOTT, 866-235-5468. 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
3: There's an accident on Airport Street eastbound before I-85, backing up traffic to Cox Road. There's another crash I-95 northbound at I-85 that has the right lane blocked. And be aware of a traffic hazard causing a delay, Iron Bridge Road north of White Pine Road. With traffic, I'm Keith Snyder.
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0: 866 to Elliot. 866-235-5468. Hi, Elliot, in the morning.
1: Good morning, is it me?
0: Yes, it is. Who are you?
1: Hi, my name's Heather.
0: Hey, Heather, where are you calling me from?
1: I live in Frederick, Maryland.
0: Excellent, excellent. Well, listen, I am going to give you $100 cash. I hope you can take that money and have a little bit of fun with it. Spend it however you want. That's your money.
1: Well, I promised I'd split it with my son because he tried calling and I tried calling. I was like, all right, if you get through, we'll split it. If I get through, we'll split it.
0: No. That's where if you get through, we'll split it. If I get through, good on me. All right. Well, listen, I will give you $100. Hey, do you have any phobias?
1: Spiders, for sure.
0: Spiders, that's a good one. That's a good one. I feel like that comes up a lot. I feel like snakes come up a lot. I have rats.
1: I don't want to hold a snake, but I mean, they, to the point where spiders, make me scream and run.
0: Do they really?
2: I'm like that with roaches.
0: By the way, if you go up to the fifth floor in this building, hey, hold on one second. Enjoy your money. Hold on one second. If you go up to the fifth floor, it is, honestly, it looks like we're raising roaches in the building. It is so bad. So bad up there. Snakes, spiders.
3: Butterflies,
0: yes.
3: In October, you told us about fear of ghosts, phasmophobia. We put a list together of phobias in October, and no one came up with phasmophobia, which was the fear of ghosts, and then you told us all about that.
0: Oh, yeah. Okay. That's up there. Mm-hmm. That's up there.
3: But it was all the usuals that people called in with.
0: Yeah, exactly. Is fear of blood not a big fear?
3: Ooh.
2: Just the actual blood?
0: Blood.
2: Not like getting your blood taken.
0: Oh, let me go two ways. The fear of blood, seeing blood, I guess that would really be the only way that you would have the fear of blood. But if you are, I don't know what that phobia is called, bloodophobia. If you have that.
2: Mm-hmm.
3: What is it actually called?
0: The fear of blood?
3: Yeah.
0: Plasmophobia. I have no idea.
3: Hemo something?
0: Hemophobia.
3: Oh, no hemo. Is that what it is?
2: Hemophobia.
0: Oh. Is it really?
3: There you go.
0: No hemo. Mm-hmm. Well, that's good.
2: Is it an extreme or irrational fear of blood, wounds, or injuries?
3: Ugh, God, he kind of gave me the shivers there.
0: But I was going to say, I bet if you are... Kristen, will you do me a favor? Will you find me somebody who has a fear of blood? Please? 866-2-ELLIOT, 866-235-5468. Is it common... Like, does it say?
2: I wouldn't say I have a fear of it. I'm not a fan of it. Like, I can't, when I have to go do my blood work,
0: right?
2: I can't look at that.
0: I can't, when I go get blood work, I can't look when the needle goes in my arm.
2: No, and
0: I can look at the blood.
2: I don't even like to look at the little tube going into the...
0: No. Oh, that doesn't bother me. I don't like the needle going into my arm, but once it's in, I could look right at it. Mm-mm. That doesn't bother me. But for somebody who's a hemophobic... Hemophobic?
2: Yeah.
0: Is it other people, and maybe it's a gamut. Is it other people's blood or is it your own blood?
3: I don't think it matters.
2: No.

0: And I think they would avoid at all costs giving blood or having your blood tested for a panel.
1: But you have to.
0: No, you don't.
1: You have to give. Like, if you go for a physical, you have to give blood.
0: And a lot of people don't go for physicals.
2: Yeah. They'll say, I'll do my blood work later, and then they never do it.
0: Or they just don't do anything.
2: Yeah.
0: Plenty of people don't go to the doctor. I bet these people who are hemophobic can't get paper cuts.
1: Oh, that's ridiculous.
0: Well,
1: come
0: 866
1: on.
0: Yeah,
2: says the person who's afraid of butterflies.
1: Okay, well, that's different. Let me tell you how it's different.
2: No. But you're dismissing them.
1: No, I'm not dismissing them. But it's one thing to say, like, oh, like, if I have, like, a big bloody nose or a gash in my arm.
0: Everyone's afraid of a gashed arm or a severed leg.
2: Yeah.
1: But if I have a bloody leg, it doesn't bother me.
0: But to be difference between severing and bruising it or cutting it.
1: No, but to say you have a little nick on your
0: finger. That's what makes it a phobia.
1: That you're not afraid of.
0: 100% of people are afraid of losing a limb.
1: No, I don't mean losing it, but I mean, if you just got a cut on your leg, like a deep cut.
0: If it's trauma, no one wants that. That's the whole pie.
1: Somebody's biting their nail and they get too close to the quick.
0: That's
1: like, oh, I can't look at it. I'm scared.
0: That's hemophobia.
2: Yeah.
1: I don't think that counts.
0: Because no one wants to see.
1: Everybody bleeds.
0: No one wants to see a bloody disaster.
1: Can I ask you this? If you're a woman I'm asking for real. If you're a woman hemophobic, what do you do OTR?
0: Wow.
1: Do you cover your eyes and just feel where to put it?
2: I bet there's some, that's a traumatic week.
1: Do you just take it out and go, still red? Seriously. That's where I think, like, there's a difference. Like, if you have a cut finger, come on.
0: This is a lot of hemophobics. Well,
1: pads?
0: No. They'll cups. Do the annual medicine.
1: Oh, that's smart.
0: Or IUDs.
2: Hmm.
1: That's smart. What is that called? What is the annual? Diptova? I don't know.
0: Annual?
1: Was that it?
0: SNL thing.
1: That was SNL.
0: Well, we learned, and Sarah's come up a lot today, but didn't we learn she doesn't get her period because she has the IUD?
1: Does she have an IUD or does she have the matchstick?
2: Wait, what's the matchstick thing?
0: I think she's hemophobic.
1: Could be. She was like, I have no fear except from when I leak. But no, back to my point. If everybody accidentally cuts themselves, and if it's just a small little cut, I don't think a hemophobic is like, oh!
0: It's blood.
2: Yeah, doesn't matter.
1: It's kind of blood.
0: It's no, it's kind not. Of blood. No, that is blood.
1: Hi, Elliot in the morning.
3: Hey, Elliot. Welcome back, Diane.
2: Thank
3: good
2: you.
3: To hear your voice.
2: Thank you.
1: How are you, sir?
3: Good. Thanks for asking. How are you doing? Hope you're doing good too, Elliot. I'm driving my kid to school. But I wanted to, I just mentioned I do have an issue with blood ever since I was younger. I do tend to faint and I tend to get really nauseous, but I think it's been as I've gotten, I'm 45 years old now. When I do draw blood for like medical exams or, whatever it may be, I need to have a glass of water, but I just get really hot and I faint. So,
1: do you really? Is it somebody?
3: Yeah.
1: Hey, listen, I'm not the greatest parent, but I'd get that kid some candy ASAP.
2: Or give him a tablet.
1: ASAP. Hey, but do you, like, is it only your blood or is it anybody's blood? Like, if you walked by and I had a bad bloody nose, would that bother you?
3: It's actually only my blood.
1: Interesting.
3: But I take that back to majority is my blood, but then if I see a gory film, like a movie, then it's probably the same reaction, but I get more nauseous towards my own kind of.
1: And you kind of answered another question. I'm going to let you go. It sounds like you got your hands full.
2: You're having a day.
1: If you, like, are there people who are hemophobics, but they can't see, like, the sight of their own blood gets them, or is it the sight of anybody bleeding? And that was the other thing I was going to ask. Let's say you're watching a Caps game, right? And Ovi gets a stick in the mouth and he's bleeding. Would that make somebody? You're not feigning because Ovi's bleeding from the gums.
0: According to Snapchat, it's all blood. Yours, others, mm-hmm. and fake blood.
1: Fake blood?
2: Like in a horror movie?
1: I can hold a fake butterfly.
2: Or when somebody's Dracula at Halloween?
0: I immediately went to Halloween when I read fake blood.
1: So if I walk in with the Scream mask and I'm pumping blood through it, he's like, oh, papers.
0: Elliot.
1: What?
2: They said if you, it's important, like if you have to go and have blood drawn, you have to let them know so they can do it with you, like laying down. Because, especially if you're one of the group of people who are prone to fainting.
1: I'm never going to faint. Well, I can't say that. If I see a butterfly or there's a butterfly near me, I'm not fainting. Now, if there were 1,000 butterflies landing on me, I may hyperventilate and go down.
2: Mm-hmm.
1: But are there people literally where it's like, oh, I'm going to, you got to draw blood, and they get the, and they're like, oop, out I go.
2: I believe it.
1: Come on.
0: That's why you need to tell them.
2: Yeah.
1: But I would think that's if you saw somebody who like got shot.
0: I would faint for that.
2: Yes.
0: You're going to such extremes. If somebody got shot, I'd pass out.
1: No. You didn't see them get shot, but they were wheeling them by you.
0: Okay.
1: And there's a lot of blood coming out of their abdomen. You would pass out?
0: Yes.
1: No, you wouldn't.
0: A gory emergency like that? I'd worry about my own ability to stay tall.
1: Good on me. I would ask, is there anything I can help with?
2: Because people can't watch the pit.
1: That's not real blood.
2: Doesn't matter. It says fake blood, too.
1: That's not real blood.
2: But the goriness of those injuries?
0: Said fake blood.
1: Oh, happy Halloween and goodbye. Line 9. Where? Hi, Elliot in the morning.
3: Hello?
1: Yeah, hi. Who's this?
3: This is Adam.
1: Yes, Adam. What can I do for you?
3: So I used to have a fear of blood. One of my friends had called you a couple of years ago and had told you that, he had a friend that stuck his hand in a mower.
1: Right.
3: So that was one of my as well. I'm a landscaping company out of, Westminster.
1: Right.
3: Well, so after seeing that, I almost passed out.
1: Sure.
3: Well, a year after that, I had cut the tip of my finger off with a machine that we were using. Lost the whole tip of my middle finger.
1: Dude.
3: After seeing that blood shoot out of my middle finger and I passed out from that, that's basically gone. My fear is gone.
2: Oh, it's gone.
1: Interesting.
3: Yeah.
1: Interesting. And I'm very...
3: I can see blood in other people's blood now, and it doesn't even bother me.
1: I'm so glad. You have no idea how glad I am that you called. Not because you lost your finger, but that's very interesting to me, and I'll tell you why. Thank you, sir. Thank you. So I was reading about somebody who had horrible fear of blood, hemophobic beyond belief.
0: There's others and fake?
1: Say again? I don't know, but just fear of blood.
0: Watch the tone, please.
1: Horrible fear of blood. Horrible fear of blood. They wanted to be, what is the head doctor that can do prescriptions? Psychiatrist or?
0: Yeah.
1: Yes. Yeah. Or therapist, psychiatrist.
0: Yeah.
1: So you have to go to medical school.
2: Yeah.
1: Guy went to medical school to be a psychiatrist. Couldn't handle medical school, dropped out because like they said one day they were doing like, today we're going to practice drawing blood on each other. Boom, he goes. He couldn't do it. He dropped out for a year. He ended up going back. Couldn't handle it. Skip classes, everything. He says, miraculously, I graduated from medical school with like a D-. And he couldn't get a job anywhere. Nobody wanted to hire him as a psychiatrist because he never went to class. Lived in kind of like a rural area.
2: Mm-hmm.
1: And they were like, we need doctors. We're going to put you in the OR. He ends up in the emergency room. First day, everything's fine. Second day, everything's fine. Third day, person comes in, bloody mess. Huge bloody mess. And I can't remember what it was from. It was some kind of fire or something like that. And they were like, grab your toothbrush. Grab a toothbrush.
2: Oh, the burn cleaning?
1: And get into the OR.
2: Ugh.
1: I think it was like a meth house explosion or something like that.
2: God.
1: So anyway, they were like, get in the emergency room. You're going to take your toothbrush and you've got to scrape all the black out of the open wounds. And he's like, I can't do it. And they were like, not here to debate. Do it or else this guy could eat it. You poison yourself.
2: Yeah.
1: He started doing it. Oh, he cleaned it all out. did all of the cleaning, and from that day on, good with blood.
2: So he had no choice.
1: Right. And this guy, yeah. He would pass out all the time. His buddy cut a finger off, couldn't handle it. He cuts his own finger off, the thing's spraying all over the place like a sprinkler, and now he's good with it. So if you have a fear of blood, are you one incident away from solving your problem?
0: I can't believe the solution lies in the problem.
1: Isn't that, like, what do they call that where it's like people who are afraid of elevators, they just say, like, get on the elevator.
0: Exposure therapy.
1: Exposure therapy. Mm-hmm. Is that the way to get over it? Everybody's going to bleed. Nobody's going to go through their life and never bleed. So is that the way to do it? Like, do you go to somebody who's a hemophiliac and just go, oh, hey, what's over there? And just slice their arm?
0: Now, your sample size is small.
1: I got 2 for 2.
0: But you are 100% right so far.
1: Is that how you cure hemophobics?
2: I don't know.
0: But does it matter if it's your blood versus all blood versus fake blood? You have to be a specific bucket.
1: I think it has to be trauma.
0: No, I'm talking about for the one that you're afraid of, because we're hearing from those that can't deal with their own blood.
1: Right.
0: But are fine with others' blood.
1: Oh, I feel like conventional wisdom would go the other way. Like if it's my own blood, I don't like seeing people bleed bad. I mean, kind of depends on how they ended up like that.
0: But this person said, my husband's an EMT and he's hemophobic. He's fine with others' blood, but cannot deal
1: with his own.
0: With his own. So he's been exposed probably to emergencies.
1: Right, where he
0: like
1: has no
0: this.
1: Choice. See, and that's funny. I would think it goes the other way, because if it's your own blood, you know how you feel. Like, you could have a bad cut on your arm, but it'd be like, that's a lot. But note, you cut your head, you can have a cut on your head the size of your pinky nail, and it's going to gush like crazy, and you know, everything's fine, I'm good. If you see somebody else's head gushing, you think, oh my God, that guy probably got stabbed.
0: Right.
1: That's why I think you would be more bothered by someone else's blood than your own.
0: But what do you always tell us about phobias? It's difficult to apply logic to them.
1: Yeah, that's right. If all fears are
2: illogical,
1: or else we'd all have six packs. That's an answer for a different,
2: what?
1: I can't remember what it's for, but that's an answer for like a different thing. No, the whole answer is we'd all be millionaires with six packs, but I don't remember what that's for.
0: Is that a sales thing?
1: I don't know. I don't know. Anyway. Line 4. Hi, Elliot, in the morning.
4: Hello?
1: Hi, who's this?
4: Oh, hey, this is Gwen from Annapolis.
1: Hi.
4: So my daughter has hematophobia. And it's so bad that she's actually in therapy for it.
1: She's in therapy for being afraid of blood?
4: Yeah, so she's afraid of, you guys mentioned fear of blood, injuries, wounds, things like that. So it's so bad that she's in therapy for it. And she's also afraid of needles. Mm-hmm. And so she's in exposure therapy. You mentioned that as well. So she's been in therapy to kind of help.
1: Hey, I'm going to ask you a couple questions. Number one, how old is she?
4: She's 11.
1: 11. Okay. So number one, like for exposure therapy, like, are they like giving her like bruises? Like, how do you do that?
4: So, it starts with, it's mixed with just talking about her fears and anxieties surrounding, you know, does she dream about it? Does she, what's happened in her past that's led up to it?
1: Nothing.
4: And, you know, has she seen anything recently? And then as far as the exposure therapy, she's mainly just looking at pictures of blood, wounds, injuries, and some might be drawings, some might be...
1: Wow.
4: Cartoons, things like that, but not like gaping wounds or traumatic injuries.
1: How old are young ladies when they get their
2: period?
1: Period, yeah.
2: Usually like 11, 12, 13.
4: They can be really young.
2: Yeah, they're getting younger.
1: So you're knocking on the door. You're knocking on the door there.
4: Yeah.
1: What do they do? Yeah. You can't give an 11. Well, maybe you can. Can you give an 11-year-old an IUD? No.
4: I don't know. I know you can put them on birth control, but I think that's special. I think that's probably special. I haven't discussed that. I haven't discussed that. But I will say they recently, like I recently had to take her for.

0: Good.
1: All right, very good. Very good. Thank you. Thank you. Yeah, like if you're a 12-year-old girl,
2: yep.
1: and you're on the rag, and that's you, what's wrong?
3: Just that.
1: Term? You got your period on.
3: That phrase.
1: OTR.
3: Thank you.
1: What do you do? Like, you can't give a 12-year-old an IUD.
2: It's good.
1: Can you give them the matchbox?
3: I think, because you've asked how young you can be in the past for IUDs. I want to say,
1: you can?
3: Listeners claimed as soon as you get your period, you can get one.
2: It says there is no minimum age requirement.
1: Can I ask another question? Are there like adult and children IUDs, like size wise?
2: I don't know.
1: Or are all IUDs the same size? Like, is the cross the cross?
3: I don't know the answer to that.
1: Ooh. If you're a small 11-year-old,
3: But does it matter, too, because we've discussed this, how there's hormonal and non-hormonal IUDs?
1: I don't know.
3: Are those just naturally, by design, different sizes?
1: Yes. I have no idea. Don't forget, clip the string.
3: Okay.
1: Could you imagine being the doctor who's like, I know you're afraid of blood. Look at this. Like, that would be, like, for a kid, like, for an adult, you'd be like, come on.
3: She called it...
1: Bring in Mr. Giggles.
3: She said hematophobic?
2: It sounds like it can go by either name.
3: Oh, okay.
2: Yeah.
1: Hematophobic?
2: Yeah.
1: Honest question. If you are hemophobic and you're afraid of your own blood, someone else's blood, fake blood.
3: Yes.
1: What do you do about eating? Can you see... Could you get
2: like a rare steak? You mean?
1: Can you see?
3: It's not blood.
1: I know it's not blood.
3: It's not blood.
2: But it looks like it.
1: But does the average person know that's not blood?
3: At this point, yes.
1: They do?
3: I think so.
1: Then that's what I would just tell them. Listen, young lady, that's not real blood.
2: Yeah, but maybe it resembles fake blood too much.
1: That's true. It's fake blood. No, it's OTR.
3: Tell them that it was all drained during the slaughter.
1: Hi, Elliot in the morning. Hello? Hello?
4: Hi, is this me?
1: Yeah, who's this?
4: Hi, this is Laura from Montpelier.
1: Yes, what can I do for you?
4: I have this. I've been listening to you guys talk to these other people, and I'm like, oh my God. I have my feet elevated right now while we're talking about it.
2: Because you feel like you're going to pass out?
4: Literally, even talking about like gushing wounds and things like that will make me get lightheaded. Yes.
1: Have you had this since you were a kid?
4: Yes.
1: Have you tried exposure therapy?
4: I mean, just through life events, I guess you could say I have, but not like actual therapy. Like, I've had two children, so I've had my blood taken a million times and like all of the things, but I still have it.
1: If I showed you the video of Clint Malarchuk, do you know who that is?
4: I do not.
1: Oh my God.
3: Clint, no one knows who that is.
2: No.
1: Yes, Clint Malarchuk.
3: We know it because you talk about it a lot.
2: Right.
3: But people don't know who that is.
1: People know. I stared at the wound. Clint Malarchuk used to play for the Washington Capitals, and he took a skate across the neck and bled like crazy. You got to watch the video. I want to watch the video.
2: You can hear it in her voice.
1: Can you? Do you have YouTube there at the house? Can you pull up a video? Just Clint Malarchuk blood. I mean, it's crazy. If you watch that video, would you pass out?
4: If I had my legs elevated, no.
1: I don't understand your legs being elevated.
3: It's like Diane said about laying down for blood drops.
1: Oh, so I got you. I thought like your feet were bleeding or something.
3: Stigmata.
4: Oh my gosh. No, so it's called a vasovagal syncope. So basically your blood pressure is dropping in response to like your body's reaction, and your blood is pooling in your legs. So then you're not getting enough blood flow up to your brain, and it makes you either black out or pass out.
1: So because of this you're literally laying down with your feet elevated.
4: I'm not kidding you. I was driving home, and I heard this conversation, and so I pulled into my driveway, and I laid my seat back, and I have my feet up.
1: Wow. Hey, so what is the...
4: I wanted to talk about it, but it's like even listening to these people talk about

0: blood gushing. I just cannot.
1: And do you have a difference between your blood, someone else's blood, or fake blood?
0: It depends. Like, if it's, like, very real-looking fake blood.
1: Right.
0: And it's a lot of it, then that would make me feel the same way. But, like, I can see a little bit of blood, but it depends on what caused the blood. So, like, gushing, I cannot handle.
1: Right.
0: Cuts, I really hate cuts. So, like, if I see someone get cut or if I cut myself, like, I will literally lay down.
1: Have you ever gotten, like, a bloody nose?
0: That doesn't bother me.
1: A bloody nose doesn't bother you?
0: No.
1: What about your period?
0: Does not bother me. No.
1: That's crazy.
0: It's like the way it happens bothers me. So needles are very hard. Cuts. I can't even like read about cuts. Like if I'm reading like a book and they talk about somebody getting cut, I'm like, I can't.
1: So like if you and I were talking, we're making dinner together. And I was like, oh, my God, I just cut the tip of my finger. Down you go.
0: I wouldn't just fall out. Like, for me, it comes on kind of slowly, and I can feel myself, like, blacking out, and I know I just need to lay down.
1: Amazing. Amazing.
2: And it's seeing, hearing, thinking for her. We were learning.
1: Yeah, it's all of it.
2: Experiencing it's all of it. One way.
1: God, I want you to come to the radio station so I could show you the Clint Malarchuk video. That's all I want to
0: oh,
1: do with you.
0: Oh, my goodness.
1: That's no. all I want to do.
0: I even went, this is TMI, but after I had my first child, I was in the bathroom afterward with the nurse, and I literally passed out and took her to the floor.
3: Oh, no.
1: Was that just because, like, I remember Jackie, like, it looked like somebody had shot that thing up. Like, there's a ton of blood.
0: Exactly.
1: Yeah.
0: Exactly. And I saw it, and I said, I don't feel well. And the next thing I know, I woke up, and she was underneath me, and we were on the floor.
1: All right. Very good. Very good. Right. I appreciate it. Thank you, ma'am.
3: Stay reclined.
1: Wow.
0: Happy to help.
1: You got it. Oh, I feel horrible. She had to lay her seat back, though.
2: See, with the IUD, you not only manage your menses, you also can't have
1: Can
2: a child.
1: We not call it menses? Jesus Christ.
2: Because that is a very bloody moment or two.
1: Oh, my God. It's horrible. Between the blood and the S, you got everything going on.
2: Sydney writes, I am 23, and the whole reason I got an IUD a few years ago was because I was getting physically ill looking at my menstrual blood.
1: Ah, vomit.
2: I can handle others' blood. And fake blood, Elliot.
1: Thank you.
2: But I cannot stand my own.
1: So it's her own that bothers her.
2: Yes.
1: She may need a traumatic experience.
2: Related to...
1: Like the guy who cut off his
3: cut
1: finger.
3: Off his finger.
1: But I don't want her to cut off her finger.
2: In terms of, or in the context of menstruation.
1: No.
2: Well, that's good. I don't wish that upon anyone.
1: No, like, oh, menorrhagia, where it's like, oh, I can't even leave the house.
2: But what trauma, Sydney, do you want? We hope for the worst.
1: All right, let me do this. Give me a quick break. When we come back, Derek Stroop will join us. Very, very funny comedian. Derek Stroop has a special that's out on Netflix right now, coming to the Lyric in October on a brand new tour. Give me a quick break. Derek Stroop joins us next.
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5: I-95 northbound at I-85, there's an accident that has the right lane blocked. There's a crash Airport Drive at East Washington Street and another collision West 100 Road near I-95. With traffic, I'm Keith Snyder.

0: that. So I, you know, you just play it humble. But yes, it's doing great. I'm stoked out of my mind how it's being received. And I kind of, I figured that it would do decent because I, you know, you get in front of crowds, you work this in front of the entire country. I live in New York City. I can only have sharp jokes that land here. So to have that validation has been cool.
1: So wait a minute. When you say you're not allowed, Derek, when you say you're not allowed to get on social media and say anything, is that like, is that because you're like, as in the comedian world, you're not allowed to say anything, or like contractually you're not allowed to say anything?
0: In the comedian world, just so you don't look like a monster. And I mean, and it just, it there's this, you know, just like with a lot of things in your business, my business, there's these politics you got to play. You know, I mean, I'm sure sometimes you want to get on the air and go, hey, I know y'all like this other radio station, but we pound them every quarter. Thanks for hanging out. But you just can't. It's just, it's not a reality, but it's tempting because social media is all these smoke screens and all these lies. This comedian has a million followers and he's constantly in your face and yada, yada, yada. You would never know that my Netflix special, I got 200,000 followers and I'm trying to come up, is crushing theirs in views and retention rates. Just not allowed to talk about it. But when I get on the radio,
1: you can say whatever you want.
0: Let them know.
1: Absolutely.
2: It's the Wild West.
1: Because I was going to say, I don't feel like you're shy on social media. Hell, you'll slide into a professional basketball player's DMs and just rip him an ass.
0: Oh, I absolutely will. Now, when it comes to something like that, you know, it's a different entity, you know, but you're just talking about just running my mouth. I will show up. There's no doubt. Kendrick Perkins is going to hear from me. There's no doubt about it. That guy's an idiot. But, yeah, and I'm just somebody. I am who I am, and people can take it or leave it. I mean, if you come into the comments and you say something insane, it's not a somebody from my office or a robot. I'm responding, and I would like a word with you. And that's just how I am.
1: Now, I want to, going back to the special for a second, when you talk about after a hard meal or after a big meal, that your family, and in the family meal, that it looks like a carbon monoxide leak hit the living room, dude.
0: It's so funny how that's like one of the most relatable bit. I get emails about, and you ought to see the pictures of living rooms I get. I mean, it looks, people are just slumped over furniture and they're like, look at this, what's going on. It happens to all of us, man. You know, and then you're going to wake up in another 20 minutes and you're going to be like, I could go for something sweet if you got it.
1: And can I tell you the other thing that made me laugh really, really hard? Is you get into this whole thing where you're talking about how we need to bring cigarette smoking back and how much better things would be, even though you don't smoke. Your parents smoke like crazy.
0: That's right.
1: But you need a camel in a long walk, Carol. That made me laugh so hard.
0: Absolutely. No, I mean, I come from a smoker's family. That's probably why I do not smoke. I mean, when you're surrounded by it and your JanSport just was drenched in it, it pushes you the other way. But I cannot run from the fact that some of the best people I've ever met in my life were holding a cigarette. So I wanted to do a bit that kind of highlighted that. And I'm telling you, man, I mean, I was just in Lexington, Kentucky, and I'm working on my new hour. But I had to bring back the smoking bit in the tobacco state. And if they weren't wheezing so hard, they'd have been laughing their butts off. I can promise you that.
1: Hey, Derek, let me ask you this. Were your, like you said, both your parents smoked. And by the way, I love that your mom is in the special. But the did your parents, because my parents smoked. Listen, I'm doing my part to bring it back. Trust me, I do smoke. But did your parents do what my parents did? Like before they would go to bed at night, would they lay in bed and have like one last cigarette together? Like it was their last thing before they went to sleep?
0: No, but that is a hilarious visual. I love that your parents are in bed knocking down a cig. I had two different, my mother and father are garage smokers. Okay. So they never smoked inside. It was either detached garage or the garage that was attached to the actual house. So they never smoked in the, and my dad smoked publicly. My mother was a pretty private smoker. So when I came out in

0: told the whole world that she smoked, Stacy was a little shook because she was always the one that kind of would take a walk and kind of disappear. And, you know, my dad's out there, I mean, blowing smoke into, you know, somebody's holding an oxygen tank. But never in bed. That's hilarious. So.
1: Yeah, no, it was they'd have Johnny Carson on. They would have a cigarette. They would finish. They turn the TV off, roll over, and go right to bed. It was great.
2: Right next to the ashtray.
1: It was awesome. Hey, so wait, go back. When you said you were in Lexington and you were working on stuff. So when you come through at the Lyric, your show for the Running Hot Tour is October 9th. That's a whole new hour that has nothing to do with the Netflix special Nostalgic.
0: Yeah, the theater tour is all brand new material. Right now I'm still doing clubs because, you know, we're growing the new hour. I'm about 30, 35 minutes in. But when I get to, you know, September, that's a whole new hour. That's nothing from the Nostalgic special.
1: Is it, did the success in how that special did, does that make I don't know if pressure is the right word, Derek. That's a high bar to have to hit, knowing, like, I just watched the special. I'm going to go see Derek in October. It's going to be better. That's a high bar, dude.
0: Yeah, it is. It is. And you feel a little bit of that pressure, but you just got to trust yourself. And you got to realize that, you know, that it wasn't a fluke. You know, I've been writing. I got an album that I put out in 2023 called Eating Dinner Twice. And I mean, just after I wrote some of those bits, I go, man, it's going to be hard for me. And it's not. Your career grows. You get better, more prolific. I mean, comedy is one of those cool things where we all have different ceilings, but there's no denying that the more you do it, the better you get at it, the better your writing gets. So my next hour will be even better than the last one, and that's what's really, really exciting. You do feel the pressure. This is the first time I've ever wrote another hour under a timeline. You know, right. In the past, if you don't have any heat, you can kind of move at your own speed. But once you have some demand, you get put on the clock. And it still worked out good for me. Just more discipline. You just got to do things with more intention. It was just a little bit of adjustment on discipline, but yeah, man, I got my new hour. I mean, I already got some jokes and just Lexington, some new stuff had people spitting their teeth. So
1: awesome.
0: I'm excited.
1: Awesome. Hey, can I ask you this? I know you're from Harvest, Alabama. And then you ended up moving to Denver, and then, like you said, New York. What is the where does a kid in Harvest, Alabama, where does comedy come from? Like, there's no comedy club in Harvest.
0: No, but honestly, man, Southerners are some of the funniest people on planet Earth. I mean, the way that people all the time will come to me and they go, you know, there's something about how you say things on stage, the way you word them, the phrases you use. That's all from growing up in the country.
1: Right.
0: And it's like one of those things where, you know, and I like to consider myself, I'm a modern day Southern man. I'm not like somebody, if you come to the show, you're not going to get anything because I've got a pitchfork and overalls on. I just happen to have a Southern accent. I mean, I'm Bill Burr raised in the woods up there. We're very current and we're on the move. But yeah, it is an interesting process to kind of find your voice and figure out how to go about it. But my comedy resonates, you know, the whole country is my market.
1: Oh, sure.
0: Which I'm
1: no,
0: proud
1: and
0: of that.
1: Let me be clear. I wasn't trying to make a comment that somebody from Harvest couldn't be a comedian. I'm just trying to think, like, where's a comedy club? Where's an open mic to go try something out?
0: I mean, it would be at the mechanic shop, and this guy
1: sure.
0: named Jim, who left school in the ninth grade, and for some reason, he can't spell, but everything he says is a damn zinger. It's from the history teacher, you know, in the 11th grade class, this country dude who's teaching history and making up a few outcomes on his own, you know, you kind of pick it up along the way. And I think you're born with some of it. I was talking to somebody earlier and they were talking about timing. They were like, your timing on stage and your cadence. They go, they were telling me, they were, you know, complimenting me on it. And I think some of those things you're kind of born with, because there'll be a 7-year-old that you'll hear him say a couple things funny. And you can tell that 7-year-old in the back of your head, you're like, well, I don't know where that kid's life is headed, but he's got some timing. and so, you know, some of that you pick up along the way, but the South is a funny place. And I grew up in a unique place, Huntsville, Alabama. Harvest is right out.

0: outside of Huntsville, Alabama. So it's a smarter place. It's per capita most engineers in the country. You got NASA, missile defense. So it's this unique place of, you know, people in lifted trucks that have rocket science degrees.
1: Hey, by the way, I know that you say Harvest is home. What years did you live in Tyson's Corner?
0: I was probably 1-2 years old. My parents got married in Tyson's Corner. I was born in Charleston. My grandfather was a professor at George Washington for a few years, and Kenneth Stroop. And then we lived in Tyson's Corner. I mean, that's why I'm a huge Commanders fan. Going to the Monday night game this year against Cincinnati. I know I'm not in the right market to be, you know, I don't know if I'm, you know, with the lyric, I don't know if all these people are going to love this.
1: You are totally fine.
0: But yeah, that's kind of where, you know, where that kind of comes from. We would go to practices as a baby, and then my whole family, Commanders fans, just from kind of that Tyson's Corner a couple years being over there.
1: That's awesome. Hey, a couple of other things real quick, and I know we're going to run out of time. You talk about like not driving for 15 years, and I guess there was that the DUI stories may be true. Didn't you just recently start driving again?
0: Yeah, I did. I finally did. I gave it up for almost 16 years. And it was just one of those things where I'd never even had a ticket, never been in trouble. 16 years ago, I get 2 DUIs. And then just in the moment, I knew an immediate fix was to just never drive again. I go, I bet you it'll be hard to give me a DUI if I'm walking. And so that's all true. And people, they'll ask me, they'll go, so did you quit drinking when you got those DUIs? I go, no, Lord, no. I had to get through them, you know. I mean, you can't get through them sober. I did quit drinking about 4 years ago, and it had, you know, had nothing to do with the DUIs. I just ran out of steam. But, those are for sure true stories. Now I'm back behind the wheel. We're actually about to hit the road this afternoon. I'm pretty fired up, man.
1: Good for
0: Got
1: you.
0: Some Slim Jims and a Gatorade gift.
1: Hey, last thing. Is Tony Johnson a real friend?
0: His real name is Tony Spinelli, and that's I had to change it to Tony Johnson for the special because I couldn't do my boy like that, even though he doesn't hate the story, I'll be honest.
1: It's a great story. So what? He got pantsed.
0: He got pantsed, and you know, he was ahead of us. But, yeah, Tony Spinelli, and you can tell by that name, Tony will never hear this, but what a shortstop Tony Spinelli was in the 5th grade. My goodness gracious, the guy could eat it up the middle.
1: All right. Derek Stroop will be at the Lyric in Baltimore. The Running Hot Tour will be there October 9th. His special is running on Netflix. It's called Nostalgic. Derek, it is goddamn funny. I can't wait to see you in October.
0: Oh, man. Thanks for having me. You guys were great, man. I'll see y'all then.
1: Appreciate it. Thank you, Derek.
0: See you, buddy.
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4: I-95 southbound near Arthur Ashe Boulevard, there's an accident that has the left lane blocked, backing up traffic to the Bryan Park interchange. There's a crash 3 Chopped Road near John Rolfe Parkway and a collision Hull Street west of Broad Rock Road. With traffic, I'm Keith Snyder.
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0: Hey, thanks again to Derek Stroop for checking in. His special is streaming on Netflix right now. It's called Nostalgic. He will be at the Lyric October 9th. That'll be his next tour through the area. October 9th at the Lyric. So thank you very much to Derek Stroop for checking in. Two other quick programming notes, then I got to get into something. Don't forget, tomorrow kicks off Free Beer Friday. You win anything on a Friday all summer long, starting tomorrow, running all the way through Labor Day. Not only do you win whatever we're giving away, but you will also get yourself a case of beer from Lone Oak Farm Brewing Company. So thank you very much to Lone Oak for partnering up again with us for Free Beer Friday. That kicks off tomorrow and runs through Labor Day. Programming note number two. Major Elliot in the Morning promotional announcement tomorrow. Got a brand new one to announce. There's a lot of stuff going on right now. But I will have a brand new Elliot in the Morning promotional announcement for you tomorrow. Okay. Good idea or bad idea? What is the... What's the longest truck you've driven?
1: In length?
0: Yeah.
2: This will be good.
1: An Explorer? I'm being 100% honest. Because I was thinking, like, I used to drive my friend's old Toyota pickup truck a lot in high school. But
0: what would
1: that
0: you feel comfortable? Okay, that's fine. That's fine. I understand.
1: But that
0: what
1: was
0: you're
1: definitely
0: saying.
1: Smaller than an Explorer.
0: Yeah, no, that's fine. That's fine. What length do you feel like you'd be good? Like, you wouldn't feel comfortable getting in a 18-wheeler right now.
1: No.
0: No. What if it was 20 feet long?
1: Like a big box truck?
0: Yeah.
1: No.
0: What if it were 29 feet long?
1: Why is it getting bigger?
0: Well, I'm asking.
1: No.
0: 29 feet, that's a long truck. That's a long truck.
1: Beyond, like, backing it out of a driveway so somebody else could get out and then putting it back in, I ain't driving that.
0: You think you could back out a 29-foot...
1: On an empty street, yes.
0: Where, and does it have to be 50 feet wide, or can you... You're going to be able to back that out and turn it?
1: Oh, I didn't say I was going to do it with any sort of precision.
0: Could you park it? If you pulled into a parking lot, you're in a 29-foot trailer, or 29-foot
1: like
0: truck.
1: Like a normal parking lot.
0: Yeah.
1: No.
0: And you were like, you know what? I'm on the road... I'm going to pull in. Let's go to Cracker Barrel. I'm going to pull in. Let's park this
1: thing. I'm parking like three lots away.
0: So you don't think you would be good?
1: No.
0: Should the average person be able to drive a 29-foot truck?
3: No way. Because I struggled with the Lowe's pickup rental. That had an 8-foot bed. So what would that put the total length at?
0: 12 feet maybe?
3: No, it's more than that.
0: 13?
3: We're close to 20, I bet.
0: Wait, it had an 8-foot bed? Maybe 15.
3: I don't know the exact length, but I'm...
0: I can tell you it wasn't 29.
3: No. God, no. 29, isn't that... How many wheels does that have?
0: I don't know. It runs on gas.
3: And I felt like I should have taken a course first before I rented that pickup truck.
0: No, not to drive a pickup.
3: But that's a heavy-duty Silverado.
0: Right. What if I told you... Like, now we're going to rent one, right? We're going to rent a big 29-foot U-Haul. So it's 29 feet long. It's got the... What do they call that part?
3: Can you rent a 29-foot U-Haul?
0: Starting now, you can. What is that area above, like, where... Like, you're sitting in the cab.
1: Mm-hmm.
0: What is that area above the cab called? It's got a very specific name. You know what I'm talking about. Like, you could still pack
1: stuff. Where you can tuck stuff up in there?
0: Yes. What is that area called?
3: Again, I'm not going to be your expert on this. I'm looking at pictures of 29-foot trucks.
0: Yeah.
3: Oh, my God. They're miniature tractor trailers.
0: They're big.

0: Yes. Mom's Attic. That's what it's called.
1: Is that what it's called? I didn't know that.
0: Mom's Attic. Hmm. Yeah, look at that. Look at that bad boy.
1: Oh, my God.
0: Look at that bad boy.
1: I got to
0: Diane, are you going to drive this down the street? Would most people say the average person would be good in this vehicle?
2: No. They'd say the average person shouldn't be driving.
0: That is big. Yeah, it's 29 feet long. And that's if you're not towing a car.
1: Oh, my God. I would never drive that.
0: Why?
1: I wouldn't feel...
0: You could walk into U-Haul?
1: I wouldn't feel confident
0: you feel
1: that,
0: like you
1: that,
0: need...
1: that I'm immediately getting into an accident.
0: You feel like you need a CDL license for that?
1: Yeah.
0: I'll tell you why you don't. And this is where U-Haul is very smart. U-Haul said, you know what? We need a bigger truck. So they have now created a 29-foot-long rental truck.
2: So that's what we're looking at right here?
0: That's exactly what you're looking at. That's a big boy.
2: It's a Peterbilt.
0: The max gross vehicle weight rating you can have on a regular U.S. license is 26,000 pounds. That includes the truck, the driver, whatever it can hold. The gross vehicle weight rating on this 26,000 pounds, you need a CDL.
1: Mm-hmm.
0: This one caps out at 25,999.
1: Oh, boy.
2: So they exploited the extreme.
1: Yeah.
0: No, they just said, we're not that.
2: They should not be renting these out to everyday drivers.
0: Why?
2: Because of the problems they're going to cause on the road. This is enormous.
0: So what? They should only rent out like the 10-footer?
2: Even those people struggle with.
0: I will say, the last time I rented a U-Haul was for a Knoxville run.
1: Mm-hmm.
0: And it wasn't a big one. There was hardly anything. It was, you know, an old sofa, a dresser, and some other crap. That was a very easy drive. U-Haul makes it easy.
2: So you would drive this to Knoxville?
0: I would feel comfortable.
2: Elliot.
0: I would.
2: This is insane.
1: No.
0: I don't think I'm towing, like, a cargo pull behind it. Yeah, look at the size of that bad boy.
2: Unbelievable.
0: Yeah. 25,999 pounds. There was question as to whether they were going to have it regular or diesel fuel.
1: Yeah.
0: And they were like, no, we got to go regular because diesel, most people don't use diesel. But if I was a tractor trailer driver, would I look at this and go, this is a good idea?
2: I think they're the most judgy of people's driving.
1: Yeah.
0: So this is no. People are going to frown.
2: Can most U-Haul places even have these on the lot?
0: They're I'm testing it in a couple of cities. But this is going to go.
2: So are they
0: going to
2: be parked remotely?
0: They'll be parked in the lot.
1: Day one, dozens of accidents.
0: Yeah, I mean, it's a big truck. I know one of the test cities right now is Philly.
2: Is that a busy city?
0: Little bit, but don't you want to see how it works in a busy city?
2: Oh my goodness. I know we're really stuck on the length.
0: It's 29 feet long.
2: How wide is it?
0: I don't know that it's much wider than a regular U-Haul. Hold on. I have its measurements.
2: How many pages did you print out?
0: A lot of comments.
1: Oh,
2: are they in favor?
1: Nobody's in favor.
0: 8.1.
2: Like T.O.?
0: Yes. 29.6. 29.2 long, 8.1 wide. So wide, that's fine.
2: It does say Peterbilt, it says 8.1.
0: Yeah, there you go.
2: So it is the same.
0: Yeah, perfect. Perfect. Peterbilt makes this truck.
2: Yeah.
1: Well, I'm not doubting the sturdiness of it. It's just dangerous.
0: It's dangerous if you can't handle it.
1: I think most people who are like, oh, you know what? I'm going to move all of my house's contents. I'm not going to hire a moving company. Look, I can fit everything in this gigantic new truck that U-Haul is offering.
0: Yeah, 29 feet long.
1: Yep.
0: Yeah. No, by the way, that's why they want to do it.
1: Mm-hmm.
0: So you don't have to go rent a mover. You can just throw it all in there.
2: I like this comment.
0: I can put half my neighborhood in there.
2: Just because you can do something legally doesn't mean you should do it.
0: Like breathe.
2: I'm sorry. Your urine analogy this morning
0: was good.
2: Compared to that one, I'll agree with you. Yes.
0: Where am I going? Line 7?
3: Line 7.
0: Whoa. Hi, Elliot.

0: Morning.
1: Oh, hi, Elliot. Good morning.
2: Hey, good morning.
0: Yes.
2: Can you hear me now?
0: Yeah, I gotcha.
1: Yeah. Yeah,
0: hey,
1: I gotcha.
0: Hold on. I'm feeding back. Hold on 1 second. Hold on 1 second. That's me coming back to me. Line 5. Hi, Elliot. Good morning.
3: Hey, Elliot.
0: Yes, sir.
3: Hey, it's all about spatial awareness, right? Like, no joke. I daily drive a 4-door long bed pickup, and which makes it about 22 and a half, 23 feet long. And I guess I'm used to it because I've been doing it for years, right?
0: Right.
3: I jumped into one of my other trucks, which is a regular cab long bed. And to be honest, like, and again, maybe this is just like an exposure experience thing. It doesn't really feel that much bigger than, say, like, my son's 4-door Honda Accord. The reason I bring all that up is because I have friends that, like, they just kind of seem blown away by, like, daily driving something, like, this length. And to be honest, like, I don't get it. And I kind of, I guess what I've learned over the years is that people, like, you either have that spatial awareness or you don't.
0: Right.
3: And the people that don't, those are going to be the ones, like Diane mentioned, that are going to be, like, backing into stuff. When you get into, like, a commercial vehicle, like you're talking about, like that Peterbilt, what you get into is what's called tail swing. So it's the amount of the enclosed box that extends over the rear axle. And as you pivot around and you make a circle, it's very easy to forget how much length is back there and either back into something or swing it into something. And that's where you get the majority of problems.
0: I think the other problem you're going to run into,
3: also,
0: thank you. I think the other problem you're going to run into with Diane is just turning.
4: Well,
0: like, you're
4: going
0: to go to make a left out of your neighborhood and you'll be like, oh, sorry.
4: Yeah. Do any of
0: these... Also, are you bothered by the fact that the only mirrors you have are there's just the two on the side?
4: Say, there's no chance there's a backup camera. Does U-Haul even have those?
0: I will tell you this. The last
4: I would think not.
0: The last U-Haul I was in did not have a backup camera. I had to go out and buy a cord to, like, even attach my phone to to be able to listen to music.
4: To pair it, yeah.
0: Yeah.
5: It says, yeah, you need to wait a little longer to start your turns than you do in your F-150. I don't even get that, but it worries me.
4: Yeah.
0: You understand that you can't cut narrow on a 29-foot truck.
5: Well, you have the tail, which is funny that the caller said it's no different than the Honda Accord, but did say occasionally you forget how much you're dragging back there. You never forget that in a sedan.
0: Got a lot back there. I mean, 29 feet of it.
5: Dirk writes, I drive the 26-footer for Frito. So this is 29.2. And writes, the only thing you have to remember is from a stop, if you turn hard, the ass end swings out first. Other than that, it's like driving a regular truck.
0: It's like driving a 26-footer with a 3-footer behind it.
5: Oh, my goodness.
0: It's a big beast.
5: I feel like at this day and age, though, Diane's right, there should be camera tech in these rentals.
0: I don't know that there is. Like, these trucks get so beat up.
4: Yeah.
0: They just
4: and a lot of them are
0: beat to
4: old
0: hell.
4: Too, right?
0: Yeah.
5: My Lowe's rental had a camera.
4: Oh.
0: Did it really?
5: Uh-huh.
0: My U-Haul definitely did not.
4: No.
0: Hi, Elliot, in the morning.
6: Hey, Elliot, is this me?
0: Yeah, hi, who's this?
6: This is Jim.
0: Yes, sir.
6: Hey, so I drove one of these 26-footers back from Ithaca, New York this past fall to Virginia.
0: Right.
6: And for what it's worth, you're right, they're all messed up. It's like kind of almost hilarious because me and my buddy had the same issue, and that was the passenger side view mirror was messed up. So you would just be kind of merging into the other lane like on a hope and a prayer, like, because it would just be wiggling loose so badly that you wouldn't be able to see what's to your right.
0: Yeah.
6: It was awful.
0: And listen, I do feel bad. Like, these trucks just get beat to hell, right? Like, nobody's going out of their way to be extra cautious with the U-Haul that they just rented. So you do have that. My only concern with the 29, thank you, sir, with the 29-footer is, and you know this if you've driven, like, one of the, just any of the U-Hauls, sometimes it's a little hard to judge how much space there is when you're getting over a lane. Especially if it's a little...
4: mow into three other vehicles.
0: If it's a little tight and you're not necessarily shooting the gap, but you're getting in the gap, 30 feet is a lot to figure out.
5: Yeah. Yes, it is. Now, someone says that for people who don't know...
0: Parking on the curb, that's also a rough in a 30-footer.

0: trucks like this, the saying 29 feet is misleading.
1: Why?
0: Because it's longer than that.
1: How?
0: They wrote that you're talking only about the interior dimensions.
1: Oh, wait. So how long is it? How long is it from ass to end?
0: I'm trying to find that now.
1: Oh, I see what they're saying. So if I look at the schematics, right, from the front of mom's attic to the back of the truck is 29 feet, 2 inches. There is a, so then to where the engine is, that's an additional 3 feet. So now I'm at 32. Oh, you know what it is? Bumper to bumper.
2: Mm-hmm.
1: Bumper to bumper. So the very, very, very, very, very front of the truck to the very, very tail end of the truck.
0: How long?
1: 43 feet,
3: oh,
1: 10 inches.
3: Oh, my God.
2: Jesus.
0: So, by the way, that means my Lowe's rental was at least 1920.
1: Right.
0: This is 43.
1: 43 feet, 10 inches. Yeah, right here. You see here? That bumper, but this, you don't even count that.
0: Well, when you were saying 29 feet, I'm imagining the whole thing's 29 feet.
1: No, that's just the carriage.
0: Well, you didn't say that.
1: Oh, yeah.
0: So
1: well,
0: I mean, you
1: got to drive
0: truck,
1: the front.
0: I'm not a truck guy.
1: Right. Yeah, 43 feet, 10 inches.
0: Like you, Kristen, I'm not a truck guy.
1: 44. 40, let's just call
2: Kristen's
1: it 44
2: just
1: feet.
2: In there rolling her eyes at us.
1: 44 feet. Is that long?
2: Yes.
0: It's longer than the 29.
2: Yeah,
0: you
2: it's much
0: it
2: worse.
0: Jesus.
1: Yeah.
0: Thank you to Melanie for pointing that out.
1: Yeah. But that's bumper to bumper.
0: That's what you're driving.
2: Right.
1: I'm only hauling 29 feet of stuff.
2: Okay.
1: But that's where the CDL comes in.
0: Jesus, how big is the cab?
1: Say again?
0: If the cab adds
2: how many people
0: much,
2: are you seated?
1: Well, remember, you got the cab is only 3 feet.
0: No.
1: Yeah.
0: No. It says here the cab is, let's see, six, it's 10.
1: Where?
0: Because you've got the distance from, it's your 20, from the back of the cab, actually it's 16.
1: Oh, I thought you meant like just the part you sit in.
0: No. I'm talking about the entire.
1: Oh, yeah. No. Unit. I'm not counting the engine. And when you're in there, you are erect. Like you are seat right to wall.
2: Right.
1: It's seat, back of the truck, fire extinguisher, and that big no smoking sign.
0: Jonathan says, what about an air ride seat?
2: What is that?
1: I don't think U-Haul has them.
0: Oh, okay.
1: I don't remember thinking when I was in mine, God.
2: This is comfy.
1: Damn, this is cozy. I'm really moving here.
0: Because he said when he rented a larger truck, that arrangement threw him off quite a bit. I was bouncing everywhere.
1: Line two. Hi, Elliot in the morning.
4: Hello.
1: Hey, who's this?
4: Hello?
1: Yes, sir.
4: Hey, how you doing? It's Rob.
1: Hey, what's going on, dude?
4: Oh, not much. I was calling one of the long rigs. I do the off-road racing. It's called Premier Mega Truck, and my rig is right at 100 foot long from bumper to bumper.
1: 100 feet long. Oh, my God, dude.
4: Yes. Oh, yeah. We travel all over America doing, we're like monster trucks, but we race in the mud.
1: Now, let me ask you this. So you're driving all the time, right? And I mean, you know what you're doing. Average Joe just walks into U-Haul, picks up a 44-foot truck. Is that good or bad?
4: Bad. Absolutely bad.
1: Bad. Okay. All right. So you don't think the average...
4: It's not so much just the average driver. It's all the other people that are around, man. Most of the time going down the road, it's the other drivers that just don't pay attention and get in front of you. Because then you got to realize you got to stop that 44-foot rig. And the average person is not going to realize that it ain't going to stop like a normal car. So the next thing you know, it's in the back of the car in front of you.
1: Yeah, no, I do remember getting cut off once driving down to Knoxville in the U-Haul.
2: Yeah.
1: And that wasn't a big truck like this and thinking like, whoa, something's coming through.
2: That's why people that like cut in front of tractor trailers, I'm like, you're asking for it.
1: Right, that's why you got to be a courteous driver.
0: Back in college, I saw a smaller version of this parked on a slope back downhill. They loaded it up to move and then had trouble getting it to move.
1: Oh, going up the hill?

0: Oh, because of the weight.
1: So there's just because you have all that capacity for cargo, you have to know what you're doing with the volume.
0: Just because it's legal doesn't mean you should do it.
2: Nope.
0: That's why you got to get some stuff up in mom's attic.
1: Thanks, Elliot. You give literally just learned that term.
0: Yes. But isn't that a great term?
2: Yes.
0: Isn't that a great term?
1: I just can't get over the size.
0: It's enormous. Yeah, 44 feet long.
1: Now, for that 100-foot rig that he's driving, does he have a special license?
0: It depends on weight.
1: Didn't he say he's hauling race cars?
2: Mm-hmm.
0: Yeah, but some of those race cars aren't that heavy.
2: It's still a vehicle.
0: But it may not be that heavy. It could be all fiberglass with an engine in it. Where am I going, Kristen? Line 4? Hi, Elliot, in the morning.
3: Hey, Elliot.
0: Like, wouldn't we be shocked? Like, the Indy 500 is this weekend. Are Indy cars heavy? Like, what weighs more, an Indy car or like a Telluride?
1: An Indy car weighs 1,600 pounds.
0: What's a Telluride weigh?
1: A Telluride weighs quite a bit more, 4,300.
0: Thank you. That's why to say that he's hauling around race cars doesn't mean
2: it's
0: anything.
2: Still, okay, he's got more than one.
0: Say again?
2: He's got more than one, and then he's got the trailer that he's hauling, too. Think about the weight of that.
0: I got two Indy cars, and I'm still less than a Telluride. I'm sorry, who's this?
3: Hey, this is John.
0: Yes, sir.
3: Hey, so the average, the length of that U-Haul is the same length as the average school bus. The average school bus is 45 feet, so it's just like a school bus. No big deal.
0: You know what? That's exactly what we needed. There's your comparison. And when you look at a school bus, don't you think, you know what? Every Tom, Dick, and Harry ought to be able to just go out and ride around in that.
3: Yeah, half the drivers are 70 years old.
1: You just told us.
0: Thank you.
1: Yeah. About that Drive the Bus event in Henrico.
0: Right.
1: And we reacted with horror that you could just walk up and drive one of those.
0: Well, you could walk up to U-Haul and drive one of them. That's why you don't need a CDL.
1: But we were told for the school bus you did need some sort of passenger coded license. Like there, you cannot just drive it with your regular driver's license, I guess, if you got the job. There was something special you needed. For U-Haul, nothing.
2: Come on in.
1: What does it start at? What does the rental start at? Did you say?
0: Oh, it's cheap.
1: Good.
0: No, it is.
1: Because U-Haul famously at least advertises and markets themselves as being a very cheap alternative.
0: Yeah, I know it's under 100. Here you go. Towing power, 6.7 liter gasoline engine. In-town rentals start at $49.95.
1: Oh, my God.
0: Yeah. So I'm moving, you know what? I'm moving from Leesburg to Pasadena.
2: What's a drive?
0: For $50, I can load up this school bus and haul it on over there.
1: Wow.
0: I am going to attach a car hauler behind it, though, so I don't have to make two trips.
1: By the way, thank you, Joanne. The Lowe's pickup trucks are 20 to 22 feet.
0: So it's half of this.
1: It's not my point. You told me mine was, you started by saying it was 9 feet. Maybe you were at double digits.
0: Where am I going? Line 4? 1, 2. Hi, Elliot, in the morning.
4: Hey, good morning, Elliot.
0: Hey, who's this?
4: This is Jacob in Gaithersburg.
0: Yes, sir. What can I do for you?
4: I sort of agree with the guy who called and said either you can do it or you can't. About 20 years ago, I led a teen tour across the Western United States and Canada, and the staff had to take turns driving a 26-foot Penske truck that had all the camping equipment and all the stuff. Staff couldn't do it. They dinged it up. They tore the rearview mirrors off. So I was the staff person assigned. Never driven it before. I like to think I'm a good driver, but if you have the spatial awareness, those things are hard to drive.

0: a break in traffic, I can make a left out of this parking lot.
1: Yeah, Holly writes, I drove their previous largest one, which was a 26, so it was 35 feet in total length.
0: Correct.
1: And ran into the gas pump.
2: There you go.
0: You big dummy.
1: Diane, no offense.
3: Oh, you didn't
0: no,
3: run
0: No, you didn't run into it. No, you ripped it out of the hose.
2: With a passenger car.
0: The hose,
2: Thank
0: right.
2: you very much.
0: All right, quick break. We'll come back. Let's do some news. Right after that, I have cash for you. It's Elliot the Morning's Hundreds a Day. We'll do that next.
4: Connect with Elliot in the Morning. 866-2-ELLIOT. 866-235-5468. 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
5: There's an accident West Broad Street near North Hamilton Street, a crash Kingsland Road near Hopkins Road, another collision Magnolia Street west of Mechanicsville Turnpike, and an earlier accident I-95 southbound near Arthur Ashe Boulevard has been cleared. With traffic, I'm Keith Snyder.
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0: Number two, Free Beer Friday returns tomorrow. Thank you, Lone Oak. Lone Oak Farm Brewing Company in Olney. You win anything on the show on Fridays all summer long. Memorial Day to Labor Day. Doesn't it feel like this week has flown? Like this week has flown by.
1: Okay, the exact opposite conversation.
0: You had air conditioning issues.
1: No, it's just Kristen and I both said yesterday we thought was Thursday.
0: No, today is Thursday.
1: I know, but we thought yesterday was Thursday.
0: Well, no.
1: This is a long week.
0: Not at all. No, because you know summer starts tomorrow. Like, we are
1: maybe
0: going.
1: That's why it's
2: the first day.
0: Exactly. So, yeah, summer starts tomorrow. This week is flying. So, anyway, Free Beer Friday starts tomorrow. And then I will also tomorrow have an Ellie in the Morning promotional announcement. There's a lot of stuff going on. I know it. A lot of stuff going on. I would argue too much stuff going on. But we'll give you a brand new Ellie in the Morning promotional announcement tomorrow. Diane, let's get into some news, please.
1: Dealing with the mystery coming out of New Mexico today, at least three people have died. 20 first responders rushed to the hospital after being exposed to some unknown substance at a house there in New Mexico. They said cops raced there after reports of a suspected overdose, only to find several people lying outside of the house unresponsive.
0: So Wait, say that again?
1: So it's three people who've died, and then...
0: Where is this, New Mexico?
1: In Mountaineer, New Mexico. They said that three of the victims died, a fourth person is still hospitalized and under quarantine, and nearly 20 workers who came into the home suddenly started to suffer symptoms, nausea, dizziness, vomiting, headaches. Two of them are in serious condition this morning. So it's got, is it a meth house?
0: That's what I was going to ask. Like, is that the believed cause?
1: I mean,
0: like, there's got to be a working theory.
1: Yeah. I mean, they just said unknown substance.
2: But they're saying they're not sure.
1: Yeah.
0: That's not good.
1: No. Quite the story.
0: Wait, and how many people are, 20 people had to be rushed to the hospital?
1: Yeah, of the first responders. Because you had three people who died basically on the scene, then there's one who's still critical.
0: Right, and they died at the house.
1: Right.
0: Inside the house or outside the house?
1: Some
0: inside, some outside. Yeah. That's got to be some drug thing.
2: Oh, I'm certain it's that.
1: Yeah.
2: Just what?
0: Which drug?
2: Mm-hmm. Drug it is.
0: Wow.
1: Back here closer to home, sad to report a juvenile has died, two others injured after a car crash that happened earlier this week in Hopewell. They said the 911 calls started to come in about a large group of people arguing in a roadway. Police roll up. The car starts to speed away and unfortunately struck a tree. The driver and one passenger sustaining serious injuries. A third passenger pronounced dead on the scene. Is that still under investigation? Also, Fredericksburg police busy as they are searching for a group of masked individuals who assaulted three people, holding them at gunpoint at a business earlier this week along Kenmore Avenue. Three people wearing masks entered into this business, threatening the victims at gunpoint before assaulting them. They said there was a shot fired, but thankfully nobody was struck. One person was taken to the hospital. They are in stable condition today. The two other victims were treated on scene. Also, we talked earlier this week about that woman who fell through that open manhole in Midtown Manhattan.
0: Yeah, she got out of her car.
1: Well, the coroner's report. The coroner's report has been released because we knew that she fell about 10 feet.
0: Yeah, into the manhole. She ding her head?
1: Donica Gochai, as we said, fell 10 feet into the open Con Ed manhole after she stepped out of her parked car. The chief medical examiner's office for the city of New York say she died of scald burns with inhalational thermal injuries and blunt force trauma of her torso.
3: God.
0: So just, there's so much, well, that's steam
1: that's
0: down
1: what,
0: in the manholes.
1: Because that's what, there were some of the eyewitnesses who said when they heard her start screaming, you could see that there was steam rising up. Out of the manhole.
0: Steam will get you. Oh, that's horrible.
1: Good news for people who live in Columbia, Maryland. It is now ranked fourth on the list of all of the cities in the country, the best place for summer jobs.
0: Is it really?
1: Yeah. They looked at a bunch of different metrics, job availability, medium income for part-time workers, also commuter friendliness and affordability. Columbia, Maryland came in fourth on this list. South Burlington, Vermont was number one, then Scottsdale, Arizona, Rapid City, South Dakota, and then Pearl City, Hawaii, also part of the top five. On a separate report.

0: report by U.S. News and World Report. They have put out their list of the best places to live in all of the country.
1: Columbia, Maryland.
0: Columbia makes the list when it comes to the best places in Maryland to live, the entire country.
1: Arlington.
0: Arlington is on the Virginia list.
1: Yep.
0: But when it comes to the best places to live overall, it is Carmel, Indiana.
1: Never even heard of it.
0: They said residents there say
1: it's
0: got the small city vibe and welcoming with a walkable downtown, top tier public schools, as well. It is 20 miles north of Indianapolis.
1: Oh, okay. Okay.
0: But then when you look at the other places that are ranked as part of this list, Burke is the number one city in Virginia.
1: Shut up. Are you serious?
0: Shout out to 2015. In Maryland, it's Ellicott City. And then if you go down the overall list, where it's not just broken down by state, Gilbert, Arizona is 57th best place to live in the whole country.
1: Okay, Diane, you got to stop.
0: I was pointing that out. Plans are going to be moving forward for the new Buc-ee's location that will be opening up in Stafford County after the supervisors have approved that location right along 95, about 15 miles south of Dumfries, 120 fuel pumps, 833 parking spaces.
2: Who was the headline writer taking cues from Elliot, who went yesterday with beaver fever?
0: Oh.
2: Who wrote that yesterday? I noticed that.
1: Some genius who wanted to stand out.
2: I mean, it caught my eye.
1: The cherry maple beef jerky and the ghost pepper beef jerky from Buc-ee's.
0: Yeah.
1: Fantastic. I told Jackie driving home, I was like, you stop at the one in Blacksburg and start picking up some jerky.
0: Or Harrisonburg,
1: yeah. Excuse me. Yeah, fantastic. Mm-hmm. That cherry maple is good. That's really good. You know what? I got beaver fever.
0: People who work for Meta have been seeing...
1: After seeing her first Playboy yesterday, Kristen got beaver fever.
0: People who work for Meta have been seeing their friends and coworkers losing their jobs this week. They said the firing started yesterday, apparently reassigning as well thousands of other people to AI-focused roles, according to
1: firing 8,000
0: people.
1: They said they haven't seen firings like that since iHeart.
0: It's 10% of their company.
2: Now, they had the heads up. Bloomberg did say going to happen.
0: Right.
1: Right. iHeart likes to surprise you.
2: Yeah.
1: That's the beauty of iHeart. That's where iHeart's better than Meta.
2: It's like a party.
0: Also new on Walmart store shelves as of yesterday, the iconic glass Heinz ketchup bottle is coming back.
1: Why are they doing that?
0: It's part of their 157 years of being food's best friend campaign.
1: Oh.
0: As they highlight it, from the famous bottle Smack to the old slow pour ads, fans grew up watching the Heinz glass bottle.
1: What was the song? What was the song?
0: Anticipation.
1: That's it, Diane.
0: It's always been a part of...
2: You know there, you don't give him the answer.
0: Oh.
2: You let him struggle through it like he did with Schlitz yesterday.
1: Don't say beer, say but bull. Don't say beer, say bull. Now I can't do it. Now I'm scared. Go ahead.
0: Some Budweiser executive screaming. What? So yeah, back on store shelves, sold exclusively through Walmart. I mentioned earlier that Aaron Rodgers announced yesterday he's going to be retiring at the end of this season. Some people are skeptical about whether or not this is going to be it, even though he said it was. And NHL playoffs last night, the Golden Knights beat Colorado 4-2 in their game one tonight. It's Carolina against the Montreal Canadiens. TNT has that at 8 p.m.
1: Man, if Colorado, you saw last night, I didn't make it through the whole game. They need Cale Makar. Like, they're a deep team, but they need Cale Makar in order to kind of balance everything out. And, like, give Vegas credit. Vegas played well.
0: In the NBA playoffs, the Oklahoma City Thunder beat San Antonio to tie that series up at 1-1 tonight. Game two between the Knicks and the Cavaliers. New York is up 1-0 in that series. You can check that out on ESPN. Also, the house that Dan Snyder used to own is going back on the market today, this time for just under $50 million.
1: Isn't that house on the market every other week?
0: So he tried to sell it in 2023 and couldn't.
1: I thought he donated it.
0: Then he donated it to the American Cancer Society, and last year they auctioned it off for $13.3 million. I'm not sure who purchased it, but whoever did purchase it is now trying to sell it, bumping the price back up to under $50.
1: Oh, okay. I thought you said Snyder is trying
0: his
1: to sell it.
0: His former house.
1: Gotcha. Yeah. Okay,
0: no,
1: that
0: remember,
1: makes sense.
0: He moved to England and everybody hates him there, too.
1: True. That is true.
0: Yeah.
2: But you do kind of feel for...

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3: There's an accident West Broad Street near North Hamilton Street, a crash Kingsland Road near Hopkins Road, another collision Magnolia Street west of Mechanicsville Turnpike, and an earlier accident I-95 southbound near Arthur Ashe Boulevard has been cleared. With traffic, I'm Keith Snyder.
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0: 866-2 Elliott. 866-235-5468. Hi, Elliott in the morning.
1: Hey, how's it going?
0: Hey, I'm doing great, thank you. Who is this?
1: This is Chris from Calvert.
0: Hey, Chris from Calvert. I am going to give you $100 cash, dude.
1: Oh, man, I appreciate it.
0: Hey, you got it. So you hold tight 1 second. Let me get some info from you. You enjoy your cash. We'll wrap up tomorrow giving away money. 7:30, 9 o'clock. Don't forget, you win tomorrow, you also get a case of beer from Lone Oak. Once we get to dirt, I have tickets for you to see Iration. That show's a week from tonight. So I will have those tickets for you once we get to dirt. Oh, and don't forget, major promotion announcement tomorrow. Not sure exactly what time yet, but I'll figure that out. We'll do an announcement tomorrow. Oh, I'm distracted. Is Calvert County's not a lot of Amish, right?
2: I don't think so.
0: No, it's not. What county am I thinking of? Yeah, it doesn't matter. Kristen, Holmes County in Ohio? Is that where you are? That's not where your hamlet is. Are you close? But a lot of Amish there, right? Oh, yeah. Oh, yeah. You know what the Amish love?
2: What?
0: Right now. Not like today, but like right now. You know what the Amish love? And they're crushing it.
2: I don't know.
0: AI. They are crushing.
3: I'm sorry, what?
0: AI.
3: So if you go down, you're thinking of St. Mary's County.
0: That's what it is, yes.
3: You're going to find a lot of Amish people employing artificial intelligence.
0: They love ChatGPT. Love it. Love it. Can't get enough of it.
3: So maybe Kristen can give us the refresher because she has the most firsthand experience. What are the rules regarding technology?
0: Here comes a mistake. Kristen, can you turn yourself on?
3: She is. That's not an exaggeration. She is the most
0: well-versed.
2: Yes. Yes.
0: She has been around them more.
3: Okay.
0: She's been around them more than anybody else. Hi, Kristen.
4: Good morning.
0: Yes, the Holmes County. Is that close to, that's close to where you were?
4: Yes, it's also back home. It's Millersburg is in Holmes County.
0: Right.
4: We call it, it's Amish country.
0: Yeah, right.
4: Yeah, that's
0: right.
4: What it's known for.
0: A lot of buggies.
4: Oh, yes. I mean, I have them right down the road as well, but that's where they all are.
0: Right, and they love AI.
4: Which blows my mind.
0: Why?
4: How do they have access? Like, it's also, so Holmes County is also Mennonite, which
0: right.
4: do use some electricity.
0: What is my joke there?
3: What is
4: something
3: this?
4: About some
0: oh, the no, that's know. Right, the Amish slut. Great old joke. Anyway,
4: never,
0: yes?
4: We talked about Amish country maybe like a year ago with the e-bikes.
0: Right.
4: They're
0: oh, yeah, there you
4: popular
0: go.
4: Popular there.
0: By the way, e-bikes, nothing. You know what they love? AI. They are it is so in use in the Amish community. It's ridiculous. There was one woman who was talking about her husband got her a I think it was a birthday card or something like that, or an anniversary card. And she was like, "This doesn't seem like something you would write." And he said, "You caught me."
4: Wait, so this is an Amish woman?
0: Yes.
4: Oh.
0: Yeah, and her Amish husband.
2: So he asked ChatGPT to compose.

0: compose a card for her.
1: Well, he said to help.
0: Oh.
1: To help compose.
2: So okay. Jebediah asked to write a letter for Helen.
3: Now, Kristen, he popped you on to review the rules regarding technology.
1: Wait, is food. Helen a normal, not normal. Is
0: common.
1: That common. That's a common Amish name?
2: Mary, very biblical names.
1: Right. Like, okay. And so the, yes, they do make great food.
2: Oh, yeah.
1: But like, where's the Amish market?
2: The Dutch
1: Germantown.
2: Market?
1: Yeah. Germantown. Exactly.
3: Mm-hmm.
1: Yeah, I bet those guys, AI City. AI City.
3: That's how they're figuring out the latest and greatest fried chicken recipes.
1: Their fried chicken is great.
2: So, Elliot, are they using this for like furniture related that they're making, or is the food or everything?
3: Is that the rule? If it's job related, you can use technology that maybe you can't use at home?
2: So I don't know how many Amish are listening, but I do know.
1: But I do know I'm getting ready to punch down.
2: When we were getting our roof put on and the siding of our house, the Amish were doing it. And these Amish were more of the, quote, upper class Amish. And down the road, like a mile, was what they would call the lower class Amish. So the upperclassmen would have to cover up their saws and stuff that they were using because they didn't want it to get back to, what do they have, a bishop or something?
1: You're the expert.
2: Whatever the religion is, they didn't want it to get back because then they could be banned from the community in that area.
1: They said, don't let the bonnet and Abe Lincoln beard throw you. There are 2,600 Amish churches across the country,
0: mm-hmm.
1: which seem low to me.
0: That's quite a bit.
3: A lot.
0: I mean, when,
1: for Amish,
0: yeah.
3: How big?
0: When you think about the pockets of population.
1: Wait. What was your question?
3: When you think of how big the community, the parish is, maybe, is that what the Anabaptists call their group, the congregation? I don't know.
1: I don't know. They're Amish.
3: It doesn't, to me, it's not like 10 people go to each church.
1: Oh, so you think they're packed?
0: I think they're pretty large.
2: There are a lot that are walking down the streets or
1: buggying.
2: Yes, to church on Sunday. So we, like, you always have to be extra cautious more than you normally are through the week because they're walking.
3: They give you that warning in St. Mary's during wedding season.
0: Yeah.
1: Do they really?
3: Yes.
1: Like, be cool.
3: We've reported on that before.
1: I don't remember. You got to be careful for the bonnets and the Abe Lincoln beards. They wrote that in here. I was like, that's rude. That's rude. There are 2,600 Amish churches, which means there are 2,600 different rules about electricity or electronics.
0: The rules change by, like, parish?
1: Yes. So they said a lot of them, no at home. Mm-mm. No electronics at home. But like Kristen said, I'm trying to build furniture.
0: That's for work.
1: And they'll say they'll get to work, or they'll show up at like a warehouse or something. Especially if it's what would the Amish call us? Secular?
3: Rude, I think. That's their
1: No, like what would they say? Like what would they say
0: Kristen
1: about us?
0: Bully.
1: No, you know what I mean? Like we say they are electric free. What did they say about us? Like what did they call us? They work with blank people. Like, I want to say regular, normal, but what would they say?
3: The internet says English people. I don't know if that's true or not.
1: That's what they call us?
3: Yes.
1: Oh, well, hello.
2: They do like and love us, whatever we are.
3: Did they feel that way when you stole one of the buggies?
2: I never saw face to face with them. It was dark out.
1: You know, because we pulled the bonnets over their eyes. No, but they said, like, they'll show up at work. And in a couple of things. Number one, they have to, like, they're figuring out how to better make furniture or like, if they're, like, doing, like, a bunch of, like, machinist work. They get on that computer, man. They are typing and they get after it. Yes, Kristen.
2: There is an amazing furniture store called Kimes K-E-I-M-S, I believe is how it's spelled, in Holmes County. And the furniture is stunning. But if you go to one of the other levels of the warehouse, they have like all the sales, and each of them, Mennonite or maybe Amish, are working behind the computer screen, which is so mind-blowing when you go and you're like, how is this allowed?
1: They said they get to work, they shove people out of the way. But now, but so even the ones where, like, there's some churches where it's like, you can't do that. Like, you can't work at Kimes or whatever, like, because of the electronics and stuff. That, that like, we are, I don't know, like, they're the strict ones. Like, no phones, no nothing. And then there's some where it's like, listen, understand, we have to make a living and we have to do that. So you're allowed to use the technology at work. You're just not allowed to bring it home with you. So where this gray area is, they sit down and they're like, what do I need to do to make a headboard? And while I'm at it, can you write a nice Valentine's note for Helen while I'm sitting in here?
3: So I get that in some aspects of their lives, they're allowed to use computers, or maybe even, well, if they're using dumb phones, they're not able to access AI. But wouldn't you think that just as a general rule across all the churches, they would approach artificial intelligence with caution? Like, even if they have the technology that can get to it.
1: Right.
3: It doesn't sound like, from what you're describing, they're using the AI in secret. It sounds like it's almost encouraged in some parts.
0: Yeah.
1: They love it. Yeah.
3: Are they doing it in the dark corners on these computers they're allowed to have? Or are they embracing it? And not
1: it depends on the
3: it
1: church.
3: With,
0: yeah.
1: It depends on the church.
3: Don't you just feel like we don't trust it? We don't trust AI. That and I know that I'm stereotyping based on everything Kristen's told us, but it just seems like something that would scare the community.
2: They aren't even allowed to have mirrors in their house because it's like a sign of the devil.
0: Vanity?
1: The devil. Oh. That's what I was told.
2: They're not allowed to have their pictures taken.
1: Right. Hey, AI, what do I look like? Hey, they keep saying I got an Abe Lincoln beard. I ain't seen myself.
2: Who's Abe Lincoln?
1: Okay, they know who Abe Lincoln is. You don't think they know who Abe Lincoln is?
2: They only go to school until eighth grade. I'm not even joking.
0: You didn't know before eighth grade who Abe Lincoln was?
2: Maybe they weren't told. They're probably taught like
1: you
2: the basics for furniture, farming, etc.
1: Right. Furniture. Who was?
0: No civics today. Today we're going to learn about chairs.
3: This actually says the Civil War is a...
1: It's big for them.
3: A massive component to their elementary education.
2: Okay, so they should know who Abe is.
1: By the way, I bet they know who Kennedy is.
3: From MTV?
1: No.
3: Oh, you're talking about presidents.
1: Yes. They know all that. I'm telling you they do. They're not dumb people.
2: I didn't say that.
1: They love AI. They love it.
3: Just a strange sentence to say.
1: No, I agree.
2: So are they using, like, did they give examples of how they're using it for the farm? Like horses, chickens, cattle?
1: They use it for the same way you use it.
2: I don't use it because I don't like it.
1: You don't use ChatGPT at all?
2: No.
1: Oh,
2: Mike
1: come
2: does.
1: On.
3: I don't use it.
1: Really?
0: I don't really.
1: Oh, it's great.
3: I heard a really from Diane.
0: No, I do have the app on my phone, but I never open it.
1: Oh, I use it
2: a
1: lot.
2: I didn't know there was an app.
1: I use it a lot.
3: For what?
1: I'll ask it any question.
3: Yeah, so you're using it instead of a search engine?
1: Sometimes, but like, sometimes it goes deeper than that.
3: Like a card to Jackie?
1: What should I tell me ladies?
2: They have like a German accent.
1: The ChatGPT?
2: No, the Amish.
1: Oh. For example, like both of my kids, they'll load up ChatGPT filled with notes and stuff and go, give me a test. And it'll give them a test.
0: Oh, yeah.
1: Like, it's very usable. Yeah.
3: I'm reading here that...
1: The Amish?
3: The Amish.
1: Love AI.
3: Yes.
1: Love it.
3: You did point out how they will
1: They love it at work. They muscle people out of the way.

0: write cards to loved ones with it, but at work they're using it for a lot of customer correspondence.
1: That makes sense.
0: So it's helping them with communication.
2: Oh.
0: In a professional setting also.
3: Like what to say to a client?
0: Yes. Tough emails. And to avoid what I, maybe there's a history of misunderstandings between the Amish and the English.
3: Seems like it.
1: Mm-hmm.
0: But you never had a bad interaction.
1: No, but...
3: No, only when I'd yell at him to move.
2: No, but...
1: Well, when I worked at the vitamin store, they would come in for like their fish oil and stuff. Me forgetting that I was speaking to an Amish, you have to be over it.
3: You know,
0: no.
3: I have
0: let's
3: to.
0: Let's not interrupt this story. You forgetting that they're Amish.
1: You treat everybody the same. Mm-hmm. So when this man came in, something he was also getting, you had to be over 18 for. And so I'm like, oh, do you have an ID? It's asking me. And he's like, well, and I'm like, oh, crap, because I knew he didn't have an ID. And then he's like, well, I don't, because they're not allowed to get their pictures taken. So I'm like, sorry, I'm just, you have the beard, which they do grow their beard out once they're married.
3: Right.
1: So I'm like, I'll just, here you go. Where, so it's just like, I felt,
3: right.
1: There was a little bit of a, I don't know, I felt like there was a little bit of miscommunication, but that's probably on me. But you know,
2: oh God, you should have heard him when he got home.
1: But it's just like some of them, when they would work on our house, some of them would bring their kids as well. So like they, when they're really little, they don't know any English. They may now, but so that was a barrier.
3: Who doesn't know any English?
1: The little kids? Amish kids. So the adults would
3: like
1: have to
3: because they're infants.
1: They speak German.
3: No, they don't.
1: Yes, they do.
3: Kristen, you mean if I go to St. Mary's?
1: I don't know. In
3: St. Mary's County. Yes, in Maryland.
1: Ours in Ohio, dude.
3: They speak German.
1: Yes.
3: No way.
1: Tyler, do they speak German?
0: I mean, I think the ones in Pennsylvania do, like the Pennsylvania Dutch.
3: Pennsylvania
2: yeah.
3: Dutch.
2: Right?
3: Herder.
0: So Herder. I could understand if they're maybe speaking something that...
3: Okay, they know how to speak English.
1: Not
0: the
1: when
0: vitamin shop. What an appropriately named European
2: Shoppy.
0: Store. Is this true that a lot, like we mentioned, don't have smartphones, but they have flip phones?
3: Correct. Dumb phones.
0: This says that as word spread of how much it was helping, people started calling 1-800-CHAT-GPT on their flip phones.
2: I didn't know they had an 800 number.
0: They don't.
2: Oh.
3: And on the other end, it's Kristen. Blah!
0: The writer said they tried calling it.
3: Right.
0: The female voice answered, it was lifelike with a touch of vocal fry, but was asking too many questions, which spooked the writer, so they hung up.
3: Are you hot? What is 1-800-CHAT-GPT, though?
0: Did somebody buy it?
3: Is it like a sex line?
0: Is it like what we referenced earlier this week?
3: Bush?
4: Dial a poem.
3: Yes, Kristen.
1: So I typed into Google... Do Amish speak German? It says, yes, the Amish speak a unique dialect of German called Pennsylvania Dutch or Pennsylvania German. It is their primary language for daily life. They learn English in school, and English is used for business and interacting with the outside world.
3: Okay, yeah.
1: So we're the outside world people.
3: The...
1: So yeah, couldn't communicate with the kids.
0: From the article, for the people I spoke with, all the headlines about the job-killing, attention-sucking, corner-cutting downsides of generative AI aren't sparking panic. It's early days, so perhaps these problems are yet to arrive to the Amish.
3: Yeah, I'm telling you, they love it. Love it.
0: John, the chicken seller.
3: I knew a John that worked here.
0: Doesn't see much risk in falling down rabbit holes texting with his chatbot. Like everyone else I spoke with, John himself has no smartphone and his internet access is filtered and mostly available at work.
3: Work, exactly.
0: I can't, this is his quote, I can't, so this is, you always talk about people dating their bots. I can't lay in bed for half an hour asking chat stuff. So the times when I'm vulnerable, it's not at my fingertips. When I go home, I'm riding a horse or feeding chickens.
1: Attaboy, John. That's a hardworking man. Hey,
0: why is he laughing at that?
1: Because Elliot doesn't know.
3: I don't know.
0: Kristen was very helpful.
3: Was I not helpful?
2: She kind of sounded hot for him. That's a man.
1: Like a hardworking man.
3: Helpful. I'm the one who told you they love AI. Yeah. AI's helping them. They're better able to communicate with their clients and customers. I keep calling that number, no help. But yeah, no, it helps me with everything.
0: Seems like they polled a lot of Amish businesses, and this would make sense based on what you keep telling us. And they admitted that their employees do use it.
3: Hmm. They love it.
1: And is this all based out of my home state?
3: A lot of the study was done in Holmes County, which I do think they said their Holmes County has the highest concentration of Amish people of any county in the U.S.
1: Wow. There is a lot of antiquing there. We should go.
0: No.
1: What? Diane, we can go.
3: I can go to Kensington if I want to go antiquing. Please.
1: No, it's different.
3: It's
1: the
3: Amish.
2: It gets different.
1: You make deals with them. They love a good deal. Oh.
2: You mean you can talk them down?
1: My mom does every time.
2: Oh, okay.
3: Isn't that cool, though?
0: Oh, my God.
3: What's wrong?
0: Thanks, Lava. They used Grok to make some Pennsylvania Dutch. So with generative AI, they've made what are essentially porn
3: very
0: stars.
3: Very attractive. No. They're just very attractive Amish ladies.
0: Kristen, again, you have the most experience.
3: There could be good-looking Amish.
0: Did you ever see this?
1: Good-looking Amish?
0: I was trying to pull up a photo.
1: That is way too much boobs.
2: It's more like St. Pauli girl.
1: Yeah.
3: No, it's not.
2: Than Amish.
1: And they have to wear
2: their
1: hair.
2: They can't wear makeup, right?
1: And their hair has to be...
3: I'm sorry. Up. We just finished talking about how they're using AI.
1: Titties need to be covered. They're not allowed to show much skin. They don't shave their legs, by the way.
3: Kristen!
1: I'm giving you information.
0: I think Loudon would have an issue with this cleavage.
1: That is a lot.
3: By the way, you can be an attractive Amish person.
2: Not saying that.
3: Has there been an honest
2: but
3: question?
2: But they're not conventionally made up like that.
3: Obviously.
2: That's probably, I was going to say Halloween costume, but that's probably not
3: Diane,
2: happening either.
3: Who's the most famous Amish person?
0: Which one from the song?
3: Who's the most famous Amish person?
0: I'm serious.
3: That's not going to be Amish Paradise.
0: Yes.
3: Is going to get Ezekiel.
0: That is people's number one touchstone with
3: the Amish.
0: The community.
3: No, but there's got to be a famous Amish person.
0: Who left?
2: Like a TikToker?
0: Who was the one that taught us about the
1: coffee soup.
3: Yeah, that's Amish.
1: What is the movie with, who is it, Woody Harrelson?
3: No. I'm sorry, who?
1: What is the movie where...
3: Who was the actor?
1: I don't know. Woody, give me a last name.
3: Harrison?
1: Yeah, is that right?
3: No. Harold?
1: Yes.
3: Yeah. White Men Can't Jump.
1: Yes, but wasn't he in an Amish movie? Was that Kingpin? No. What's the one where he loses his hand? In the bowling movie?
3: Big Lebowski?
0: Isn't that Kingpin?
1: Is it Kingpin?
3: Kingpin. Oh. Yeah.
1: And he goes Amish.
0: The character?
1: Yes.
0: Kristen.
1: He's got to be the famous one.
0: Elliot wouldn't accept Ezekiel.
2: Right.
0: Is Vern Troyer...
3: He's
0: no longer with us. But is Vern Troyer properly listed here as being Amish?
3: Or was that like a bit?
0: Oh, in Austin Powers?
3: Do you remember the video, the party video of Vern Troyer where they were at a Memorial Day? They were at a backyard barbecue and they stood him up next to the grill.
0: He grew up Amish.
3: Thank you.
2: Yeah.
0: Wow.
1: I didn't know that. Where? What part of the
3: Kristen?
0: In Michigan.
3: Oh, was it really?
0: Mm-hmm.
3: Vern Troyer, most famous Amish.
0: Now it says that his parents did leave the church.
3: Right.
0: But I mean, that's a pretty famous name. Why do you ask?
3: No, I was just trying to think. Like when Diane was saying no, or Kristen was saying no Amish looks like that, there has to be, there are attractive everything. So there has to be attractive Amish or very good looking Amish, which got me to, there has to be a famous Amish.
0: But they would need, as you're describing here, based on restrictions, for them to be
3: more
0: modernly attractive. They would, like, I recently looked up, when did we start to sexualize the breast? And it was eye-opening.
3: I don't know. Let's ask Adam.
0: I mean, the other day, remember we were talking about 3 million years ago walking upright?
3: Right.
0: That's when evolutionary scientists think it started.
3: Yeah, because then you could tell I had a boner.
0: No, it's because there was front-facing mating.
2: For the first time?
3: Yes. Well, think about it. If you're hunched over, you're just dogging.
1: And you don't see the titties.
0: Kristen.
3: That would still get me going. And hug. So that's what they say? Front-facing mating is what sexualized the breast?
0: And then, so you want to talk about, like, because when we were discussing the common ancestors and 3 million years ago and apes, we were comparing arm length.
3: To leg length,
0: right. And all that stuff. When it came to the timeline of what obviously arrived at human beings, permanent engorgement of the breasts. Not.
1: I honestly thought too.
3: I shot Tyler a wink.
0: With other primates,
3: right?
0: You would only see the enlarging during
3: feeding.
0: Yeah, during lactation.
3: If we are closest with primates, give me a primate: gorilla, baboon, orangutan.
2: Yeah.
3: Are humans the only one that feel up a woman for pleasure?
0: I don't know if that's true, because touch can be sensitive or sensual.
3: No, but I mean specifically sexually.
0: But for humans, or at least, again, this is through evolution, it was explaining how always enlarged breast suggested a sexual maturity.
3: Yeah. Still does.
0: Which made it look like viable partners.
3: Right.
0: That when everything was hunched over.
3: They were just droops.
0: But isn't that, I honestly thought they were going to say
3: like 1850?
0: No, but like the Renaissance. ancient civilizations had art depicting exposed breasts and things like that. So obviously there was some beauty associated with it. But I really did not think that Google was going to say 3 million years ago.
3: As soon as I went from this, nobody's answered my question. Are humans the only one that seek pleasure from rubbing boobs?
0: I don't know the answer to that.
1: I can't think of any other animals that have like hands.
3: Oh my God.
0: The chickens have large talons? That was her version of that, basically.
3: But does two apes hanging out? Do apes or monkeys rub each, like the dude rub the woman's breasts?
0: But even though they're not enlarged or engorged because of nursing.
3: Could somebody ask Google?
2: You're ruining it with the clinical talk.
0: Wouldn't there still be a lot of nerves around the nipple?
3: Yes. And that's probably true with a dog.
0: Come on, Fokker.
3: But are they rubbing them for sexual reasons?
0: I don't know.
3: Tell me they're sensitive. Yeah, everybody's titties are sensitive. I get it. But are they rubbing them for, Is she getting some feels and is he getting some feels?
0: Oh, I just read a line that will change how I forever interact with Meadow.
3: Though dogs definitely feel it.
0: Yes, and it says that what we've just described, and yes, there may only be engorgement in later stages of life and while nursing, but...
3: Got them pancakes!
0: But the reason...
3: Yeah?
0: Dogs seem so relaxed when you're rubbing their bellies and chest is because of the actual...
3: Breasts. So it relaxes
2: so you're,
3: them.
2: You're feeling up Meadow.
0: That's how I read it.
3: But wait, so rubbing a dog's breasts relax them?
0: Well, yeah, you know that. They love having their stomachs and under carriages rubbed.
3: Right. But isn't that funny? You rub a dog's breast, they go to sleep. You rub Jackie's breast, she wakes
0: fake
3: up.
0: Sleeping. Oh.
3: Yeah, that's amazing. We've come a long way, not as humans, but since talking about Amish love and AI.
0: Now, I don't know if these are things they learn in their schools.
3: What is the single most important thing we learned this break?
2: What?
3: Vern Troyer's Amish.
2: Oh, okay.
0: I thought you
2: most
0: were
2: famous famous Amish person.
0: Rear view mating. show Diane once again what that was like.
2: Okay.
0: Not that.
3: Oh, this?
0: Slowly oh. Come up.
3: Oh, yeah. Whoa, look at that. Yeah. 4,000 years I've been bent over.
2: My back.
3: All they had to do is trip one woman. He'd see her breasts. He'd have stood right up. All right. Give me a, where am I going?
0: I'll be over here churning butter.
3: All right. I got to take a quick break. Oh, Kristen, will you do me a favor? Will you find me somebody? I need somebody who's got food allergies, and I would like for one of them to have sesame allergy. Have you heard of that? Sesame allergy?
2: People are allergic to everything, it seems like.
3: It's one of the fastest growing allergies out there. Yeah, Kristen, I need food allergies and hopefully somebody that has a sesame allergy. 866-2-ELIOT, 866-235-5468.
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0: Hey, we're not to dirt yet, but once we get there, I will have tickets for you to see Iration. Allergy people. Let me go to line 8. Hi, Elliot, in the morning.
1: Mm-hmm.
0: Yeah, hi, who's this?
1: This is Matt Nishman.
0: Hey, Matt, how are you, sir? You there?
1: Matt.
0: Yeah, we're having a hard time on the phone. Let me put you on hold for 1 second.
2: Maybe that's okay. The music threw him off.
0: Line 10. He's not hearing that.
2: Yeah, he is.
0: Is that new?
2: It's been around for a while.
0: They can hear that down the line?
2: Yeah.
0: Oh, well, that is something. Okay. Hi, Elliot, in the morning. I'll tell the Tiger team.
1: Yep.
0: Yeah, hi, who's Jimmy? This? Yes, sir.
1: This is Jimmy. Yeah, I got a son who's got a sesame allergy.
0: By the way, when did that become such a big thing?
1: God, you're telling me, dude. It's a interesting scenario. Growing up, I never heard of people having sesame, peanut. Now people are allergic to shrimp, raw seafood, basically anything.
0: Now, it's funny what you have mentioned. Not funny, but it's interesting what you have mentioned. Sesame allergies, that specifically sesame allergies, they said is on the rise and growing very, very rapidly. But so I don't know what causes somebody to be allergic to something. I know plenty of people have allergies. I understand that. But I don't know what causes you to become allergic to something. Number two, I'm with you, sir. I've never heard of a sesame allergy. But it is one of the fastest growing allergies going around the country right now. And again, I've never even heard of that. Now, you said shellfish and seafood. If I said to you, for adults, what is the number one food allergy? What would your guess be?
1: Tuna.
0: Shellfish. Yeah. I mean, not tuna, but shellfish. I would have said peanuts for everything. Everybody's allergic to peanuts, walnuts, something like, what do they call them? Tree nuts.
3: Tree nuts.
0: Everybody's allergic to tree nuts.
1: Well, what's funny is they're banning a lot of these substances, so they're keeping us away from them. And basically, the way we've answered it with my son is there's something called OIT, which you expose the kids to a very, very small amount and build up their resistance to it. And then they're fine to eat all of this stuff. But I think it's because our diets are getting more sophisticated and specialized. And so we're staying away from certain things. The other side is that there's lots of different things in our diet that weren't there before, like mercury and preservatives. And those are causing thousands of years of human development to change.
0: Interesting. Yeah. Like I don't. Hey, thank you, sir. I don't know if I have a mild allergy to hamburger meat. I don't know if I have a mild allergy to eggs.
3: It makes you sick every time you eat
0: it. But I do get nauseous every time I eat it. But I can eat other egg or dairy products, and it doesn't bother me. I can have eggs in things, and it doesn't bother me. Mm-hmm. I can eat all kinds of meat, and it doesn't bother me. But for whatever reason, hamburgers get me and eggs get me.
2: Yeah.
0: You know, there are people whose food allergies... Like, I understand that people have to be careful if they are severely or have a high allergy to something, shellfish, right?
3: Mm-hmm.
0: Like, for example, Menino's kid,

0: His older kid is allergic to shrimp.
1: I didn't know that.
0: Yeah. Like, it's not all shellfish. I don't think so. But I know he's allergic to shrimp.
2: Did he find it out as a little kid?
0: They found it out at some point. So, like, he's not going to die if he eats shrimp. But it is going to affect him in a big way.
2: Right.
0: But there are some people, if you do eat, if you are, who are so severely allergic to shrimp, that if they eat it, it could be deadly.
1: Mm-hmm.
0: And there are some people who, whether it's peanuts or tree nuts or sesame or milk or whatever, they are so severely allergic that it could be deadly.
1: Mm-hmm.
0: Do those people not go out to eat?
1: I bet it makes it very difficult. Yeah. It's not worth the risk.
0: Do they not? That's what I was going to say. Do they not go out because, like, a lot of places will tell you if you say what's in this.
2: Yeah.
0: But they're only as smart as the waiter, unless the waiter is smart enough to go back. Like, I've been with Menino in the kitchen, mm-hmm. and a waiter will come in and go, hey, chef, is there soy sauce or soy in whatever? And Steve takes that stuff very seriously.
2: Of course, you don't want to get anybody sick.
0: So he will tell them, well, he'll tell them, this is what's in it, and that is not. So if somebody's like, hey, is there soy in it? Like, Steve will make sure to tell them that, no, there is no soy, but there is, and I guess, like, if you are allergic to soy, you're also likely could be allergic to A, B, and C, whatever that is.
1: Mm-hmm.
0: Now, if the dish comes, it's something in soy sauce, and they come in and they go, Steve, is there soy in that? Steve will a lot of times demean them.
2: No, dummy.
1: But not every chef.
0: Not every chef will do that.
1: Steve.
0: And not every waiter will go in the back, because a lot of times they're told, hey, here's what's in it.
2: Yeah.
0: But you may not know that there is some, and unless it's like one of the major ones, somebody could come in and go, hey, is there a blank in this? And if it's so small, but there's a small amount in it, you would have no idea.
1: Mm-hmm.
0: And a lot of times waiters don't want to go in and talk to the chef.
2: No.
0: Hi, Elliot in the morning.
1: Is that because they've been demeaned?
2: By Steve.
3: Just me?
0: Yeah, hi. Who's this?
3: This is Matt down in Chester. So I'm allergic to walnuts, bananas, and watermelon.
0: Are those the only three things or the only three things you know of?
3: That's the only three things that I've ever found out that I've been allergic to. I mean, everything else I've been just fine. But those three things will make me break out in hives, make my throat swell.
0: Will you not go to certain restaurants because you're unsure if you can eat there?
3: Oh, no, I'll go, but I'll take, you know, some allergy medicine with me.
0: Right, just in case. Right.
3: I'll definitely ask them, like, is there walnuts or bananas in this? Which, typically, unless it's salads or some kind of bread, there's not going to be those in there, so I'm pretty safe on that end.
0: So I was reading about this guy. Here's why I asked. Thank you, sir. I was reading about this guy. His name is, how do you say the first name, K-O-U? Cow? Cow?
1: Coo?
2: Coo, maybe?
0: Coo? Coo?
1: I'm not sure.
0: K-O-U.
1: I've heard the spelling.
0: It's got to be coo, right?
1: Well, you said cow.
2: Yeah.
0: Yeah, but now I'm thinking about it.
1: Coo. I like coo.
0: Coo.
1: Coo.
0: Last name, Ashtari? A-S-H-T-A-R-Y.
1: Ashtray.
0: You know how many times I've looked at it and wanted to say ashtray?
1: It sounded like you're spelling ashtray.
2: Yeah.
0: Yeah. Ashtari.
1: Mm-hmm. Yeah, that's right.
0: Coo Ashtari. Coo.
2: Right.
0: Ashtari.
2: Mm-hmm.
0: In 2018, he was a senior at the University of Maryland, and at that point he said, I am done eating out. It's just not worth the risk. I almost died three times.
1: What were the allergies?
2: Yeah.
0: Said, fast forward 8 years to now, the 29-year-old entrepreneur is working to make dining safer and more accessible for people with food allergies through his app called Eat Free. When he was at the University of Maryland, he developed a severe sesame allergy that led to multiple hospitalizations in a single month. Three of the reactions to exposure to sesame were life-threatening.
1: Goodness.
0: Man, I'm telling you, they said sesame has come on
2: yeah.
0: like crazy. after he got married. So anyway, he was just like, F it. I'm not going to eat out anymore. Like, it's not worth it. And I don't know. I don't think I've ever seen, like, sometimes on menus, it'll say like contains like whatever the allergen is, right? I don't think I've ever seen sesame. Reading this is the first time I've even heard of a sesame allergy.
2: I wonder if the servers have started to hear it more, too.
0: It is probably my third favorite bagel.
2: That's my number one.
0: Is it really?
2: Mm-hmm.
0: Garlic, plain, sesame.
2: No.
0: He developed a severe sesame allergy. After getting married last July, he said he slowly began dining out again and noticed that many restaurants had become far more knowledgeable about allergies and dietary accommodations. However, they still weren't all the way. So he designs this app. They're only using it in the area around here.
1: So what is the app?
0: Eat Free.
1: Yeah, but what exactly is it doing?
0: Launched in February, the app allows users to filter restaurant menus based on food allergies, including gluten, dairy, sesame, and other dietary restrictions and preferences. Eat Free features independent restaurants and select chains across D.C., Maryland, and Virginia. Restaurants on the platform must notify Eat Free when menu items or ingredients change, according to Ash Tari.
1: That's pretty important.
0: Yeah, a lot of times either they'll change or they'll go, hey, let's put a new dressing on that or a new sauce,
2: mm-hmm.
0: and they may not update what's on the menu.
1: But if you're someone like Steve, who is extremely organized with wanting his diners to know exactly what they're putting in their mouths, you can rely on them to tell.
0: Yeah, but I.
1: Coo,
0: oh yeah.
1: Like this.
0: Oh, if Steve were on Eat Free, he'd call Coo.
2: Yeah.
1: I'm sure this is an extremely valuable tool.
0: I thought it was really smart.
2: Have you noticed that, though? Like, I feel like a lot more servers are asking that now.
0: I feel like allergies. It's common.
2: Yeah.
0: Are there any allergies we need to be aware of?
2: Allergies or food restrictions.
0: Yeah. That comes up a lot.
2: Yeah.
0: But then you also get the people who are like, oh, yeah, gluten. Give me a large fry and some onion rings. They don't even know what they are.
1: When you order through DoorDash or Uber Eats, are those menus more so than ever outlining?
0: Ooh, you know what?
1: What they contain?
0: I can't tell you.
1: Because you
0: I don't have any allergies, so I read the description and go, I'll try that. I don't look for allergies.
1: I feel like those portals are very connected to the restaurants. They certainly have the prices and get that right. So if anything, you could, and this is obviously not for eating out, but if you were to already be on board with the delivery aspect of it, where you were informing your possible customers,
0: you know what?
1: You could help out.
0: I'm going to say no. And the only reason I say that is, like, for example, if you get, like, I'm just trying to think, like, I'll DoorDash, well, really anything that can
2: once
0: travel.
2: You get last night?
0: I'm just trying to think of, like, Nando's, right? Uh-huh. Perry Perry, love it. I'll get, as a side, mm-hmm. like, I get chicken, but, like, on the side, I'll get,
1: what are you debating?
0: I can't think of the name of it. The cauliflower. And the cauliflower's got like a bunch of stuff in it,
2: mm-hmm.
0: but I don't know if on the menu it says what's in it.
1: Where is it? I don't even see it on here.
0: It's a side.
1: I'm in sides, Elliot. I see Brussels sprouts.
0: Go up, go up, go up. Oh, that's the Perry Mac. Yeah, that's good. No, but just use that, right? Vermont-style cheddar and Colby cheeses topped with Perry breadcrumbs. Like, I don't know what all's in there. And I'm trying to think, like, the other place I get from a lot is Ruthie's All Day.
2: Yeah.
0: But I don't know if they list their allergens or not.
1: Now, Nando's does have the periometer.
0: Right.
1: To give you the heat level.
0: Yeah, I use that. I use that more than the allergy thing.
1: Because you're fortunate not to suffer.
0: Yeah, I don't have any of it. Where am I going? Line two? But I like what Koo's doing. Hi, Elliot in the morning.
4: Hey there, this is Vicky.
0: Yes, Vicky, what can I do for you?
4: Hey there, so I've been allergic to dairy for 28 years. And for me, it's not lactose intolerance. It's actually a dairy allergy that produces too much mucus, and then I end up with bronchitis and sinusitis, you know, sinus infection and needing to go on antibiotics. Now, I did have a weird thing happen a couple years ago. I had lunch with some friends at work, and they ordered turmeric chicken.
0: Oh, yeah.
4: So that's like turmeric chicken, and there's not much else in it. And within 5 minutes of having one bite, my lips swelled up and my tongue swelled up, and I had to have a Benadryl.
0: Right.
4: Almost a trip to the emergency room. Mm.
0: Are you afraid to eat out?
4: Yeah.
0: Are you afraid to eat out?
4: No, but I'm not afraid to eat out, but I am really, really insistent when I talk to the waiters. What's in that? Does this have milk, cream, cheese, or yogurt? Because I can eat butter, but I can't eat the other, you know, those other dairies.
0: Right. So let's be happy for what we can do. I love butter.
2: Thank God for butter.
4: Yeah. Hello. Bring it on every day.
0: No, but can you imagine being told you can't eat butter? Butter's in everything. No, I'm being serious.
4: Butter's in a lot of stuff.
0: Butter's in everything.
4: I know. And I love it on my plain bagels, too, by the way.
0: Right. Plain's number two. All right. Very good. Very good. Yeah. Thank you, ma'am. Thank you. Yes, Tyler.
1: Katie kind of speaking here to what maybe this app could be. I'm celiac and have been using an app called Find Me Gluten Free. It's a game changer for eating out.
0: I believe it.
1: So perhaps this could be the same.
2: Yeah.
0: And you know who it's good for? If you're a restaurant that is known to be sensitive to people who do have allergies, word gets around the allergy community.
1: But this app, I think the beauty of it is, it's not just, do you know how to talk to the waiter to ensure your safety? These places kind of get the thumbs up. I'm sure there are comment sections for the restaurants.
0: Oh, I would assume so.
1: Or reviews that are on this app. So it does create this web where you have a lot to choose from, and you're not just going somewhere that may be highly acclaimed for its food or the new hotspot, and hoping through communication with the server, it's going to be done right for you.
0: Right.
1: This gives you peace of mind before you've left the house.
0: Absolutely. I want Koo to call.
2: Yeah.
0: I need a Koo call. Line nine. Hi, Elliot, good morning. Hello?
5: Hey, is this me?
0: Yeah, hi, who's this? Are you allergic to hearing?
5: Me?
2: Dick.
0: Hello?
1: She doesn't realize it's her.
0: How could she not realize it's her? Lady, hello? The one who said, is this me? That's you.
1: I'm telling you, she doesn't know.
0: Well, what do you want me to do?
1: Keeping
2: hello?
1: An ass.
5: Is this me? Hello?
0: Yes. I've said that. I've said yes four times now.
5: Is this me?
2: Yes, it is.
5: Sorry. Okay.
1: See, I told you.
0: Now you figure it out. Oh, my God.
2: You know
0: God.
2: What I did? I killed her with kindness. See? That's what I got to do.
0: Anyway, I'm sorry. Yes. Go ahead. Why am I apologizing? I'm sorry. Yes.
2: Because you were mean.
0: How was I mean?
2: You were very short.
0: You know what's mean?
1: The ways.
0: No, you know what's mean? When somebody talks to you to sit there like a statue.
1: Okay, if a statue did that, I'd be freaked out.
0: Anyway, I'm sorry. Go ahead. Ma'am, are you there? Let's get back on a good foot.
5: So if you're talking about sesame allergies, you got to think about sesame oil, too, and that's in all the Asian food that you go out to a restaurant.
0: You're absolutely right. Sesame oil is in, and a lot
2: so
0: of vegetables.
2: You can't go to any Chinese restaurants? Or
0: I would die. If somebody said, Elliot, you can't eat at a Chinese restaurant, I'd be like, kill me. Yeah. No, but like also like green beans, it gets used a lot, and asparagus, it gets used on a lot of vegetables. Okay. All right. Very good. Very good. That's not me. That's not me.
1: I kept saying it wasn't you.
0: Do you think she just explained to a blank phone call? Well, if you guys are talking, I'm just going to say my thing.
1: You could hear that there was something going on in the background.
2: Yeah.
0: Confusion.
1: No, that was the foreground.
0: Oh, I got a coup call. What line? 10? Coup? Coup? It dropped.
2: It did?
0: Yeah.
1: That was actually cool.
0: Kristen.

0: said it was.
1: Okay. So we don't know, you're saying.
0: What? He was trying to call? Well, he was on hold. Why'd he hang up? Can you call him back?
2: He heard how mean you were to that last woman.
0: It's like, oh my God, if I don't start talking immediately. Line six?
1: This is Koo.
0: Is that Koo? Is it a Koo call?
3: Koo from E3.
0: Koo, how are you?
3: Good. How are you guys doing? Thank you for the, you know, talking about us.
0: Dude, I think the app that you started is very smart.
3: Thank you, man. Thank you. Yeah, it's been a crazy 7 months, man, but we're finally live and we're trying to, you know, change the world for people with dietary restrictions.
0: Hey, so when you, first of all, I learned from reading about your Eat Free app. I had never even heard of a sesame allergy, let alone how fast it's, I don't, like, allergies don't spread, but like the number of people that I guess suffer, whatever word you want to call, for sesame allergies, I'd never even heard of it.
3: Yeah, it's actually, I was reading an article yesterday saying that like over 1 million people now have developed a sesame allergy in America. Dude, in my case, it was weird because I thought I was just a celiac, and then, you know, it turned into lactose intolerance, and then I got like hospitalized like 5 times in a month from anaphylactic shock. Funny story on that. Like one night we were drinking at UMD, and I tried to stab myself in the leg with an EpiPen, ended up stabbing my thumb in the middle of like an anaphylactic shock, man. Like we were drinking whatever, and like we ended up calling poison control. Like it was a mess. And that was it. I was like, I'm dying from anaphylaxis here. And at the same time, you know, I just banged my, I couldn't feel my thumb for like a week. It was like right during finals. It was terrible. But yeah, man, back to the sesame. The sesame is a huge problem now, and it's everywhere, man. It's in sesame oil, it's in teriyaki, like it's all over.
0: But you know, like I don't think I've ever seen, I've eaten at 98% of all restaurants in the area. I don't think I've ever seen on a menu where they list like allergens. I don't feel like I've ever seen sesame even printed somewhere.
3: Yeah, so it's not typically. I always say, like, they usually do the marketed allergies, right? So, like, growing up, everyone knew about peanuts, right? So, like, peanuts is one that's typically in there. And then there's, like, the gluten in the dairy, obviously, because gluten became kind of a trend, right?
0: Right.
3: And then they do the vegetarian. But there's a few that, like, no one puts on. And it's, you know, sesame is one of them. Soy is one of them.
0: Right.
3: You know, like, there's a shellfish. There is on a lot of spots. But, like, finfish, like, there's a ton of people on our app allergic to fish. And, you know, shellfish doesn't satisfy that allergy on a menu.
0: So what is has the response to, it's Eat Free, right, is the name of the app?
3: Yep.
0: Yeah. Has the response been really, really good?
3: Yeah, man, it has. You know, the thing is, like, we're trying to take it in stages, right? Like, we have a great team of, you know, 5 of us. We launched 3 months ago. And we're trying to really do this in phases. Like, I'm trying to open source, hear recommendations from people of what they like, what they don't like. And then once we have a product that we're like, okay, we are confident in how this is for the allergy community, then we are going to blow up across the entire country. We're trying to get into stadiums. We're trying to get into venues. Like, we're trying to get everywhere that serves food. But we need to make sure the product is what people want to see, right? Because we're kind of shooting in the dark. Like, this hasn't really been done before.
0: Right.
3: So just trying to stay liquid, right? You know, like, I had a guy reach out to me this morning about something in the app regarding a dairy allergy. You know, like, you know, I love when people reach out and they're like, hey, I think XYZ would be a good idea. And, like, we need more of that, right? Like, the more people that use this app, the more I get to learn, you know, and the more I can tailor.
0: Hey, Koo, does it ever get too granular? Like, you know what I mean? Like,
3: yeah.
0: Like, at some point, something has to hit, some product or some ingredient or some additive has to hit a certain point where it's considered widespread enough that it's like an allergen of note. Like, you can't list, if somebody's, I'm making stuff up now, but if somebody's allergic to, like, what's something that nobody's allergic to? Butter. Like, if somebody...
1: Bad example.
2: Yeah, dairy.
0: No, but, like, I can't... Like,
1: pick a random spice.
0: The turmeric. If somebody is... chili flakes. I don't know. But, like, if it's something that nobody is allergic to except for 3 people, like, the whole world isn't going to stop for that.
3: Yeah. Yeah, and look, man, I think the difference is that with people with allergies, I think the risk is so high and it can happen so fast that, like, we're not asking the whole world to get on board with a random allergy, right? We're trying to make it transparent so people know.
0: Right.
3: Like, for me, it was like when you're a bottle of wine at a restaurant and then you have a, you know, a steak that they said has no dairy in it, and then you have dairy and then your lips start swelling up on a Friday night. You know what I mean? Like, you don't want to be there doing that. So I think more than anything, it's just like equaling the playing field, right, for people with allergies.
0: Sure. Yeah, no, and I get that. And by the way, no, but that's what I was going to say. I don't put it on a restaurant to go, there's chili flakes in here in case you're allergic. But if I had that, if I had Eat Free and somebody said, hey, just so you know, if you have a chili flake allergy, there's a chili flake in here. Like, the community warning each other, I feel like, is in that case, especially if it's a small one, is far more helpful than a restaurant trying to list every itty bitty ingredient that's in there.
3: Yeah. And it's, you know, that becomes the, where do you go from here, right? Because, like, Eat Free is at step one of a 100-step process. And it's like, is it AI and a computerized system that takes in all the ingredients and allows someone to actually filter through that, right? Because you can't expect restaurants to do every single little thing.
0: Yeah, right. Yeah.
3: Especially when menus change, like this, there's an amount of time that it takes to do something like this. Now leveraging the internet, you know, and computers to be able to do that is a different story, but you can't just like do that, right? You need to have the data to back that up, and you need to have the right exposure and, you know, the time spent on restaurants to do that to begin with.
0: So even though you're only 3 months in, do you like how it's going?
3: Yeah, man, I love it. You know, like I was a consultant for 2 years at Deloitte. Then I moved to LA, was a senior finance manager at Carnival Cruise Line, Holland America, one of the subsidiaries. And like, I feel free, man. Like I'm trying to change the world to help people that not go through what I did. Like, it's awesome. Like, you know, every day there's ups and downs, but it's great.
0: Good for you.
3: You know, I'm alive. Life's good. We're doing what we can. You know what I mean? There could, worse could be going on.
0: Hey, and I know that you said like it's just in the area, but like obviously if people in the area are listening and they wanted to get it, can anybody download it who's around here?
3: Yeah. So unfortunately we're not on Android yet, but we're on the iOS store for anyone that does have an iPhone. I think the Android will have to come shortly thereafter. But yeah, anyone can download it, man. It's totally free. I'm never going to charge people to use this app.
0: Oh, never mind. Yeah.
3: You know, man, like I think we can make money otherwise. Like eating shouldn't be it should be a everyday kind of, like, it should just be a right for people. You know what I mean? Like I can make money otherwise. I don't need to.
0: DoorDash doesn't feel that way.
3: Yeah.
0: No, but I think that's great. I think that's awesome. Koo, I am going to, if you don't mind, I'm going to keep your number handy in case I need to track you down for something.
3: Yeah, man. I would love to come by. You know, I think we met once at Caddy's like 2 years ago, but I would love
0: to. Well, you love to drink, don't you? You love to drink.
3: Don't tell my mother.
0: Yeah, hold on 1 second. Hold on 1 second for me. That's cool. That's awesome.
1: No, it's cool.
0: It's cool.
1: It's cool.
0: The what is it again? It's Eat Free.
1: Yeah, and their website you can go to is eatfree.io.
0: Perfect. All right, give me a quick break. We'll come back. Let's do some dirt. Right after that, I have tickets for you to see Iration. That show is a week from tonight. Quick break. We'll do that next.
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0: 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Nothing is.
1: 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All right, Diane, we'll do a little bit of dirt. Right after that, I have tickets for you to see Iration in concert. Let's get into some dirt, please.
2: Just looking at Rotten Tomatoes a minute ago, the early reactions to The Mandalorian and Grogu have it tracking at about 61% today now with
3: That's
2: the showings.
3: Yeah, it is. The reviews are so mixed.
1: It's going to make so much money. You know what? That's the new thing. Bomb in reviews, make bank. Michael, Mandalorian.
3: I'm not doubting it won't make money.
2: It'll make money.
3: I told you Michael would make money. But it's sad to see critics say we now have a new worst Star Wars movie.
2: On the flip side, Talladega Nights, The Ballad of Ricky Bobby, is coming back to theaters nationwide on June 28th, 100%. June 30th, and July 1st to mark its 20th anniversary, going back to 2000.
1: Oh, my God, that's 20 years old.
2: 2006. Michael Bay is going to direct a new military drama for Universal based on Operation Epic Fury and the rescue of those two U.S. Air Force pilots out of Iran. Obviously, he has extensive experience collaborating with the military in the past, things like Transformers, Pearl Harbor, and 13 Hours, just to name a few. Aubrey won on a live telecast finale of Survivor 50 last night.
1: Okay, we're just going to blow that right out there.
2: Fourth time on the show and her first win. Well, the story is everywhere about how Jeff Probst accidentally revealed a challenge winner ahead of time.
1: Well, everybody knew. This is being way blown out of proportion. Although maybe in the betting market, maybe for Poly Market and stuff. But yes, he had made mention before it was revealed that was it Rizzo was out of the was going to be the last person on the jury.
2: Mm-hmm.
1: So yeah, he kind of blew that a little bit.
3: But
1: this is live TV.
3: The anger, and this is live radio, I'll remind people of what Diane just did without any sort of setup.
1: Right. No, that's what I said. We just blew that right out there.
2: All right, it's not season one.
3: Please don't DM me or contact.
2: I'll take all the hate if I spoiled Survivor
3: through
2: for you.
1: You say that.
3: Through email.
1: By the way, you realize it's not just Survivor. It's Survivor 50.
2: Okay.
1: I've watched 50 of these.
2: Okay. And that bitch. it is the series finale of The Late Show with Stephen Colbert tonight on CBS. So the show is expected to run beyond its usual hour-long time slot. Also, the series premiere of The Burrows is out on Netflix. Alfred Molina, Gina Davis, Alfre Woodard, Bill Pullman starring in this new sci-fi drama that is being described as sort of an older version of Stranger Things. The tagline reads, "In a seemingly perfect retirement community, a grieving newcomer's monstrous encounter inspires him to join a misfit crew of unlikely heroes." So we'll have to see if people like this new one or not. Look, there's Phil Collins pictured with Rod Stewart. He was there along with Rod Stewart at a party at Buckingham Palace to celebrate King Charles's nonprofit, the King's Trust, and their 50th anniversary.
1: Wonderful.
3: Over the weekend, I heard a very impassioned defense of Phil Collins.
1: Oh, God. From who? Phil Collins?
3: Yes.
1: Is that who, honestly?
3: No, it was Katie at Prospect Point Brewing. And she painted a picture of him.
1: He's an a-hole.
3: No.
1: Yes.
3: Her version of him was very different than yours.
1: Well, does she know? Does she? Well, I can't say I know him.
2: Personal experience with
3: yes.
2: him?
3: Yes. She does.

0: As in what way?
1: Hanging around him multiple times.
0: Really?
1: Yes.
0: For what?
1: Like on a first name basis type thing.
0: Are you serious?
1: Mm-hmm.
0: Well, I'll tell you
1: and
0: what.
1: How many times did you...
0: One too many.
1: So one, right?
0: Yeah. Yeah. Dick. Mm-hmm. Total dick.
1: And she wasn't even familiar with your hostility towards him.
0: That's okay. Neither is he.
1: And she could not believe it.
0: Are you serious?
1: Because of how positive
0: Well, because it's a friend. It's a friend. Like, even a-holes have friends.
1: No, I mean, this was essentially, it almost sounded like a response. Like this was a scripted response to years of bashing, but it wasn't.
0: Most,
1: she was
0: most.
1: Just telling lovely stories about him and her family.
0: Oh, no, and I'm glad he was nice to her. One person he's been nice to his entire life. No, that's great.
2: One
0: good.
2: Person.
0: But he's a dick.
2: Quinta Brunson from Abbott Elementary is going to develop and star in a movie about Betty Boop. She says the character has had a quiet but undeniable impact on culture for nearly a century now. Netflix is going to debut a new three-part documentary called Michael Jackson, The Verdict. That comes out on June the 3rd, examining his child molestation charges from 2003, the trial in 2005. And his eventual acquittal. It includes interviews with jurors, witnesses, accusers, defenders, and some journalists who covered the case as well. That'll be out on June the 3rd. Our old friends Night Ranger coming out with a new best of compilation in the next couple of months.
0: Wait, so now I'm trying to think, if I'm Night Ranger, does Night Ranger have enough songs for a best of?
1: Nope.
0: Sister Christian.
1: But a lot of bands from that era did not and do have best ofs.
2: Yeah.
0: Sister Christian, mm-hmm. You Could Still Rock in America.
2: Yeah.
0: Sister Christian. Okay.
2: When You Close Your Eyes.
0: Don't know it. When You Close. Yeah, I got it. Okay. I got it. I just had to sing it a little bit.
2: So you get those, and then you get more bonus tracks, including a live.
0: I'm sorry. There's three. We get three songs?
1: It's an EP.
2: No. You get.
0: But there's only three hits.
2: I will say I don't recognize any of the other songs.
0: Those are the only three?
2: Yeah. Although. No. Those are the songs that I recognize.
0: Yeah, no, that's what I mean. But I don't know that I can name any more Night Ranger songs.
1: Don't Tell You Me You Love Me.
0: Don't Tell Me You Love Me.
2: Yeah, we got
0: four.
2: We got that live in studio, remember?
0: Yes.
2: But you do get a live performance of Feliz Navidad.
0: Oh, you know what? Mm-hmm. Five.
2: Yeah, it'll be out in August. A little weird, whatever.
1: That's when you have to release it these days.
2: Yeah,
0: Christmas
2: that's true.
0: In August.
1: You know I'll play it.
2: NBC won the 2025-2026 TV season in total viewership for the first time.
1: I didn't know that yet.
2: Since 2002. So that ends CBS's streak, which goes back to 2008. 5.8 million primetime viewers, thanks to things like the Super Bowl and obviously the Winter Olympics.
0: God, that is nothing.
2: No.
0: I mean, when you think of what the audience...
2: What it used to be?
0: Well, what the audience is that the Super Bowl pulls and the Olympics does well... And the average is 5 million? There's nobody watches. Nobody's watching. You know why? Because everybody listens to the radio.
2: Mm-hmm.
1: Can I just say this? You brought up CBS again. After the Survivor story and results that you just mentioned, I said, don't DM me. So the people who are yelling at you, Diane, with God damn it, Diane, had to wait to watch it, or Diane definitely just spoiled the winner for me.
0: Thank you.
1: You're not communicating to her. You can email Diane.
2: Yeah.
0: Yeah.
1: The social media is not going to get to her. Send her an email if you're upset.
0: Man, it is nice to be sitting in the pretty chair.
2: Sorry?
0: No, most of the time people get mad at me. I didn't say nothing.
1: Those are movies.
2: Looked like the cleanup at Broadway's Eugene O'Neill Theater is taking a little bit longer than they expected.
0: They're supposed to open tonight.
2: It was supposed to be tonight. Now they've pushed that off till the 27th. So let's try after Memorial Day.
0: Ooh, that's rough.
2: I mean, they gotta get it clean and make sure it's all nice and pretty.
0: Memorial weekend for people to go to the theater.
2: Miles Teller and his wife Kaylee purchasing a new $17.8 million home in Pacific Palisades. You remember they lost their house. In 2025, when the Palisades
0: fire
2: went through last year, they have since sold the lot for $2 million. So they took a $5.5 million loss on that lot. Good news, Twisty the Clown returning to American Horror Story. Mina Suvari is going to be joining the cast of this upcoming season as well.
0: What is the last thing she did?
2: Mina Suvari?
0: Like, she got famous in that Kevin Spacey movie.
2: American Beauty? Is that what it was called?
0: Yeah, I think that's right. I don't know what she's done. She was gorgeous in that. I don't know what she's up to now.
1: Let's see, the last credit. American Pie wasn't the last credit. What is... She's working.
0: Yeah. Oh, she's done. Yeah, I mean, I believe she's done stuff.
2: Is she doing stuff that, like... It's just like exclusively streaming stuff that maybe isn't getting a lot of publicity.
0: I have no idea.
1: I guess so.
0: You know what? I'm gonna Google alert her.
2: Yeah. You can chalk up another accolade for The Bear. It has played a role in the naming of the official state sandwich of Illinois.
0: Oh, you know what? That's good.
2: In an official proclamation yesterday, the General Assembly named the Italian beef as the state
0: sandwich,
2: giving credit to The Bear as a reason for that sandwich and its recent resurgence in pop culture.
1: And that should end the argument. That means a hot dog is not a sandwich.
0: Yes. Correct.
1: Done.
2: A closer look on some of the 130 items that they are selling from Matthew Perry's estate. Isn't it weird to like see his wallet? You know, it's got his his like you
0: there's
2: know
0: like a couple of
2: SAG card in it and his Amex card in it.
0: It's very bizarre.
2: Currently, price for that is at $1,650. That's the high bid right now. At this point, the highlight is the Banksy girl with balloon. Is estimated at $800,000 right now.
0: Is his family doing the sale?
2: It
0: just seems odd.
2: It seems odd too because like there's a they keep showing this. I guess when. After as the show was ending, Jennifer Aniston made all of the other cast members kind of like a thank you memory book.
0: Right.
2: That had, you know, pictures and specific, you know, personal notes and stuff like that.
0: That's being sold.
2: Yeah.
0: That's bizarre.
2: That's why I tend to think no.
0: But
2: right?
0: Then who got it? Like, who's selling it?
2: It doesn't.
0: I don't know. It's just very weird.
2: Or are they doing it because it's benefiting his foundation?
0: Oh, I mean, I'm sure if the family's doing it to benefit his foundation.
2: Yeah.
0: Okay.
2: And then think about this as you're going to work today. Ray Romano.
0: Oh, the winner of Survivor?
2: No. Ray Romano.
0: I can't stop thinking about it.
2: Ray Romano is going to sit on his ass in his couch and earn $18 million this year just from residuals for Everybody Loves Raymond alone.
0: All right. Very good. Thank you very much, Diane. 866 to Elliot. 866-235-5468. 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

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Thanks to Danny Wimmer Presents. This is a national contest.

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I don't know if it's his first Hot Ones, but Dave Grohl is back on that show. I haven't seen that in a while, but I would. Who wouldn't love to see a Dave Grohl episode of anything, really? I'm Vaughn. Thanks for hanging out. I hope you're having a good Thursday so far. The XL Summer Road Trip continues. Your chance this afternoon to get two free tickets to go see Vans Warped Tour in D.C. in about 3 weeks. Liz will have that for you on your drive home around 5:30.

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Your home for Underexposed with Clifford. 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

Sure, Noah's got a new album out. But Elliot in the Morning has a brand new sticker, which is what he's singing about, right? So welcome everyone officially to Sticker Season. Want one? 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It's Elliot in the Morning's Summer of Stickers. And yes, I do know the Foos released a record too, but thank you. 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Because, wait, I'm sorry, the song is about that. Elliot in the Morning.

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Folk pop singer-songwriter from the UK is back at it again with Hold Me in the Dark.

Yeah, he's found a formula for big songs. Hold Me in the Dark by Miles Smith, our pick of the week this week on Alt 102.1. If you like the sound of that, I have a feeling it's going to be on the playlist, but give it a look anyways at Alt 102.1 RVA on our socials. Tag it, RVAPCK. That's RVAPCK with the hashtag. I'm

Looks like we're in store for some rain. I mean, I know like the last month or so, it's like, yeah, we're going to get some rain. It never happens. It's super dry, but yeah, all the way through Sunday and Monday, actually. Hope that doesn't dampen your Memorial Day weekend plans. You can still get after it.

0: 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When Elliot, Diane, Tyler, and Kristen are done, we go commercial free until noon. 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

Warp Tour tickets, 5:30 keyword with Liz. That's your future right now. 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Sweet Summer Vibes Tour this weekend for the holiday. Tune us in, whatever you're doing in your parties. Love to be on in the background. Underexposed with Clifford, Sunday night, 10 p.m., another award-winning edition. I don't think I'll speak to you tomorrow or Monday. So, shoot. Let's go, Canes, and have a great, safe weekend. I leave you with Julia Wolf in my room. Love you, Kat. I'm out of here soon.

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I said, are you gonna be my girl? It's a 1, 2, 3, take my hand and come with me, because you look so fine that I really wanna make you mine. I said, you look so fine that I really wanna make you mine. Come on and get your kicks. Now you don't need a

Alternative. Good afternoon, RVA. Hi, it's Liz. Welcome to Thursday. Coming up around 5:30, I've got your next chance to win tickets to Warped Tour DC, so stick around. Here's

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0: 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It's a unique taste of alt-rock history at 1:30 with Vaughn's Vault. Mm. 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And finally, a delicious dessert of alternative throughout your evening.
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3: 64 westbound already seeing some heavy delays across the Chaco Valley Bridge merging with 95. 195 northbound also slow at the Bryan Park interchange. Some delays on Hull Street, both directions at East Broad Rock. I'm Samantha Stone with traffic.
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Liz, and the temperature is starting to drop a little bit this afternoon. I'm feeling those cool breezes. That rain is coming in, and quite frankly, I'm excited. I'm sorry if 60 degrees and rain ruins your Memorial Day weekend plans, but I am stoked on it. Maybe.

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1: Interstate's busy, an accident clearing 95 southbound near Chippenham Parkway. Heavy delays, Parham at Patterson, an accident, Huguenot near Alverser Drive. Heavy stop and go, Hull Street at East Broad Rock and Hull Street outbound at Hay Road. I'm Samantha Stone with traffic.
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1021 Richmond's Alternative. It's Liz, and don't forget, coming up around 5:30, I am going to have your next code word to possibly win a pair of tickets to Warped Tour DC. It's part of our XL summer road trip. So again, that's coming up around 5:30.

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2: 64 westbound, moving a stalled vehicle out of a travel lane on the Chaco Valley Bridge just before 95. Some stop and go outbound on Hull Street near East Broad Rock. Also outbound Hull Street approaching Hay Road. I'm Samantha Stone with traffic.
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5: 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And Alt 1021 presents Young the Giant with Cold War Kids and Almost Monday, Allianz Amphitheater, May 29th.
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Alt-102.1, Richmond's alternative. It's Liz, and these guys are going to be in town next week opening for Young the Giant and Cold War Kids at Allianz Amphitheater. It's almost Monday. Can't slow down.

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1: 95 southbound seeing delays approaching the Bryan Park interchange and an incident 95 southbound at Arthur Ashe Boulevard. Northbound 95 slow around Maury Street and the 64 downtown merge. Delays both directions of Belvedere between Cary and Broad. I'm Samantha Stone with traffic.
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7: In Petersburg, 85 seeing delays both directions between Squirrel Level Road and 95. An accident outbound on the Powell Height near Chippenham Parkway and an incident outbound Hull Street at North Spring Run. With traffic, I'm Samantha Stone.
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1: Interstates remain very busy. An accident headed outbound on the Powhite just before Chippenham Parkway. An accident Hull Street, both directions affected near North Spring Run. Wreck 85 northbound between Squirrel Level Road and 95 in Petersburg. I'm Samantha Stone with traffic.
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Richmond's Alternative. It's Liz. And if you missed the code word to possibly win tickets to Warped Tour DC, that's okay. We've got more of them for you tomorrow. Vaughn has one at 12:30. I'll have another one around 5:30.

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1: 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Alt 1021.

1021 Richmond's Alternative. It's Liz. And tomorrow we kick off our sweet summer vibes countdown. We are counting down the 100 best alternative songs of the summer over the years. It could be from last year. It could be from 20 years ago. We're excited about that. So tune in all weekend long to hear that.

0: 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Thanks to Danny Wimmer Presents. 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

0: 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So long as you say so. It's Alt 1021's Pick of the Week. 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
1: Hey, hi, hello, it's Liz. Hope you're staying cool. Right now, I have our pick of the week for you. And this week's pick comes from an artist who has had quite the career arc. He started out just posting covers of songs on TikTok, and then one day, he posted a snippet of an original song that he wrote, and it went absolutely viral. It changed his life. It's Miles Smith. His new album is coming out on June 12th. Here he is with Hold Me in the Dark.

one, and that is our pick of the week this week. And as always, we love your feedback on the pick of the week. 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
11: Tonight, expect a chance of showers and thunderstorms with a low of 55.
12: 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Welcome to Duke's Mayo Country, where the mayo is so smooth and creamy, it makes every bite better. 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

Richmond, it's Liz, and my time for the day is up. Thank you for hanging out with me. I'll see you on Tuesday, because I'm not going to be on tomorrow. Our Sweet Summer Vibes countdown begins at noon tomorrow. Enjoy your weekend. Stay safe, and I'll see you back here on Tuesday.

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Thanks to Denny Wimmer Presents. 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